0: decent man. Thank you for laying out what I thought was an addressing of a whole lot of the issues that sounded quite sensible.
1: And most Kiwis reckon big tobacco is influencing government policy. A new Talbot Mills survey has found over two-thirds think the industry is lobbying its way into legislation. In sport, Luke Metcalf's racked up the air miles ahead of his inevitable exit from the Warriors, with 2 years to run on his NRL contract. The Daily Telegraph reports the 27-year-old has made two trips to Sydney since he was granted permission on Tuesday to engage in talks with other clubs. Meanwhile, NRL's Magic Round will remain in Brisbane until at least 2032, the same year the city hosts the Olympics. The Queensland government has secured a contract extension. And All Whites coach Darren Baisley has named a largely predictable 26-man squad for football's World Cup. And that's sport, I'm Bryn Rudkin.
2: And the Hits Taranaki weather, a nice fine afternoon with sou'easters. 17 the high, we've got 15 outside our studios right now, 7 is our low tonight. Another fine day on the way tomorrow and up to 17 again. And in fact, both days of the weekend looking nice and fine as well.
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0: you're going to earn today?
1: Yeah, right, I'm pretty keen.
0: All right, let's give it a go.
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1: Ah, it's good.
0: $180, what do you reckon you're going to spend that on?
1: Probably some diesel. Yeah. The gas prices these days are pretty dead.
0: Well, it can get you around a wee bit more. Aho, nice to chat to you today. Enjoy the rest of your Thursday.
1: Yeah, mate, you too.
0: Mudu. And if you missed out, next chance, 5 o'clock this afternoon with Maddie and PJ with the hits $50,000 payday. There's been some boon.

0: Hey, John and Ben and Megan here. Catch us tomorrow. It's going to be a broadcasting first.
1: Yeah, Maddie McLean making his breakfast radio debut. Who knows what's going to happen? Literally, who knows what's going
0: to
1: happen?
0: Well, hopefully you do by the morning. You'll get your chance to score your share of $50,000. Catch Maddie and Jono, or is it Jono and Maddie?
1: Definitely Maddie and Jono.
0: All right, Maddie and Jono from 6 tomorrow on The Hits.

This is the Hits Taranaki. Gorgeous Thursday afternoon. Hope you're enjoying it. I went to the movies last night with my wife Katie. We went to see The Devil Wears Prada 2, her choice. Didn't surprise me that I was the only bloke in the theatre. But man, good movie. I enjoyed it. Awesome talent. Anne Hathaway, Emily Blunt, Meryl Streep's awesome. And this lady was in it too, of course. Here is Lady Gaga. Just Dance. On the

0: You're on the hits. We've got some great retailers around Taranaki, eh? And we get the chance to acknowledge them with the Taranaki Top Shop competition, back again with the Taranaki Chamber of Commerce, supported by TSB, across those eight different categories. Congrats to some of our finalists in the accessibility category: Central Taranaki Automotive, Dragon Ink Tattoo and Piercing, Altham Foursquare, Ferns Kaiwaka, and Maryland's Pharmacy. The winners being announced at the awards evening on Saturday, 13th of June. 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You can find out more at taranakitopshop.co.nz. Rachel Platten and Mr. Big doing Cat Stevens on the way.
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0: You're on the hits. Later this month, Pukekura Park celebrating 150 years. More about that after 1 o'clock this afternoon. Today is the 14th of May. Every day is a celebration day. Today, Dance Like a Chicken Day. And whether you're driving in your car or sitting at your work desk right now, even if you're not doing the actions, you're thinking it, aren't you? Yeah. Dance Like a Chicken Day. It is also Brioche Day. Oh, yum. I love bread. Brioche, yum, that sweet, luxurious French bakery classic. So you can dance like a chicken while you're eating a brioche bun today. Yeah. It is almost 1 o'clock. After one, the soundtrack to your Thursday continues. Pink and 660 on the way.
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17: In this update, the government's committed $15.5 million of funding over 4 years to roll out more access to palliative care for children. US President Donald Trump and his Chinese counterpart Xi Jinping are together in Beijing and are set to discuss the Iran war, trade and US arms sales to Taiwan. The government's introduced legislation to roll out move-on orders for rough sleepers. The bill would enable police to issue orders requiring people who are disorderly, disruptive, begging or rough sleeping to leave a specific area for up to 24 hours. Auckland Mayor Wayne Brown is happy with Labour's plans for his city, saying he wants to see a different approach from the past. Chris Hipkins says central government should work more in partnership with Auckland, not impose decisions from Wellington. Barford and Thompson is seeing a drop in rental demand in Auckland, with inquiries about properties dropping by a third between March and April. In sport, All Whites coach Darren Baisley is defending the selection of Tommy Smith for the upcoming World Cup. The veteran defender now plays for Braintree in England's fifth tier and hasn't played international football in 18 months. But Baisley says Smith is vital for culture and leadership. New Zealand wicketkeeper Tom Blundell doesn't feel under pressure to maintain his test place on the upcoming tour of Ireland and England. He's only passed 50 twice in his last 32 test innings, but is upbeat ahead of the tour.
18: I try not to think too much about the guys, you know, who are clipping my heels. So, I'm just trying to focus on what I do well and what can I do well for this team.
17: That is sport. I'm Raylene Ramsey.
0: And the Hits weather for Taranaki, fine with southeasters this afternoon, 17 the high, pretty much there. 7 is our low tonight. Another fine day tomorrow, and those southeasters, and a high of 17, so identical. And the weekend's looking pretty good as well with fine weather. When the air-

This is The Hits with Paul. Maybe you're on your lunch break now around Taranaki, possibly heading to Chaos Cafe for a bite to eat. Or if you're like me and another one of the ladies in the office here, we've just been eating feijoas every day. She still is today. I had my last ones yesterday. Nice to have something different today, but

0: Hey, it's Maddie and PJ back this afternoon with your last chance to go in the draw to win that trip to Gore thanks to Air New Zealand.
1: Plus, we want to know about your sliding doors moments. One moment that could have changed everything. Billie Eilish has revealed hers. You can text yours to 4487.
0: And we'll catch you back this afternoon from 3 only on The Hits.

Streaming on iHeartRadio, this is The Hits. Paul here with your local show till 3. And we are your home of The Hits $50,000 payday. You can grab your share of the cash, extra payday for you, 3 times a day, 8 in the morning, 12 noon. And the next one today, just after 5 with Maddie and PJ.

0: You're listening to The Hits, and that's the new song for Kiwi band Drake's Project. Cool, eh? It is called 24/7. The number's a lot bigger than that when it comes to the age of Pukekuta Park in New Plymouth. 150, and they're celebrating 150 years at the end of this month with a whole lot of activities, and they're free activities that are planned. We can all be part of this historic anniversary. The week of the 25th to the 29th of May, daily, there's free tours of the fernery and display houses. There's free buggy tours around the park, and historical walk on Tuesday. Thursday, you're invited to the Brooklands Experience. There's a public planting day on the Friday. New Plymouth Brass entertaining on the Saturday. And also on Saturday and Sunday, end of the month, there's special zookeeper talks at Brooklyn Zoo. So lots of different activities. All the details are up at the New Plymouth District Council website. We'll get them up on ours for you too. The Spin Doctor's on the way soon with The Hits.
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11: 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Hi there, Zay. What's this week's hot property?
12: Well, it's actually a very secretly central property, so you'd never know this house was there. 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And it's also got a tandem and a single garage. 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

It's Harry Styles with Falling on the Hits Taranaki with Paul. Yesterday was the Westpac Rescue Chopper Appeal Day. Congratulations to all of our winners we had through the day, picking up $50 cash, and then on their behalf we donated $50 to the Rescue Chopper Appeal. Of course, our Taranaki Rescue Helicopter doing a great job around the region. You quite often see it out and about performing all of those life-saving and life-critical missions. 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Chopperappeal.co.nz. It's almost 2 o'clock. Justin Bieber on the way soon. And the newie for Shaboozy, it's called Born to Die, on the way with the hits.

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4: In this update, a decades-old mystery has been revived, with Auckland police saying 29-year-old Andrew Marker's disappearance in 1991 was a homicide and asking for any information. He was last seen at a headhunter's Guy Fawkes party in Henderson. The Health Minister has revealed the budget will put $15.5 million over 4 years into children's palliative care, letting it expand nationally. A woman injured cycling between Tauranga and Mount Maunganui last month has died in Waikato Hospital. Police in Mount Maunganui are warning not to touch or approach a white odourless powder stolen from Portside Road. It's the potentially harmful chemical Bronopol and should be reported to police. More than 358,000 tourists arrived in March. That's up 15% on last year. Most people coming from Australia, China and the US. That's news. In sport, All Whites coach Darren Baisley believes veteran defender Tommy Smith will bring invaluable leadership to their World Cup squad. Smith now plays for Braintree in England's fifth tier and hasn't played international football in 18 months. But Baisley says players like Smith are vital.
5: Part of the selection criteria is, you know, do you add value off the pitch? Do you add to the culture, to the leadership? And Tommy's the best at that. You know, he's a bit of a cultural architect.
4: The Canterbury Bulldogs have pulled out of the race to sign disgruntled Warriors playmaker Luke Metcalf. A respected Sydney media source says the Bulldogs don't have the money, leaving the St George Illawarra Dragons as the favourite to sign him. That's sport.
6: And the Hits Taranaki weather, fine with sou'easters through the rest of today, down to 7 degrees tonight. Tomorrow and Saturday, very similar, fine with sou'easters, highs of 16 or 17, and fine for Sunday as well, with a high of 6 degrees.

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1: Thank y'all for having me. I go by the name of Shibuzi. 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Like we ain't born to die.
0: Shibuzi, born to die on the hits.

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All the details and the full program online, winterfest.co.nz. Here's Teddy Swims, the hits.

0: Hey, John and Ben and Megan here. Catch us tomorrow. It's going to be a broadcasting first.
1: Yeah, Maddie McLean making his breakfast radio debut. Who knows what's going to happen? Literally, who knows what's going to happen?
0: Well, hopefully you do by the morning. You'll get your chance to score your share of $50,000. Catch Maddie and Jono, or is it Jono and Maddie?
1: Definitely Maddie and Jono.
0: All right, Maddie and Jono from 6 tomorrow on The Hits.

This is The Hits, Taranaki with Paul. There were 16 Lotto Division 2 winners last night, including a My Lotto player in New Plymouth, winning $15,528. Nice, eh? Well done to that lucky person. If you haven't gone and checked your app yet, do it. I might hear you scream from here. Michael Jackson from the early 90s. Next, after Evanescence, here's My Immortal.

0: More 660 on the hits as we continue to celebrate New Zealand Music Month all the way through May. Paul here till 3. It's your local show. Thanks for having us on. And after 3 today, it is Maddie and PJ who are back in to drive you home. But then more of it tomorrow. Big morning for you tomorrow, Maddie.
1: Yeah, so somehow, and I think it was my fault that he got here in the first place.
2: It was your fault. It was all your fault.
1: Maddie is going to be not only doing our show tomorrow afternoon, he's going to be doing breakfast with Jono in the morning. And I think we need to start brainstorming some things that Maddie has to do during the show. Think like weirding Jono out, just strange little things that I think we could try and get across the line with Maddie. You can text through to 4487.
2: Plus, get in touch with us. We want to know, when did you realise, speaking of turning 40, that you were getting on? Because I did something this morning and I realised, oh no, I think I'm getting old.
0: Oh yes, we all have those moments, Matty. They are in after 3. Cheers, guys. Nice to catch up on this gorgeous Thursday afternoon around the place. Hope you're enjoying it. Dua Lipa is on the way for you soon, and the league anthem. You know the one, Tina and Jimmy. Yeah, it's coming up before 3 o'clock on the hits.
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7: 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The Hunt, Prey vs Predator. A reality series set in a sprawling remote forest where contestants are divided into prey and predator roles. Think The Hunger Games meets The Traitors with a sprinkling of Big Brother. 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

0: This is the Hits Taranaki with Paul. Tonight, inside Centre City, there's a special fundraiser called New Plymouth to New York. Calypso, Maddox Rowe and Luke Shaw, a couple of locals, they are heading to a prestigious performing arts school in New York. They've received a couple of scholarships. All funds raised tonight go to supporting their journey. It's a free event to go along to. Everybody's welcome, but then there'll be bits and pieces happening inside that'll help contribute to the cause. So tonight from 6:30, an evening of local talent, big dreams and bright futures. Good luck to them. That is tonight, 6:30, inside Centre City. Check it out with the Hits.
1: They say the holy water's watered down, and this town's not

0: This is the Hits Taranaki with Paul. It's almost 3 o'clock, so that is your local show around the Maunga done for today. Have a great afternoon. Maddie and PJ not far away, and another chance for the 50K payday after five. I'll be back tomorrow with Friday Faves. Till then, take care. Bye-bye.
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12: 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Layer Cake. Daniel Craig is a smooth-talking criminal trying to retire, but his underworld boss isn't known for a supportive off-boarding process. Matrix and Matrix Reloaded, the groundbreaking films that red-pilled the world, revealing that reality is a simulation and humanity is under attack from machine control. So yeah, basically the news. It's Layer Cake, The Matrix and Matrix Reloaded, streaming now on TVNZ+.
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19: In this update, a father says a pre-budget announcement of funding to expand children's palliative care nationally is sensational and will hopefully open the path to more. Police say someone knows what happened to a 29-year-old missing since 1991 as they reopen the homicide investigation. Andrew Michael Marker hasn't been seen since a headhunter's Guy Fawkes gathering that year in Auckland's Henderson. Police believe a man now seeking after his mother's death in Pahiatua in October is most likely dead. Jeremy Robertson's car was abandoned and there's been no activity since on his phone or bank accounts. A woman injured cycling between Tauranga and Mount Maunganui last month has died in Waikato Hospital. Our chief negotiator on the India Free Trade Agreement has told a select committee India flatly refused to engage on dairy, and its exclusion is the biggest disappointment in the FTA. That's news. In sport, All Whites coach Darren Baisley has revealed what gave Michael Vowd the upper glove for a goalkeeping spot in the 26-strong squad for next month's Football World Cup. Max Crocombe and Alex Paulson were shoo-ins. Baisley says it came down to the experienced options. Huddersfield's Nick Zanev or Auckland's FC Vowd to be the third keeper.
10: Michael's currently playing, doing really well. You know, Nick's not played so much this season. It's not all about that. Michael was with us in March and did a great job off the pitch, you know, and helping the guys and has obviously had a lot of experience helping Paulson.
19: Dalton Papali'i's hopes of playing for the Blues again are dangling by a thread. The veteran open side will have surgery next week on a fractured jaw. He's only an outside chance of being available later in the playoffs.
17: The Hats, Taranaki weather, fine and clear. We've got southerly winds. 7 is the overnight low. Tomorrow, another fine day, sunny with southerlies and a top of 17 degrees. Saturday, fine again, sunny with southerlies and 16 the high.
20: Happy Friday Eve. Doesn't that feel good?
21: I love that you have introduced Friday Eve to my life. Because it's
20: it
21: really...
20: It just extends the weekend.
21: It's palatable.
20: It is. Okay, I've got a question for you to start the show off, and I need you to be brutally honest with me. Does my hair look any curlier? Does it look any curlier than when I started attempting to curl it about 2 hours ago?
21: You want honesty from me?
20: Yes, I want honesty.
21: It does not look curly in the slightest.
20: But it's got a bit of
21: It's got boomph to it, but kind of in like a 80s soap opera kind of way.
20: Guys, I'm so bad at doing my hair. I've got to this point recently where I'm like, I want to start putting effort into my appearance. So I purchased this like... What is it? Sarah, do you know what it's called?
21: Like a
20: It's like a curling brush. It's got like a...
22: Yeah, a heated curling brush, I would call
20: it. It's a heated curling brush. And I've literally tried... I just don't know what it is. I cannot curl my hair. It's just one thing. It's just this roadblock I've got.
21: Watching you over the last 2 hours try and curl your hair has been one of the great joys of my life.
22: I think maybe next time stand in front of a mirror when you're doing it.
20: I did it in front of my camera. I literally spent the last 20 minutes and my hair looks... So bad. It just looks so, so bad. I'm going to give myself till the end of the show. Surely it'll look a little curlier.
21: You can go and actually see some clips of PJ trying to do her hair on our Instagram story, The Hits Drive, and it's worth a watch.
20: Hey, maybe you want to put some money into your appearance and make your hair fancy. Maybe you want to get a little fancy hair tong. Well, you could with our 50K payday. It is back. Bit of a stretch there. Back at 5 p.m. with your chance to win your share of $50,000.
21: Maybe just pay extra for like a tutorial video so that you don't end up in PJ's situation.
20: Yeah, maybe I just need an extra professional help me. But yes, that is coming up after 5 o'clock. So when you hear that cue to call, give us a call on 0800 The Hits. Up next, though, one of us has realised they're getting old.
21: Oh, yes. I did something in public today that I think will mortify you. I'll tell you next.
20: This is LAB YOY on The Hits.

0: That is Rein Me In on the Hits. 11 past three for your Thursday with Matty and PJ.
1: We've been talking a lot, obviously, about Miggy turning 40 and getting slightly older this year. But I need to say that to me, I'm still very youthful.
0: I tell you this all the time. I'm still 27, 28 in my head.
1: Yeah.
0: You know, I think everyone has an age where they revert to in their brain.
1: Yeah.
0: What do you think it is for you?
1: Yeah, probably around 30.
0: Yeah.
1: Yeah. Because 30 to me felt like I was adult enough.
0: Yes.
1: But still young. And so I think I'm clinging to that. Because I don't feel like I look particularly old and I don't feel like I act particularly old.
0: You don't. You've got a baby face. And I say that with love. Like, you've got a real gorgeous wee baby face.
1: Thank you.
0: Like, but, a gorgeous, like, handsome baby face.
1: Dig. Keep digging.
0: Dig, dig.
1: Keep digging.
0: Dig, dig, dig, dig.
1: But all that to say, every now and then something will catch you off guard and you go, oh, no, no, no, no, no, no, no. I'm older. I'm definitely older.
0: I'm finding that lately. I really am finding that lately.
1: Yeah.
0: Like, I still think that I'm that, you know, yeah, late 20s, early 30s, but times are shifting, mm-hmm. and they're shifting quite quickly, and technology particularly is advancing really quickly.
1: Poor producer Sarah has spent the last week trying to teach you the most basic things on your phone.
0: Well, I think it's because things that we think are basic aren't actually the gen below us. Like, they have just a basic understanding, which is far more advanced than us with technology, because they adopted it earlier than us. And then the younger generation adopts it even earlier. And then by the time they grow up, we're just going to look like absolute fossils.
1: I know. But bless her, Sarah had to teach you where to find how much storage you had available on your phone.
0: Or let's not get, like, into semantics behind the scenes.
1: I had a moment, though, this morning where I thought to myself, oh, God, I'm one of those people. I have been catching the train, and I was sitting on the train this morning.
0: We get it, you're a man of the people.
1: And there was a youth behind me, in the seat behind me, blasting what I would describe as heavy rap music on full volume on his phone.
0: Not vibing, Daddy.
1: I don't mind a little bit of rap, but I like rap when I want to hear it in my own headphones or in the comfort of my own home. I would never subject other people to my own music. And can I say, I was deep in my book at that point.
0: Did you? Okay, question. What was your next move? Did you A, throw a dirty look, B, shake your head, or C, get up and go, excuse me, can you please turn that down?
1: D, all of the above.
0: Really?
1: I started with the dirty look. That didn't help. Then I did the and the shake of the head. That didn't help. So in the end, I got up, took my bag, and I walked past him to move to a different part of the train. And as I walked past him, I said, that is very loud.
0: Sassy McLean.
1: And as I did it, I thought, who am I? What? Be chill, bro. Be chill, man.
0: And at the same time, did you say, and you must be awfully cold. Those shorts, you can't wear that in this weather. You need a jersey.
1: I just thought, oh, I've become that embarrassing old man who, like, tells off kids on the train.
0: Nah, it creeps up on you, man. It creeps up when you're least expecting it. 0800 The Hits, or text us 4487. Did you have a moment like Maddie when you just realised you were getting on a bit and you weren't 20 anymore? Text us now to 4487. 0800 The Hits, our favourite call. We may just hook up with something from our Chemist Warehouse shelf. So get in touch. When did you realise you were old? Talk to you next.

0: It's Sharon on the hands here with Maddie and PJ. It's 22 past three and we want to know, when did you realise? When was that moment that you were like, oh, actually, maybe I am getting on a bit?
1: I was on the train today and a young guy, was playing rap music very loud on the train.
0: No, say what you said before, a youth. That's another indicator when you call young people youth.
1: And I just thought to myself, I'm trying to read my book. Yep. On the train, and there's so many other people around us. So I tried to get his attention with eye contact to say, like, maybe read the room, mate. He didn't get that.
0: Yeah.
1: So then I had to walk past him. I moved seats, and as I walked past him, I said, that is very loud.
0: And what did he do? Roll his eyes and go, all right.
1: He didn't do anything.
0: Grandpa.
1: Yeah, he didn't do anything. He didn't turn it down at all.
0: It's so disrespectful, aren't they?
1: The youth.
0: Okay. So when did you know that you were getting a little older? You can call us or text us. Deirdre has called through on 0800 The Hits. Deirdre, what happened with you?
2: Well, it's multiple times a day. Every time I get up, both of my knees crack. And I'm like, oh, geez, that's pretty old.
1: Yeah.
0: It's for me, if I cross-legged and sit on a seat and I'm sitting there for an extended period of time, I actually almost fall to the ground. I really can't get up.
1: Deirdre, it's that other thing of having to cling to, like, handrails to actually walk downstairs as well.
2: Yes, I did that at the hospital the other day, actually. I was like, oh,
1: better
2: hold on.
1: Yeah, I get it.
0: Is this looking grim if we're both in our 30s, 40s and we're saying this? What does the future hold? Yeah. You can text us 4487 as well.
1: Nick texted into 4487 and said, I felt this when I went to the neighbour's long driveway and some young dudes were staying at an Airbnb two houses back. They were, can we say that?
0: They were just doing some recreational stuff.
1: Yeah, enjoying a little.

0: being nosy in the driveway, I said, hey, can you go? We have young kids trying to sleep.
1: Which is fair. That is fair.
0: I know.
1: You know, like, we are in our right to do this.
0: Absolutely. But remember when we were that age and we were like, I'll never be like that. Here we are.
1: Here we are. Here we are. Paige, welcome to the show. How did you know you were getting old?
2: Hi. I was driving home from picking my children up from school late last week, and I watched a teenage kid throw some rubbish on the floor as she was walking home from school. And as she did it, she full made eye contact with me and continued to throw it on the ground. And I just wagged my finger like, no, you
0: It's the
2: and I slowed right down, and then like my grumpiest mum voice with the face and everything, and I was like, pick that up.
0: It's the
2: I shook my finger at
0: it's
2: her.
0: The finger wag for me, Paige, I gotta say.
2: My own children were in the car and they were like, mum.
1: Oh no, that's so embarrassing. That really is. Paige, thank you for your call. We're gonna send you out something from our Chemist Warehouse shelf. Have a great rest of your Thursday.
2: Thank you. You too.
1: Kelly Clarkson is 26 past 3 on the hits with Maddie and PJ. You know the

0: It's Cheryl Crow with Maddie and PJ.
1: Maddie and PJ's Tussock Country Music Festival Flyaway with Air New Zealand.
0: Yeehaw! That's right. Today is your last chance to go in the draw for our epic trip to Gore, where you could win tickets to the Tussock Country Music Festival. You get two nights a con, all thanks to Air New Zealand. Maddie and I are going to be there, and we have committed to busking on the streets for a couple of hours. We've kind of said this quite nonchalantly, I guess, because it's felt like a long time away. But now I've realised that actually, as many things we do say and commit to, time is ticking. And we haven't actually locked in really our performance. And I don't want to look like an idiot.
2: And here's the thing, like 12 till 2, that's quite a long time frame to be busking.
0: Especially how many when we have breaks can we have?
2: Well, that's it. Because I was thinking, when we have little to no skills anyway,
0: yeah,
2: having to find something to fill for 2 hours, that's quite difficult. So if you genuinely have any ideas of what PJ and I could do to busk for 2 hours, please let us know.
0: I do wonder, because I did offer to do the hand flute thing where I can just go and play tunes and take requests, but it's not very country, and I think we actually need to lean into the country theme a bit more.
2: So
0: how hard would it be to learn something like a line dance? Is that hard or is it quite easy? They look easy.
2: I feel like it's actually quite easy because I think line dancing is quite, it's almost like formulaic. So once you learn the formula, it's just rinse and repeat. And we could rinse and repeat for 2 hours straight, Paige.
0: Oh, rinse and repeat me, baby. Okay, so 2 hours of line dancing.
2: Line dancing. Okay.
0: Is that a good idea?
2: 4487. Could we learn to line dance and could we line dance for 2 hours straight?
0: Or do you have a better idea of what we should do when we busk for 2 hours on the streets in Gore?
2: But yes, come, register and try and win that trip because we would love to see you in Gore.
0: Yeah, register at thehits.co.nz and we're going to be calling our winner tomorrow afternoon. So good luck. It has just gone 24-4.
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6: 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This week it is Zay Griffiths from Harcourt's Team Taranaki who has all the details. Hi there, Zay. What's this week's hot property?
7: Well, it's actually a very secretly central property, so you'd never know this house was there. 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
10: we have our People's Poll, and boy oh boy, there's been a lot in the news recently about issues surrounding cruise ships, and we want to know, does that put you off going on a cruise?
9: You can weigh in on our Facebook or Instagram, and we'll be back in two songs after Maroon 5 on the hits.

0: guy wanted to talk to me about something yesterday, so I was like, meet up, cool, around about lunchtime. So he ordered like a pub pie, and he had a lovely moustache. But the first bite, big bit of pastry just nestled in on the moustache. I was mesmerised by this pastry. What do you do? For 20 minutes, it just stuck there.
1: Back tomorrow.

0: is choosing Texas on the hits. Has it grown on you?
1: It's grown on me, but I just, the glint in your eye whenever that song comes on, I know you so much, how much you love it.
0: I just went down a real Ella algorithm hole, and I'm just like her music, yeah. Okay? Let's do this. The people's poll, the people's poll. Everybody come together, it's the people's poll. Okay, there's been a lot in the news about cruise ships, obviously, the Hunter virus scandal, and now, today in the news, France confines more than 1,700 on British cruise ship in Bordeaux after gastro outbreak. I'm sorry, I've said it before. I have always, when someone says cruise ship, I just think gastro. I just feel like I've read so many of these headlines in my time.
1: I know, but it's a sad thing for cruise ships because not all cruise ships, you know what I mean?
0: We know, but yes, you're right, not all cruise ships. But, God, how does that make you feel about potentially cruising in the future?
1: It honestly doesn't. That's not the thing that would put me off being on a cruise
0: ship. Right, really?
1: Yeah, because I do still think, like, yes, there have been a few cases of these kinds of things and obviously some high-profile news stories, but yeah. I do feel like you could easily go on a cruise ship and avoid this entirely.
0: Absolutely, and have the best time. Like, I do know some people who are just religious cruisers and they cannot speak highly enough because it's just all in one, right? You don't have to think of anything else. Yes. Everything is cared for, and I can understand the appeal with that.
1: So it's not what I would say in answer to our people's poll question today is no, the latest news stories would not put me off going on a cruise. I think the being in a confined space with a lot of people would put me off being on a cruise.
0: Sure, and I think I'm the same as you. It's not these latest ones. It's just always been there. So I'm probably saying, no, I've never wanted to go anyway. But what are your thoughts? Have these recent news stories regarding cruise ships impacted your desire to go on a cruise ship, or do you just not care at all? Let us know on the text 4487 or hit us up on Facebook and Instagram. This is Bachelor Girl on the Hits. Mom.

0: It's Bachelor Girl buses and trains and cruise ships. The people's poll.
1: Everybody come together. It's the people's poll. She's zany for a Thursday.
0: Oh, she's zany. We're talking cruise ships today for our people's poll because another headline has come through today. France confining more than 1,700 on a British cruise ship after a gastro outbreak. It just got us asking the question, do these headlines put you off wanting to go on a cruise or not? Are you like, screw it, you're going to get sick in so many places, I'm not going to let it ruin my cruise plans.
1: We just had Lee on the phone before during the song and she said, been on many a cruise, absolutely love it. She said, me and my husband like doing different things on holiday and there's so many things to do on a cruise ship that we can go apart and do our own thing and then come back together to do what we want to do. So Lee's all for it.
0: However, Amelia on the text says, no way I would go on a cruise ship. Only reason being gastro. Big fat no for me. Not even dead. Anything else. Don't care. But that one is just hell no.
1: Yeah. Although Sarah said, I've just got back from America having done my second cruise. We're hooked on them. It's like staying in a luxury resort.
0: Yeah, but a luxury resort, you can't get off. You know? Like, I think it's the claustrophobia. For me. Yeah. Well, you know, you're kind of under someone else's duress.
1: Kirsty said, I've never wanted to go on. I have an irrational fear of falling overboard.
0: Okay. Well, there you go. What are the official results?
1: If we have a look at our poll, we were asking the question, have the latest stories put you off wanting to go on a cruise? 24% said, nah. Not at all. I'm still going to go on one. 21% said, yes, I would have potentially gone on one, but now I don't really think that I want to.
0: And that's actually quite a large amount.
1: Yeah. And then 56% of people said, no, I've never wanted to go on one before this anyway.
0: Do we need to do like a PR campaign for cruise? You know, like, do they need a rebrand?
1: Do you know
0: do
1: what
0: we
1: I
0: just
1: think?
0: Need to get them a good reputation?
1: We should do a trip, the Reluctant Cruises, where we take some of those 54%ers on a cruise and report back.
0: Yeah, and convert them. It's just gone 5 to 4 after 4 o'clock. Have you ever had a sliding door moment? You can text it through now to 4487. It's 4 minutes to 4.
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22: In this update, Air New Zealand expects to lose up to $390 million this financial year, with the Iran war lifting costs about $240 million higher than expected. Budget 2026 title has been unveiled, Securing New Zealand's Future. It'll be delivered on May 28. Commentators say Donald Trump appears to have changed his tone towards China before he began today's talks in Beijing, calling President Xi Jinping a tremendous guy. Former journalist Joe Gaylor has been elected in Dunedin City Council's by-election, triggered by Jules Raddick's death in January. Police dogs and a drone operator in Porirua found a fleeing man hiding on a Plymouth church roof overnight after he abandoned a stolen car and ran. That's news. In sport, Andrew Webster is adamant he holds no ill feeling towards Luke Metcalf as the halfback seemingly heads for the Mount Smart exits. Webster says it was disappointing news of the halfback talking with other clubs leaked to the media before they knew a lot about it.
23: People were talking about it before we knew, but at the end of the day, I think Luke, the way he's handled it with me, particularly in the last 3 days, has been awesome. Been really proud of him like that.
22: Australia's confirmed its entry for next year's America's Cup. Olympic gold medalist Tom Slingsby spearheading an Aussie syndicate for the first time since 2000. And six Wellington Phoenix women have been named in the Professional Footballers Australia's 18-strong team of the season. I'm Raylene Ramsey.
24: The Hats, Taranaki weather, fine and clear. We've got southerly winds. 7 is the overnight low. Tomorrow, another fine day, sunny with southerlies and a top of 17 degrees. Saturday, fine again, sunny with southerlies and 16 the high.
0: We are 1 hour away from our 50k payday. I repeat, 1 hour away until you get to call us 0800 the hits to win your share of $50,000.
1: We've been giving away some good amounts as well.
0: 600 yesterday.
1: 600 yesterday. That's good.
0: So you never know what you're going to get. Honestly, every little bit counts at the moment. We know how many are doing it tough right now.
1: And I know it might feel like, oh, I'm never going to get through. You don't know if you don't try. Today could be your day.
0: Yeah, you've got to be in it to win it. So when you hear that cue to call play at 5 o'clock, give us a call. 0800 The Hits. Coming up next on the show,
1: we want to talk about those sliding doors moments. You know, we've all had them in some way or another where one thing might have changed the entire trajectory of your life. I'll work on saying
0: I knew
1: that
0: you were going to slip.
1: But start texting them through to 4487. What was your sliding doors moment? Because a big A-lister has revealed hers, and I'll tell you what it was next.
0: All right, we'll go there in two songs after Pitbull and Kesha. It's just gone 4 minutes past 4 on The Hits with Maddie and PJ. It's going down.

0: That is Fever Dream on the hits with Maddie and PJ. It's just gone 4:09 for you Thursday on the year, thanks to Chemist Warehouse, the home of big brand vitamins at the lowest prices every day.
1: Picture this, I'm 20, I've just finished university, and as you know, PJ, at the end of broadcasting school, you had to start applying for internships.
0: Oh, so scary.
1: Really?
0: Yeah, I do remember
1: scary.
0: That.
1: But I had vividly in my mind, I was like, TVNZ, TVNZ, that's where I want to go, that's what I want to do, I want to work in the TVNZ newsroom. It was like my dream, my goal. I desperately wanted it. I applied for the internship and was so excited. They flew me to Wellington. I was a 20-year-old uni student, and they flew me to Wellington for the interview. It was so exciting.
0: And it truly was.
1: I remember getting back to Christchurch thinking, well, I'm going to fly some 20-year-old intern if you're not going to get the internship, right?
0: Surely not.
1: Oh, wrong. I didn't get the internship.
0: Oh, no.
1: I went to someone else, and I was devastated. I truly thought, I was like, this is it. This is the end. This is the end of my life.
0: Welcome to a lifetime of rejection, my friend.
1: All that to say, I ended up having to go to a radio station to do my internship. It was wonderful. I had the best time. And then 6 months later, after I'd finished my internship, I got hired back at TVNZ. Now, I looked at the guy who did get the internship that I had applied for, and I looked at me, who started 6 months later, and our careers just went in wildly different ways, purely based on timing, right? What was available to us in terms of moving forward in our career. And because I started 6 months later, I just happened to be there when the breakfast reporter in Wellington left, and I slotted myself in, and that career path was just the trajectory that set me off on this whole tangent. And now, sitting here doing this show with you, I truly wonder if I had gotten that internship, maybe things would be completely different for me.
0: It's wild when you start dissecting your life from little moments, from micro decisions you make, from things that don't go in your favor, and then you're like, hang about, that exact thing that seemed like a failure actually led me to this very moment here.
1: It was amazing. I was listening to an interview with Billie Eilish. She was on Amy Poehler's podcast, and she was talking about the fact that actually back in the day, as much as she loved singing, she was a dancer. She loved dancing. And and she was ready to go to a big dance competition. She'd been practicing for ages, and she was like really serious about it. And then at a practice just before she left for this big dance competition in a different state, she injured her hip, and she couldn't go on the dance competition. She was devastated. And then sitting in her bedroom, her brother Phineas came to her and said, hey, I've been writing this song for my band. I don't think it's right for them, but you're here. You're not at the dance competition. How would you feel about maybe recording it? They recorded it. They put it up on SoundCloud, and that song was Ocean Eyes.
0: Oh, such a banger. Probably my favourite song of hers.
1: The song that catapulted Billie Eilish into superstardom. And she goes, if I had gone on that dance competition, maybe Phineas wouldn't have asked me to record the song, maybe we wouldn't have put it up on SoundCloud, and maybe I wouldn't be doing what I love doing to this day.
0: And isn't that a reminder, if you're feeling rejected or like you've just failed something, that could actually be the step that you needed to take you in the right decision and to the right direction.
1: That's it.
0: But so many people have those sliding doors moments, and I want to feel inspired. Yeah. Like maybe it was like that movie moment you had where it was like two things could have been so different. 0800 the hits or text through to 4487. What was your sliding doors moment? And if we get you on the air, you could just win something from my Chemist Warehouse shelf. We'll take your calls next after Nickelback on the hits.

0: It's Raven Lanay on the Hertz, 20 past four for your Friday Eve, aka Thursday afternoon with Maddie and PJ.
1: We are talking about those sliding doors moments. You remember the Gwyneth Paltrow movie?
0: Yes, I do. I can't recall any like specific moments, but I do remember it.
1: She was Turn Back Time
0: by Aqua was on that soundtrack. See, that's what I remember.
1: Of course, that's what you remember and not the plot line to the movie.
0: Sorry, that's who you're working with.
1: She was running to catch the tube in London, and in one, it showed two parallel storylines. One parallel storyline where she caught the tube, and then one where she didn't catch the tube.
0: Mm.
1: And just how different her life ended up because of that one moment, you know?
0: I often think, because I met my hubby in Wanaka at New Year's, and like, just do you often think if you had ever crossed paths with Ryan before meeting him?
1: Yes, all the time.
0: Because often I was like, I reckon we must have been in the same vicinity at like Rhythm and Vines or like other big events. I do often wonder, had we crossed paths and seen each other?
1: I know.
0: Anyway,
1: a lot of texts coming through about partners specifically. Listen to this one, Paige. About 15 years ago, I missed a flight from Christchurch to Wellington because I stopped to get a pie. I was so angry at myself. Ended up getting seated next to a woman on the later flight who eventually became my wife. Two kids later, and I still think about how close I came to a completely different life because of mince and cheese pie.
0: Love it. Love it. Like, it's just showing those setbacks are often working in your favour.
1: Totally.
0: Leanne, what happened with you?
2: Yeah, so me and my boyfriend had split up, and a while later I was home sick from work, which was a bit unusual, and I had a knock at the door, and it was him standing there with blood all over his face. And I said, oh my God, what's happened? And someone had dropped something off a bridge and his windscreen had smashed, and for some reason he thought to stop at my house, which I wasn't even meant to be there. And and so I took him to hospital and we got back together. So I thought, if I wasn't at home that day, we probably wouldn't have got back together. And we've married, two kids. Yeah.
1: Wow.
0: Incredible. Oh my God, that's a great story.
1: And you're right, Leanne. So many things had to happen. He had to be walking under the bridge at the particular moment. Someone had to decide to throw something off the bridge.
2: It was mental. Yeah.
0: Was he okay? Yeah. Like, how badly injured did he get?
2: Yeah, no, he just, he had like bits of glass that's kind of smashed over him because his, so he was driving the car and someone had dropped something that smashed his windscreen. So, quite shaken up.
0: Or, Leanne, was it just a ploy to come back to your house?
2: Do we
0: know it was legit?
2: We didn't have mobiles in those days, so he had no idea I was at home.
1: No, that's crazy.
0: That story.
1: Yeah, and
0: it
1: one of those things where he must have at the time been going, "This is the worst day ever. Like, this is what a terrible day." And now we know. Now we think, best day ever.
0: Ellie just texts in saying, it's called destiny. It's meant to happen, Leanne. It was meant to happen that day.
2: Yeah.
0: Hey, thank you so much for your call, Leanne. Have a great Thursday.
2: Thank you.
0: This is Miley on the Hits with Maddie and PJ.

0: It's Casey and JoJo on the hits.
1: Well done. Well done.
0: Okay, I've seen Casey, I and JoJo a few times. Sue me. I see it like CSI. I don't know. It's such a weird brain thing. Whenever I say Casey, I just see Casey. Anyway, it's just gone 4:30 for you Thursday. My son is going to be 4 in August, which is wild.
2: Wild.
0: Like, when you have a baby, it's quite funny how so many people are like, oh, you just watch these years fly by. They're just going to fly. And you're like, uh-huh, my days are really long right now and I'm not feeling that. And then all of a sudden, like, next year, he's going to be at primary school, which is wild.
2: My wee mate. I love Charlie.
0: Oh, he's the best. He's just such a strong character. Love him so much. He's going through a weird phase, though, with something he likes in his sandwich or, like, on a cracker or a bit of bread. Because I don't know where he got this from, but he's like, Mom, I want peanut butter, marmalade and jam. And I'm like, okay, sweet. That just means peanut butter and jam. That's fine, right? Yep. So that's often a combo. Whoever, a bit of peanut, PBJ, right? Yep. Classic. He started chucking a rogue ingredient in there and he's like, Mom, can I have some peanut butter, marmalade, jam and mayo?
2: Mayo?
0: Charlie, are you sure you want mayo with the peanut butter and jam? He goes, yes. And so I put it in, trialing it, thinking he was going to say it's disgusting. He loved it. Yeah, and he asked for more. And I'm like, hang on, is this where I'm meant to gatekeep things as a parent? Because is this setting up like his palate for life? To just be a bit out the gate.
2: Well, remember, we did an entire phone topic the other day about things that you still do as an adult because that was the way you did it as a kid. This poor woman is going to call up a radio station one day and go, my husband eats peanut butter, jam and mayo sandwiches because that's how his mum used to make it for him.
0: Oh, no, you're right. It's all my fault. It did get me thinking, though. Do you like a rogue ingredient combo? Is this something that makes no sense to someone else, but it's just your favourite? Give us the combo on the text machine now. 4487, and I need to go and stop this behaviour ASAP. Maddie and PJ.

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1: By chanting KPIs at the meeting.
0: I was like, KPIs. Yeah. But it was awkward. It was like a happy birthday sing-along and no one was really into it. Sorry, team, I've let you down.
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10: Well, it's actually a very secretly central property, so you'd never know this house was there. 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
15: Good afternoon. It's just gone 23 to 5.
16: Let's give it away. Let's give it away for a Thursday. We've got $1,000. You could be walking away with it if you can answer those 10 quiz questions in 60 seconds with our alpha quiz.
15: That cuticle is coming up just over 3 minutes' time, right after Imagine Dragons on the hits.

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0: It is 17 to 5 on the Hits with Maddy and PJ.
1: 10 questions, 60 seconds, and all the answers start with the same letter.
2: The Hits Alpha Quiz.
0: Hello, hello, Marissa, how are you?
3: This message has been...
4: Hello?
5: This is just keeps happening to
0: Two
5: us.
0: 2 days in a row. Hi, Marissa.
6: Hi, Marissa.
0: Oh, we got you. Okay. Welcome to Alpha Quiz, Marissa. You have got 10 questions, 60 seconds. God. You can pass and come back to it at the end. If there's time on the clock, we'll take your first answer only. I see you're living in Wanaka. So let's say all of your answers need to begin with the letter A. For a town near you, Arrowtown.
4: Sorry? What?
0: Oh, man, I knew I made that too complicated. A for Arrowtown. That is your letter today.
4: Okay, cool.
0: All right, 60 seconds on the clock, Marissa. Good luck. You. Your time starts now.
6: What is the term for a fear of spiders?
4: Arachnophobia.
6: What is the name of the star sign for people born in late March to April?
4: Aries.
6: What rapper's real name is Rakim Myers?
4: Oh, Akon?
6: What is the name of the capital of Samoa?
4: Apia.
6: What is the musical instrument played by squeezing bellows between two keyboards?
4: Oh, I don't know.
6: What is the name of the New Zealand Bachelor in 2015?
4: Art Green.
6: Who played Giselle in Disney's Enchanted?
4: Oh, pass.
6: What name is given to the diamond-shaped pattern often seen on sweaters or socks?
4: Argyle.
6: What is the capital city of Greece?
4: Oh, no, pass.
6: What is the surname of the singer Adele?
4: Pass.
6: What is the musical instrument played by squeezing bellows between two keyboards?
4: Oh, God. Pass.
6: Who played Giselle in... Oh, that's time.
0: It's time, Marissa.
4: Those were quite hard.
6: A nice effort, though. Well done.
0: Really well. All right, let's go back... Please go back through your answers and see how you went out of 10.
6: The fear of spiders.
0: Arachnophobia, well done.
6: The star sign for late March to April.
0: Aries.
6: The real name of rapper Rakim Myers.
0: It was ASAP Rocky, not Akon, unfortunately.
6: The capital of Samoa.
0: Apia.
6: The musical instrument.
0: Accordion.
6: Yeah. A Bachelor in 2015.
0: Art Green.
6: The actress who played Giselle in Enchanted.
0: Amy Adams.
6: The diamond-shaped pattern.
0: Argyle, well done.
6: The capital city of Greece.
0: Athens.
6: And the surname of Adele.
0: That was Adkins.
4: Oh, right. Okay. I didn't know that.
0: Which means you got 5 out of 10. Well done, Marissa. That was awesome.
6: Yeah, a great effort. Well done. Thank you for playing.
4: Okay. Thank you.
0: Have a great Thursday, Marissa. Thank you so much for playing. And don't forget, the winning does not stop here because our 50K payday is back with your chance to win your share of $50,000 coming up in just over 13 minutes. Only on the Hits. This is Letters to Cleo with Maddy and PJ.

0: Lady Gaga, Bruno Mars. You're on the Hertz with Maddie and PJ coming up to 5 for your Thursday, which means it's nearly home time. It's nearly Friday. The weekend is nearly here. I was just talking about rogue ingredient combos that you love. My three-year-old has started requesting peanut butter jam and mayo sandwiches, which feels criminal to me. But I'm also like, look, explore what feels good to you. But also at the same time, I feel like I'm setting him up for a lifetime of just out the gate flavor combos.
1: Yeah. So we wanted to know from you, what is yours or what is your loved one's? Jeanette said, my son used to eat PB&T, peanut butter and tomato sauce.
0: But again, is that sweet and savory? Would you say peanut butter is sweet, savory?
1: Yeah, it's got a sweetness to it, peanut butter, really, doesn't it?
0: Carl said, honey, egg, cheese on toast. Honey has really had a moment.
1: I love honey.
0: You know, like the hot honey over the last year or so.
1: I love honey, but honey, egg, and what was the other ingredient?
0: And cheese.
1: Cheese.
0: Not too bad. I don't think that's too offensive.
1: Hayley said, my niece and nephew make pizzas with Nutella, rice bubbles, and cheese.
0: See, again, don't hate it.
1: What do you mean? I think it'll take a lot to shock me
0: because I get the sweet and savoury. This person said beetroot, radish, and banana. Okay, maybe that's a bit out of the gate.
1: And can we just go back? So you're okay with putting rice bubbles on a pizza?
0: Well, yes, because it's kind of like a dessert pizza. Have you had one of those delicious, like, chocolatey, fruity kind of artisan ones? I reckon rice bubbles, it'd give it a bit of excitement, you know, like a bit of crunch. No? I reckon that's okay. Keep them coming through. See if we can get one that actually shocks me.
1: You. Yeah.
0: Text us 4487. It's just gone 4 minutes to five, and you know what happens at five? Your chance to win 50K.
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3: In this update, the finance minister isn't worried about Air New Zealand's viability as it predicts a whopping end-of-year loss. The airline's told the NZX to expect up to $390 million loss in the financial year to June, putting it down to the cost of fuel. The Auditor-General's declined to hold an inquiry into the government procurement process for a liquefied natural gas terminal. Labour MP Megan Wood signalled concerns to Grant Taylor over ministers deciding the preferred supplier, not officials. A high-stakes summit between Donald Trump and Xi Jinping could set future US-China relations. The presidents are holding 2 days' talks in Beijing. Police have renewed a decades-old search for Aucklander Andrew Marker, who disappeared on Guy Fawkes Night 1991. The 29-year-old headhunter's prospect was last seen at a party at the gang's Henderson HQ and is thought dead. That is news. In sport, Warriors coach Andrew Webster is hoping to quell any dissent in the fan base over the likely departure of Luke Metcalf with 2 years left on his contract. He's meeting other clubs after gaining permission to explore his future from 2027. Webster hopes fans can respect Metcalf's decision to seek starting game time.
4: Why would you disrespect someone like that? I mean, Luke has also done a lot of good things for this club. They don't know everything. Like I said, we don't know what Luke's gone through when he goes home on a night basis. I honestly think Warriors fans are awesome like that.
3: Wellington Phoenix captain Alex Rufer has revealed he won't recommit to the A-League club until he's explored other options. That is sport. I'm Raylene Ramsey.
5: The Hats, Taranaki weather, fine and clear. We've got southerly winds. 7 is the overnight low. Tomorrow, another fine day, sunny with southerlies and a top of 17 degrees. Saturday, fine again, sunny with southerlies and 16 the high.
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7: Good evening. Welcome to your Thursday night with Maddie and PJ. Coming up very, very soon, your chance to win your share of $50,000 with our 50K payday. I've thought of another thing that I'd do if I won a share.
8: What would you do?
7: I do our kitchen bench. I do maybe some nice little... I just want to make our kitchen a little prettier. But I've been dreaming about it for ages and I'm like, no, I don't need it right now. You know, it's one of those things. It's like, it's not essential. Exactly, but I just put it in the dream bank. And so if I were just to have a little bit of extra to splash towards that, I'd have like a little bougie, I don't know, cute little tiles. Mm-hmm. Just soften out because right now it's all wood. I don't know. It's just got wood damage, water damage.
8: Yeah,
7: and it's just not that aesthetically pretty.
8: Yeah. Well, my car radio's been broken for about 8 months. I'd probably pay to get that fixed.
7: What are you rocking, an iPod with a speaker? What are you doing?
8: Yeah, and I put it in the cup holder, and then it just amplifies.
7: So embarrassing. That's right. You had to do a massive trip for someone the other day, and weren't you like, would you like my alternative for a sound system? Yes. Or would you rather drive in silence? What did they opt for in the end?
8: A silence.
7: Yeah. Fair call. Okay, so what would you do with your share of $50,000? Get thinking, because that cuticle right after taking

0: Astra's project on the Hits with Maddie and PJ. Just gone 11 past five.
1: The Hits $50,000 payday.
0: Which, yes, that means it is your time to win your share of $50,000. You can win three times a day, 8 o'clock with breakfast, 12 o'clock in midday, or 5 p.m. with us in the evening. All you have to do, listen out for that cute call when you hear it, 0800 The Hits. I love this. It's so fun too. Because it's just like, yes, we get to talk a lot of rubbish on the radio for our job, which is amazing, but every now and then you actually get to do this, things like this, and you're like, this is actually what people need right now, yeah, more than anything. Just a little leg up.
2: True.
0: Danae is joining us this evening. Good evening and welcome to the show.
3: Hi.
2: Oh, this is so exciting, Danae, because here's the thing. You're about to win some money. We don't know how much you're about to win, but guaranteed you've got through on 0800 The Hits. You're about to win some money.
3: Oh, amazing.
0: All right, should we just... should we break the ice, crack into it, and just see what you've won?
2: Let's rip the band-aid off.
0: Definitely. All right, here we go.
4: Your payday amount is $650.
2: Oh! Danae!
3: Amazing! Thank you so much.
2: $650 just like that coming your way.
3: Thank you. That's crazy.
0: Danae, now talk to us.
3: I am shaking. What is
0: it? I will be too. What is it going to go towards?
3: Oh, I'd love to surprise my partner for a little trip somewhere. We're expecting another baby. Already got a toddler, so surprise him. Even if it's, I'm in Hamilton, even if it's just a Christchurch somewhere, be nice.
0: Oh, that's so, well, $600 is definitely going to help out there, Danae. Oh,
3: amazing. Thank you so much.
2: You are so welcome. Congratulations. And congratulations on the wee one coming your way as well.
0: That's so exciting. Yeah.
3: Yes. Very exciting,
0: I remember that feeling. Just a little bit of downtime between your partner and you at this time is quite nice. Just enjoy, the peace.
3: Cool. Thank you, guys.
0: Hey, Danae, $600 coming your way. All the best. Yay. And good luck with the wee bub.
3: Amazing. Thanks.
0: That is it. 50K payday done for today, but back tomorrow for a Friday as we head into the weekend. Three chances to win. First up, 8 a.m. with breakfast. Maddie, that's you tomorrow.
2: Oh, God, yeah, I know. I'm giving a double whammy tomorrow.
0: You're going to be on with Jono. And then at midday, and then again with us at 5 p.m. Listen up for that cue to call for your chance to win. 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

0: Lolly Young, that is Messy on the Hits, 22 past 5 with Maddie and PJ.
1: Maddie's 40 for 440.
0: Okay, only June, July, August, September, about 4-ish months to go until Maddie turns the big 40. I was just looking it up, Maddie. A couple of feature points of turning 40. Authentic living. The focus often shifts from doing to being. Individuals tend to stop trying to meet others' expectations and start living according to their own lives. Isn't that nice?
2: What is that like to not be a people pleaser?
0: By this stage, people often have a better understanding of themselves, leading to higher life satisfaction, deeper relationships, and less need for external validation. God, it's really going to be a turning point for you, isn't it?
2: Or I'm going to be someone that defies the odds.
0: So, yes, look, if you've missed it, Maddie is doing his 40 before 40 list. 40 things he wants to get done before the milestone birthday. And we are slowly getting there.
2: Yes. I had allocated a few slots to some key people in my life so that they could suggest something that I put on the list themselves. So Ryan, my husband, has a slot, and my mum and dad have a slot. PJ has a slot.
0: Thank you. Yep.
2: There was one that I needed to fill, and stupidly, I said, well, why don't I give it to our friends John Obed and Megan in the morning? They're creative, they're fun.
0: Yeah, and then they conversed with me, and I potentially muddied this whole opportunity because they asked what you would like, and I don't know why. I didn't really think. I said, you missed breakfast TV. Oh, so I think they tried to get you on. Chris Chang rejected you, your old co.
2: Can I say, being rejected from something you didn't even want in the first place is a real kick in the guts.
0: Hey, but they have offered you to come on and do breakfast radio tomorrow morning because Ben and Megan are going to be away. So tomorrow morning, make sure you tune in from 6 to hear the brand new Matty and Jono show.
2: It's going to be absolute chaos. Although I have done 2.5 years of afternoon radio with you, so...
0: Sure, people do say we're in a similar realm, but I think we need to start getting some ideas because we just don't want it to be your stock standard, average, boring show, right? And I think we need to kind of catch John off guard, and I think you need to do a few things in the studio during your time in there, during the live broadcast, that might just weird him out. Like, maybe it's that you say that you and I have a ritual we often do with the show and that you want to carry it on into the morning. So, I don't know, after every break, is it some kind of like, like hand gesture or something? Do you know what I mean? Like, just something that initially he's like, oh, that's kind of cute.
2: Yeah.
0: And then by the end, he's like, this guy is actually nuts.
2: Do I kick off the show by saying, hey, PJ and I always, you know, we're proud New Zealanders, so we sing the national anthem before every show.
0: My God, yes, something like that. Something like that. Okay, if you've got any ideas, let's add to the drawing board right now. Let's have a live brainstorm. Watch Maddie do with Jono tomorrow, whether it's something that he claims he does every show and it's like for good juju,
2: is it a word or a phrase that you want me to slip in during one of the breaks at some point?
0: Get in touch right now, 0800 The Hits, or you can

0736 3 to 4 4 8 7. Let's screw with Jono tomorrow morning. 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We'll take your calls in 2 songs after Britney. This is Toxic on the Hits.

0: It's Alanis Morissette on the hits. It's just gone 5:30 for your Thursday night. You're with Maddie and PJ. Tomorrow morning, Maddie is going to be doing breakfast with Jono as part of his 40 before 40 list, as part of their bit that they're doing on the list. They said, well, let's tick off breakfast radio. Because you've never done breakfast radio. You've done your fair share of morning television.
1: Yeah, and I will say upon, like, when I first got told that this is the thing they wanted to put on the list, I thought, wait, so your suggestion for my list is to pull a double shift on a Friday? That's not great.
0: That doesn't seem fair, does it?
1: But I'm actually quite excited now. And I feel like we're going to have a fun time, me and Jono, tomorrow morning.
0: Oh, Jono's pure chaos. And I think the more chaotic we can make it, the better. So we wanted to get your suggestions on 0800 The Hits. What should Maddie do during the four-hour live broadcast? Like, kind of weird him out a little bit. Kind of, like, make him be like, what is Matty up to?
1: Yeah.
0: 0800 The Hits, so you can text through to 4487. There's some great suggestions coming through. Liz, what do you reckon Matty should do to Jono?
2: Hi, I think maybe set some positive intentions and do some grounding breath work. So,
0: yes!
2: Because it's got to be believable enough that he thinks you're weird and doesn't think it's a joke.
1: Yes.
2: So, you know, a lot of the I am enough kind of stuff. Maybe some sound, some hum, and just get him, you know, in the right mindset for the day.
1: And it works well, Liz, because I can play it like, this is what happens when you work with PJ for 2.5 years. The woo-woo starts to creep in.
2: Yeah.
1: Absolutely.
2: 100%, yeah.
0: Yeah, but like, we've noticed our show's astronomically better when we have just a mantra we do. And you just have to do one at the beginning of the show and you'd be like, today is a good day, or we are more than enough. I love that, Liz.
2: I am enough, and, you know, just change your aura,
1: That is so good.
0: Bree has called through. Hello, Bree. What do you reckon Maddie should do?
3: Right, I've got a really cool idea. I think this will freak Jono out. If you take some dried sage in the morning, you go into the studio and you go, oh my God, this energy feels so bad, you know, I need to cleanse it.
1: Cleanse
3: and do
1: the
3: a cleansing ritual.
1: Brilliant.
3: Yes.
1: God.
3: Cleanse right.
0: Really come into the woo-woo.
3: Yes, he will. He'll freak out, I reckon.
1: So I love
3: really
1: that.
3: Cool.
1: I like that, Bree.
0: That's great, Bree. Thank you for your suggestion.
1: I like this text on 4487. Someone said you should randomly start team building exercise. Mid-show, trust falls, compliment circles, icebreakers, make him hate it.
0: Yeah, because that would be believable coming from you. All right, guys, we've got to lift the vibe. It's time for a team building exercise. All right, let's go to Warren. What do you reckon Maddie should do with Jono tomorrow morning?
4: I reckon throw in some vocal warm-up exercises, a few primal screaming exercises.
1: Brilliant.
4: Do it for beating and such
1: Yes. like. Every time before we go live, just a like,
4: And then do some primal screaming.
1: That is so good. Brilliant, Warren. That is so good.
0: Or you know what, Maddie, you could just take the suggestion on the text. Maddie, get lit AF. 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
15: 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This week it is Zay Griffiths from Harcourt's Team Taranaki who has all the details. Hi there, Zay. What's this week's hot property?
16: Well, it's actually a very secretly central property, so you'd never know this house was there. 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And it's also got a tandem and a single garage. 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
19: 19 to 6. Okay, we just had your suggestions on what Maddie should do with Jono tomorrow. Up next, I think we need to get someone on.
20: Yes, Ben, who knows Jono all too well and knows what it is like to work with Jono. What advice does he have for me?
19: He joins us next after Teddy Swims. This is Lose Control on the hits.

0: Hey, John, Ben and Megan here. Catch us tomorrow. It's going to be a broadcasting first.
1: Yeah, Maddie McLean making his breakfast radio debut. Who knows what's going to happen? Literally, who knows what's going to happen?
0: Well, hopefully you do by the morning. You'll get your chance to score your share of $50,000. Catch Maddie and Jono, or is it Jono and Maddie?
1: Definitely Maddie and Jono.
0: All right, Maddie and Jono from 6 tomorrow on The Hits.

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1: Maddie's 40 before 40.
0: Well, it is all going down tomorrow morning. Matty takes his debut in breakfast radio. Is this the first time you've done breakfast radio?
2: Yes, it is. I've never done it before. So
0: we've done many years on the telly. Yeah.
2: The glory days, as you suggested.
0: The glory days. Okay, so I may or may not have thrown Matty under the bus. And when Jono and Ben called me the other day saying, what should we do to help tick off another item on Matty's 40 before 40 list? I did say that you had missed the glory days of getting up early, being across the big issues of the day on breakfast telly. And while they really rolled with it and they ran with it, they obviously couldn't get you on primetime TV. So
2: instead,
0: the next best thing
2: is hosting the breakfast show tomorrow. Ben's away, Megan's away. So it is me and Jono doing the show together.
0: Yeah, so look, we've just got Ben on the line. We know he's about to board a flight so he can get as far away as this disastrous show tomorrow morning as possible. Ben, do you have any advice for Maddie? Like, what does he need to be sort of prepared for when working with the beast that is Jono Pryor?
3: Well, yeah, guys, normally I would say you have no idea what you're getting yourself in for, but Maddie, every day you work with PJ.
2: Yeah, so this is true.
3: Like quite similar in a lot of ways.
2: And
3: so
2: that
3: PJ's been the best warm-up for this.
2: And that you're never sure what they're going to say or do next.
3: Yes, the song, the Sam Fender, Olivia Dean song, Rain Me In, is one probably just keep in the back of your mind. If you need to rein them in at any stage, that's primarily your job. Okay.
0: Yeah, okay.
2: Does he need
0: so just
2: anything?
0: Be the safe one on the show.
3: Well, yeah, I mean, sometimes, you know, it's like, I guess I don't fish, but it's probably like fishing, you know, yeah, but you let them run for a little bit on the line,
2: yeah,
3: and
2: yeah.
3: Every now and again you've got to
2: reel them back in. Yeah. Does he need anything? Do I need to know anything or do anything to keep him happy in the mornings?
3: He's quite a machine. He doesn't eat during daylight hours for some reason, so he'll just keep going. He'll just keep going.
0: Wait, he has like a whole day fast.
3: Yeah, he does not eat at all.
2: Like, coffee,
3: I'm trying to like snack on stuff, trying to fit in a breakfast, maybe a cup of tea or something like that. He's just like, just carry
2: crazy.
3: On. Nothing stops him.
2: Coffee? Does he do coffee? Do I need to get him a coffee in the morning?
3: Not before work. He just carries on. He's like the Terminator sent from the future.
2: Crazy, man.
0: Oh, no. Well, Maddie's going to have like five breaks during the show to just go get snacks, breakfast, coffee.
2: It's
0: going to be an interesting.
2: I'll eat and drink coffee for the both of us then.
3: Thank you. Yeah. I mean, you know, I don't know if they're, I mean, you've got a lot of medals in your running career, but I feel like you'll need another one tomorrow if you get through tomorrow's show.
0: Okay, so any final words of wisdom? Just good luck.
3: Yeah, pretty much good luck. Thank you, Maddie. You're really, I mean, is it your dream? No. Has PJ stitched you up? Absolutely.
2: Yes.
3: But you're really helping out our rosters and you're helping out the Hits.
0: Yeah,
3: so thank you.
0: Bring it in for Maddie. Woo!
2: Thanks, Ben. Have a great weekend, I guess.
0: Have a great trip away.
3: Good luck.
0: Thanks, Ben. This is Savage Garden. It all goes down tomorrow morning. It's Jono. Maddie and Jono only on the

0: of the library in Fendleton in Christchurch. I went there to hire out my first CD. Hire? Is it what you called it, a library?
1: Yeah.
0: Yeah, I hired the Savage Garden CD.
1: Well, you had a bit of a crush on old mate from
0: Darren
1: Savage
0: Hayes.
1: Garden, Darren Hayes.
0: I did. And I don't think he was that keen back on me, to be fair.
1: You were barking up the wrong tree.
0: It is Maddie and PJ on the hits. Hey, don't forget you can always catch up with our podcast on iHeartRadio. Text the word DRIVE to 4487. We'll send you back a link. We've had a bunch of fun topics today. We talked about the moment you realised you were old. We also wanted to know your sliding doors moments. Probably my favourite text here. Because we were talking about those moments where it was like, had you not taken that opportunity, life could have been very different. Those sliding doors.
1: Yeah.
0: We got this text. I was behind the door when I was three and Mum slammed the door and took off the end of my finger. I now have a disfigured index for life. Cheers. Jason, that sounds horrendous.
1: He took it literally.
0: Yeah.
1: A literal sliding door.
0: Maybe we should take your other door stories tomorrow.
1: Yeah, that's a good idea.
0: So everyone feels included. It's just gone 6:03 here on the hits.
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18: In this update, Transpower won't be prosecuted over a toppled pylon that cut power to about 90,000 customers across Northland in 2024. The Electricity Authority lodged a complaint against the National Grid operator last year. It now says it's considered the evidence and finds insufficient evidence to support its complaint. The pylon fell over when maintenance workers unbolted three out of four legs at the same time. The finance minister says there's no risk of Air New Zealand needing a bailout, despite its forecast of a massive loss, mainly from the cost of fuel. Taiwan's keeping a close watch over Donald Trump and Xi Jinping during the US president's high-stakes Chinese visit. 2 hours of discussions have concluded. Earlier, Xi told Trump the topic of Taiwan could create a dangerous situation if mishandled. Health New Zealand says a Kiwi on the cruise ship afflicted by Hunter virus doesn't normally live here. The dual national disembarked on April of 24 before the outbreak was revealed. That's news. In sport, Warriors coach Andrew Webster insists there's been no blow-up with Luke Metcalf to make him want to leave. The out-of-favour halfback has been given permission to negotiate with other clubs after failing to win his number 7 jersey back after injury. Webster says they haven't fallen out. It's simply a question of Metcalf wanting game time.
19: I can absolutely promise with everything I've got that there's nothing out of this from a playing perspective or being in NRL or not being in NRL. That's all it's about. nothing to do with arguments, disagreements, things aren't right. Luke's a terrific person.
18: Wellington Phoenix captain Alex Rufer has revealed he won't recommit to the A-League club until he's explored other options following his return from the upcoming FIFA World Cup. That's sport.
7: The Hats, Taranaki weather, fine and clear. We've got southerly winds. 7 is the overnight low. Tomorrow, another fine day, sunny with southerlies and a top of 17 degrees. Saturday, fine again, sunny with southerlies and 16 the high.
20: Hello, Thursday night. That feels good. Sorry, that was a bit intense.
21: It was the...
20: It was quite... Well, like, I was thinking about... Yeah, it was quite visceral, wasn't it?
21: Yeah.
20: I was thinking about your night that you've got planned. You are staying in the city tonight. You've got a little cheeky hotel room ahead of your breakfast radio stint tomorrow morning.
21: I know, I got to be up so early, so I thought I'll stay in the city tonight, which means takeaways... A movie, maybe one of those, you know, the hot chocolate sachets that you sometimes get in the hotel.
20: Dream night, dream night. See, that is why you got the visceral reaction from me. Yeah, so don't miss Maddie and Jono. They're going to be doing the breakfast show together tomorrow morning from 6. Coming up next, though, I realised this morning there is something I do that I need to stop doing. I actually called myself out in this moment.
21: Okay.
20: And I know you've told me off for doing this very thing. And I would say this is something a lot of women are actually prone to doing.
21: Is it the sniffing?
20: Well, out of context, that sounds dodgy. You mean my little tick? No. Oh. It's something I say.
21: Oh, okay.
20: It's something I say. It's a couple of words and I need to stop it.
21: All right.
20: I'll reveal what it is in 3 songs after Sia on the Hits.

0: Cats with Maddy and PJ. Okay, so I'm going to try you again. What is something I have done recently that you have had to tell me off for a couple of times?
1: Oh, the apologizing.
0: Bingo. So I do say sorry quite a bit. And I think saying sorry in the appropriate place Absolutely. Is a good thing to do. I think acknowledging behaviour where 100%. You might have been a bit, a bit wrong or whatever, that's great. That is always a good thing to do.
1: Yeah, because some people have a real aversion to apologising and saying sorry. And actually Absolutely. Saying sorry gets things moving on so much faster.
0: Totally. So I think there's a time and a place for saying it. But I also do believe a lot of us are guilty of saying sorry far too often. Mm-hmm. And I do believe it probably is a particularly woman thing to do. This morning was an example where I was like, oh my God, why did I do that? Literally the words came out of my mouth to a stranger and I was like, I didn't need to do that. So I was sitting in the local little cafe spot. I had the morning and I just wanted to kill some time and I had our 2 wee kiddies with us and it was a local cafe where it is very openly kid friendly, so I always feel quite comfortable going there. I know the people who work there and it's awesome. And anyway, I got a smoothie for the kids and it just kept spilling everywhere. And I had to keep going up and getting serviettes. Then the staff had to keep coming out and helping. I was like, oh my gosh. Ugh. Anyway, there was this woman to the side of me who was like staring at me a lot and she wasn't smiling. Like usually like when you have awkward moments with kids, you look around and you go, oh, and they kind of like laugh and you can kind of get a vibe.
1: You're in it together kind of thing.
0: Totally. Yeah. And they make you kind of feel not so rubbish sure. because they're like, oh, you know. Anyway, this woman was sort of standing there just staring and it was just like blank face and I got nothing back. And I was like, oh no, she's judging me. And I really felt like she was judging me for taking my kids out in that moment. And I don't usually get that. Like, I don't actually usually feel that. But I did feel like that. And as my child had spilt my smoothie on her, and I've got to note it, like, I've got to mention this was like meters away from her in the cafe. Yeah. It actually did not impact no. her whatsoever. The kids weren't even being that loud. I just was feeling like my parenting had failed in that moment because I was in a cafe and my kids had spilt some smoothie. So I actually mouthed the words to her across the cafe and I was like, I'm sorry. Sorry. She was like, that's okay. And then I was like, why did I say that? Like, I wasn't even hurting her. No. I wasn't even impacting her. I wasn't even being loud, but I just felt in that moment that I was being a failure of a parent.
1: And I had to overcompensate. Yeah, and you'd misjudged her blank expression as judgment. Yes. Where in actual fact, she was probably just in her own head thinking about her own life and doing her own thing.
0: 100%. I actually walked past her and I noticed that she was writing what looked like almost like an essay or a thesis on her phone. So I think she was just focusing on her own things, not judging me. Yet here I was just absolutely projecting and, you know, like defending myself for something that I didn't need to do, didn't need to apologize. And I was like, nah, this is stopping. The sorry, Polly. For no reason, stops now.
1: So do you want me to keep pulling you up on it then?
0: Well, but sometimes I do like saying I'm sorry to you. Like, it makes me feel better. Like, just, it's quite satisfying.
1: You're a lost cause.
0: This is Miles Smith on the Hits.

0: on the hits. Big L.
1: I love that song.
0: You're with Maddie and PJ. It's a Thursday night. We're on the air thanks to Chemist Warehouse, and it's time for this.
2: Hit or miss.
0: Producer Sarah, welcome to the studio. How are you this fine evening?
3: I'm good. Is that good? Extra nice to me. I'm scared.
0: I sometimes realise I'm quite short and sharp with you in this.
3: You are.
0: I like to mix it up.
3: Well, thank you. I'm good. I'm quite hungry. Yep. As I lay around all my snacks discarded on the desk, I'm still hungry. But I'm good.
0: Yeah, this time of night, this is where it's... You.

0: stack me pick it.
1: Who does most of the cooking in your household?
2: My partner, because I don't get home till close to 8.
1: So dinner will be on the table when you get home tonight then?
2: Yeah, will be.
1: That's good.
2: Thank you.
1: That's good.
0: Good cook?
2: She actually is. Yeah, but she likes to have like protein, which obviously is very important, but it's kind of kind of healthy and proteiny.
1: Yeah,
2: and I'm like,
1: right.
2: Can we have pizza? But I'm not cooking, so it's all good.
0: All right, what have you got for us first?
2: All right. Oh, talking about food, actually, I must have been thinking about it when I wrote this. Now, you guys get takeaways, I'm going to say, at least once a week.
0: Once every week or two. Maddie's probably three times a week.
1: I am not
2: no,
1: three
2: just
1: times
2: one
1: a
2: time
1: week.
2: He went through the drive-thru.
0: Okay.
2: But you do often go through the drive-thru and you, PJ, pick it up on your way home. So I want to know, do you get takeaways delivered?
3: Hit or miss.
2: Well, you can't because of the farm, right? Now, if you could, if you were not in the WOPS.
0: Oh, Hyundai. Honestly, Sarah, you should see me when I go to the city. I'm like, I've never used Uber Eats before and
2: yeah,
0: I just
2: do you
0: go
2: even
0: crazy.
2: Have the
0: I'm
2: app?
0: Like, oh my God. Yes, I do. Okay. I do from another lifetime. But yes, absolutely. If I were to live in the city, I'll get it delivered.
2: Did you say miss?
1: I said miss. That's not to say I don't do it, but my preference is to. I'm like, if I'm being lazy enough already to get and getting takeaways, I should at least get off my ass and go and pick up the takeaways.
2: Yeah, and it's so much more expensive often, like
1: so
2: that add-on
1: much
2: fee
1: more expensive.
2: And stuff.
1: So Ryan and I, if we do go through the Golden Arches, we have a stock standard order. I swear to God, Uber Eats for our stock standard order adds on an extra like $20.
2: Yeah. Yeah, and that's the convenience of not getting out of your, you know,
0: 100%.
2: Off the couch.
1: Yeah.
2: All right, number two. Now, this won't relate to you, Maddie. Oh, God, I've done that thing again. I'm awkward. Not for any reason, just because at the moment, like, you're a boy, and often boys have...
1: Just ask the question.
2: Okay. Using your phone in the shower if you're waiting for your hair mask that has to be in your hair for 10 minutes.
3: Hit or miss.
1: Hit.
2: Okay, you're fine with using phone in the shower?
1: I do occasionally use my phone in the shower.
2: I knew it. I just knew you'd be on my vibe.
0: Only if I've got, like, my Zen loungy playlist and I'll have that beautiful music in the background. Otherwise, I don't really want to...
2: What about if you've got a 10-minute hair mask in like I had this morning? I couldn't just stare at the wall for 10 minutes.
0: If I had a 10-minute hair mask, I'd just be walking around the house. I'd probably go out of the shower and then go back in after.
2: It's too cold.
1: It's bad. Like, it's so bad. And it was at that moment that I realised how addicted I am to my phone, where I was like, I can't even go for a 5-minute shower without having my phone in here with me.
0: So have you stopped?
1: I've stopped.
0: Oh, good boy. Good boy.
1: For now.
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1: Sunday Sober is a heartbreak song about losing that special someone and all those feelings that follow with it. I hope there's something in the song that resonates with you. 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

0: Ben and Megan on the hits.
1: This guy wanted to talk to me about something yesterday, so I was like, meet up, cool, around about lunchtime. So he ordered like a pub pie, and he had a lovely moustache. But the first bite, big bit of pastry just nestled in on the moustache. I was mesmerised by this pastry. What do you do? For 20 minutes, it just stuck there.
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0: Alicia Cara, you're on the Hits with Maddie and PJ for a Thursday night. All thanks to Chemist Warehouse. We are on the air.
1: You know, I've been telling you recently that I don't have much of a skincare routine.
0: Yeah, which is so frustrating for people like me that, well, I actually went through quite a phase where I didn't. Now I'm starting to use skincare more. And I look at you and I'm like, you've got like baby skin, like soft as a baby's bum, and you don't do anything.
1: I should take more care of it, though.
0: Also, own it. You've obviously got good genes.
1: Yeah, I do have good genes, but I also am aware that, like, it's going to creep up on me one day and I'm going to rue the day that I didn't start moisturising. Yeah. You know what I mean?
0: Mm-hmm.
1: I'm going to be like, man, why didn't I do that earlier? So all that to say, I've started a very low maintenance, but I've started a skincare routine.
0: Stop it! Yeah. What, you got a little cleanser?
1: I've got a cleanser in the shower, and then I've got a moisturizer outside of the shower. It's really low level and uncomplicated.
0: That's perfect. That's what it should be. There shouldn't actually be 21 steps in a skincare routine.
1: Yeah.
0: You know? We've gone a little mad.
1: No, that's true. But it is a routine, and I've started doing it, and yeah, my skin feels good. It feels good.
0: Still like a baby's bum?
1: Yeah. So I went in the shower, did my routine, got dressed, went to the train station, hopped on the train, trained into town this morning for work. I got off the train and I got into an elevator and I did what I think everyone does when they get into an elevator by themselves. They check themselves out in the mirror.
0: Mm-hmm.
1: I had a glob of moisturizer. In my hair. And it, like, obviously not rubbed in and was just sitting right here in my little coof.
0: Wait, hang on. Very much like the iconic scene from There's Something About Mary.
1: Exactly like the scene from There's Something About Mary.
0: There's Something About Mary.
1: And can I say, I have been terrified all day that people saw me on the train or saw me at the cafe getting a coffee before the train or saw me getting into the elevator and thought that it was reminiscent of the There's Something About Mary scene and not just the moisturizer that I've introduced into my hair, my skincare routine.
0: I don't know if I'd say something if I saw that on someone because I'd be too embarrassed because what if it was... really mortifying.
1: So all that
0: you've got a white bit of liquid in your hair. I don't think I'm going to say that.
1: So all that to say, if you were on the Southern Line train service this morning between 11 and 12:30 and you saw me and you thought, what is that glob of white stuff in Matty's hair?
0: It was Nivea Men.
1: Moisturized.
0: There was not something about Matty, okay? That's a somber on the Hits.

0: Blast, you're on the Hits with Maddie and PJ, celebrating New Zealand Music Month here on the Hits. And tomorrow, we are going to do a special Kiwi Battle of the Hits. So if you've got any suggestions of the ultimate Kiwi song, start texting it through to 4487.
1: I've got a couple of good ideas, but I'm very open because, you know, sometimes you go, oh, that's right. Oh, that one. Like, you hadn't even thought about it, so.
0: Yeah, like this morning I heard Brooke Fraser on the Hits and I was like, man, she had some real good bangers.
1: Something in the water.
0: Yeah, it was, who can you feel the gravity? I'm not going to do it because it's not nearly as good as Brooke. You know the one. But yes, if you've got any great suggestions, text us 4487. It's going to be a huge day tomorrow for Maddie as he ticks off another item from his 40 before 40 list. He's going to be doing breakfast radio for the first time with Jono. Have we locked in the weird thing you're going to do to freak him out?
1: I think I'm just going to smatter a few different things through.
0: Yes.
1: I might try the like breathing techniques. I might try the vocal warm-ups. I might do the national anthem at some point.
0: I just definitely say this is what Paige and I do. We've just noticed that the show is so much better on these days. And I reckon you just hold a real deadpan face.
1: Yeah.
0: And then we've just got to capture his facials and see, because he won't want to rock the boat with you. Yeah. I reckon.
1: Yeah, you're right.
0: So really take advantage of that.
1: I'm going to.
0: Hey, that is us for tonight. Have a great evening, and we'll see you back tomorrow. Maddie from 6, and then me from 3.
1: Bye. Bye.
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3: In this update, Air New Zealand's chief executive says the airline's not going to need a bailout with it set to spend $240 million extra on fuel. It told the NZX it's expecting losses as high as $390 million in the financial year to June. The airline says fuel cost recovery should improve over time as new bookings start to reflect revised pricing. Nikhil Ravishankar says the COVID-19 pandemic taught them how important cash reserves are.
4: We've spent the last 6 years really building a bigger war chest for the airline, a much bigger shock absorber, if you will. And that's meant that we have a long duration of time where we can cope.
3: Taiwan's watching closely as Donald Trump has high-stake talks with Xi Jinping in China. The presidents have concluded 2 hours of discussions on a seemingly positive note. Earlier, Xi told Trump Taiwan could create a dangerous situation if mishandled. The BBC's Stephen McDonald says some in Taiwan fear Trump's support is shaky and he could sell them out if he felt there was something to be gained.
5: Xi Jinping would really like the US leader to actually rule out supporting what the Chinese government would say is independence rather than use more neutral language when speaking about Taiwan.
3: A tirade from Winston Peters against defending full superannuation for Kiwis from age 65. Labor suggested it's open to a conversation about means testing and National says the age needs to rise to 67. New Zealand First Leader says our super doesn't cost as much of GDP as other countries spend. He's taking aim at both major parties.
6: You've got certain people in government who can't run the economy and they're both in Labor and National. And we're saying to them, if you can't run the economy properly, if you can't get a growth rate way above 3%, then get out of the way and let somebody who can run the economy properly.
3: That's news. In sport, Wellington Phoenix midfielder Alex Rufer is proud his family will extend its World Cup presence at next month's tournament in North America. Rufer's uncle Winton, one of New Zealand's best ever players, featured in the country's maiden World Cup trip in 1982.
7: I was with Winton actually last week. He came and saw my daughter and he was telling me a few stories about his time and that kind of really propelled his career and something that I'm very honoured and very proud of.
3: Winton's brother Shane, Alex's father, also featured 19 times for the All Whites but didn't make the game's biggest stage. At Sport, I'm Nina Burton.
8: The Hats, Taranaki weather, fine and clear. We've got southerly winds. 7 is the overnight low. Tomorrow, another fine day, sunny with southerlies and a top of 17 degrees. Saturday, fine again, sunny with southerlies and 16 the high.
2: When the ads stop,

How are you? It is the Hits with Bryn, Thursday night, or Little Friday, as we like to call it. We like to kick off the Friday celebrations early. Have you had a good day? It's been beautiful weather across much of the country, lots of sunshine and blue skies. Very crisp, though.

0: Hey, John, Ben and Megan here. Catch us tomorrow. It's going to be a broadcasting first.
1: Yeah, Maddie McLean making his breakfast radio debut. Who knows what's going to happen? Literally, who knows what's going to happen?
0: Well, hopefully you do. By the morning, you'll get your chance to score your share of $50,000. Catch Maddie and Jono, or is it Jono and Maddie?
1: Definitely Maddie and Jono.
0: All right, Maddie and Jono from 6 tomorrow on The Hits.

Tell you what, it has not been a great week for the cruise industry. First, the hantavirus outbreak. Well, now there's a cruise ship in France with a norovirus outbreak.

0: Claudia Dane, so easy to fall in love on the hits with Bryn. I want a dog, and I've been wanting a dog for ages. There is a slight hurdle, and that is I need to buy a house, which is actually quite a large hurdle, but I just feel a lot safer. I'd have less anxiety if I had my own home that my pet golden retriever could live in with me. That would be a good reason to buy a house, and also getting on the property ladder, I suppose. But I am renting at the moment, and I want to find out if you're a landlord, do you allow your tenants to have pets, and have you had any issues with them? I think, generally speaking, a lot of renters can get away with, like, having a cat or something. But, I mean, dogs are a whole nother level, aren't they, of responsibility. So if you are a landlord who's had issues with dogs before, what's happened? Have they chewed up the carpet or done their business on the carpet? Text in on 4487. And likewise, if you've had really good stories of renters being really good and having really responsible pets that don't cause you any issues, would love to hear from you too. Hootie and the Blowfish are coming up, and I've got Adele next on the hits.
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15: In this update, David Seymour's a fan of PharmAc proposals to change funding criteria for multiple type 2 diabetes medications. It wants to widen access to 3 drugs from August, including weight loss jabs, and also seeking to remove ethnicity-based eligibility criteria. Associate Health Minister David Seymour says it'll cut avoidable hospital admissions.
2: If you stop people developing diabetes well into the future, then that is going to save the taxpayer money on things like dialysis.
15: Making our buildings more efficient could be one way to ensure energy security. The Green Building Council says heating buildings uses about 15% of the country's gas supply and 23% of the country's electricity. It's calling for schemes to install more heat pumps, rooftop solar and batteries, and policies to reduce our reliance on gas appliances. Chief Executive Andrew Eagle says these policies would be win-wins.
5: Dramatically improve energy resilience, lower costs for Kiwi households and improve costs for Kiwi businesses.
15: Rents are remaining stable in Auckland and the Upper North Island as renters continue to look for the lowest prices. Auckland's largest real estate company, Barford & Thompson, says rental demand dropped by a third last month compared to the month before. But it was still up by a quarter compared to April last year. General Manager for Property Management, Anil Anna, says renters are prioritising affordability.
16: Landlords that are pricing realistically from the start are seeing a very good engagement from the renters and they're getting faster results.
15: And chief executives are calling for New Zealand to start thinking beyond three-year political cycles. A survey of about 100 mostly New Zealand executives by Christchurch business consulting firm Pivot and Pace has found many are concerned about the country's long-term vision. Founding partner Kendall Langston says other countries think well beyond one or two terms of government. That's news. In sport, Andrew Webster holds no ill feeling towards Luke Metcalf as the halfback seemingly heads for the Mount Smart exits. Sydney media are reporting the out-of-favour Metcalf is set to sign a three-year deal with the Dragons. Webster says it was disappointing that news of Metcalf wanting to leave the club was leaked before they knew a lot about it.
17: People were talking about it before we knew, but at the end of the day, I think Luke, the way he's handled it with me, particularly in the last 3 days, has been awesome. Been really proud of him like that.
15: That's sport. I'm Nina Burton.
0: The Hats, Taranaki weather, fine and clear. We've got southerly winds, 7 is the overnight low. Tomorrow another fine day, sunny with southerlies and a top of 17 degrees. Saturday, fine again, sunny with southerlies and 16 the high.

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1: Thank y'all for having that. Go by the name of Shibuzi. 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

How's your night going so far? Hope you've had a great Thursday. I can't wait for Friday. Now, tomorrow's going to be an extra special day because it is Pink Shirt Day, and that is the anti-bullying day. So make sure you've got your pink shirt out tonight, all ready to go, all ironed. I've got my one. I'll be wearing pink tomorrow. Can't wait. Here's Benny Boone, Pretty Slowly, the hits.

0: and Megan on the hits.
1: This guy wanted to talk to me about something yesterday, so I was like, meet up, cool, round about lunchtime. So he ordered like a pub pie, and he had a lovely moustache. But the first bite, big bit of pastry just nestled in on the moustache. I was mesmerised by this pastry. What do you do? For 20 minutes, it just stuck there.
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Someone on the text machine has suggested I get a chihuahua. I love saying it like that. The chihuahua. It's basically a cat. I want a dog, you see, but I'm renting at the moment and I just don't feel like I can. What should I do? Here's Gavin DeGraw, the hits.

0: Every time this song comes on, I have to stop doing everything else and listen to it because it's so good. One of my favourite songs ever, I reckon, from Sam Fender and Olivia Dean, Rain Me In. The Hits Nights with Bryn. The next America's Cup is coming up and Blair Tuke, he's been in the team now. This will be his fourth America's Cup campaign with Team New Zealand, an absolute legend. He has confirmed his re-signing ahead of the first preliminary regatta off Sardinia, which is happening next week. But he's actually moving into an off-water role, so he won't be sailing, but he's going to be off the water, and that sort of link between the design of the boat and the sailing groups.
1: Coming back to try and help the team to win the cup for the fourth time, and a big part of that was to try and bring in the new group of sailors, and you know, that legacy piece for me, and see that continue on and grow.
0: Good on him. So he's really stepped aside to allow the up-and-coming sailors have their chance at winning an America's Cup. And how exciting. I do love when the America's Cup rolls around. Got a classic hit coming up, one of my faves, Ghetto Superstar. And the Chainsmokers and Coldplay are next on The Hits.
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0: How are you? It is the Hits on your Thursday night, Bryn, with you. It's been a beautiful day across much of the country. Lots of clear skies and sunshine. I think that fine weather is set to continue for a few more days as well, which is great news. Bit crisp though, you know, waking up in the morning and it's cold and you don't want to get out of bed. I think we'll be expecting more of that tomorrow too. Alex Warren is coming up and Counting Crows and Vanessa Carlton after nine on the Hits.
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16: In this update, Air New Zealand's chief executive says the airline's not going to need a bailout with it set to spend $240 million extra on fuel. It told the NZX it's expecting losses as high as $390 million in the financial year to June. The airline says fuel cost recovery should improve over time as new bookings start to reflect revised pricing. Vikal Ravishankar says the COVID-19 pandemic taught them how important cash reserves are.
5: We've spent the last 6 years really building a bigger war chest for the airline, a much bigger shock absorber, if you will. And that's meant that we have a long duration of time where we can cope.
16: A tirade from Winston Peters again defending full superannuation for Kiwis from aged 65. Labor suggested it's open to a conversation about means testing, and National says the age needs to rise to 67. New Zealand First Leader says our super doesn't cost as much of GDP as other countries spend. He's taking aim at both major parties.
17: You've got certain people in government who can't run the economy, and they're both in Labor and National, and we're saying to them, if you can't run the economy properly, if you can't get a growth rate wave on above 3%, then get out of the way and let somebody who can run the economy properly.
16: Auckland Mayor Wayne Brown has taken a swing at the government's $70 million major events fund while seemingly revealing its spend on bringing Robbie Williams here this year.
18: So the government have some slush fund that they got there. They put $3 million ahead to have a tattooed pom come here and sing. We've got lots of tattooed singers here.
16: Eden Park Chief Executive Nick Sauntner says he can't confirm that figure, and Wayne Brown's comments are disappointing.
19: The mayor, part of his role is to advocate for our city. Now, I'm not privy for the investment list. What I am privy to is the fact the government took a leadership position on getting major events back into the country.
16: That's news. In sport, out-of-favour Warriors halfback Luke Metcalf is set to become a Dragon. Sydney media is reporting St George Illawarra have agreed a three-year contract with Metcalf worth around $900,000 a season. A late-night release from the Warriors indicates he will not be released from his contract until the end of this season. And coach Darren Baisley admits he agonised over several all-white selection decisions for the upcoming FIFA World Cup in North America. 36-year-old Tommy Smith gaining the nod ahead of Wellington Phoenix defender Bill Tuiloma is the most contentious. But Baisley says most Kiwis could pick their top 22 or 23, but those remaining three spots would generate a host of different opinions. That's sport. I'm Nina Burton.
0: The Hats, Taranaki weather, fine and clear. We've got southerly winds. 7 is the overnight low. Tomorrow, another fine day, sunny with southerlies and a top of 17 degrees. Saturday, fine again, sunny with southerlies and 16 the high. Let's get back to

0: more variety than the ways autocorrect sabotages your messages. 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

It is the hits on your Thursday night. It is Online Romance Day. And I want to find out, did you meet your significant other online? Maybe you were old school and you went on to NZ Dating. Remember that? Or maybe it was on a dating app, Tinder or Bumble, something like that. Because I think most relationships these days start online. Text in 4487. Okay.

I went to the supermarket this afternoon, did a bit of shopping, and I noticed they've changed something. And this is a change that I have long been campaigning for, and I'm so glad it's finally done. And if anything, it saves the supermarkets money. So I'm happy to help contribute to more of their profits. More on that in three songs.

0: 660, endlessly, the hits with Bryn. I've noticed a big change at supermarkets, and it involves those pesky self-checkout receipts that printed after you said no. Now, they weren't actually printing your receipts, so if you said no, they were actually printing out the fuel voucher, the discount code. And a lot of people just left them, and then you get the poor checkout operators and supervisors coming over and collecting them and throwing them in the bin. A huge waste of paper, in my opinion, and a huge expense for the supermarkets. Well, I've noticed in my local supermarket that now a menu comes up going, would you like to print your receipt and your fuel discount voucher? And now if you select no, nothing prints out, which I think is great, and it saves not only me time, but also the checkout supervisors. It's better for the planet. It saves on paper. It's good news all around. This has been an issue that a lot of people have campaigned over for quite some time, so I'm glad that finally they've made the change. Bryan Adams is coming up with a classic hit, and I've got Rihanna next on the Hits Nights.
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0: Hope you're having a lovely Thursday night. It is the Hits with Bryn. It has not been a great week for the cruise industry. Yet another ship has been caught up in an outbreak of sorts, a norovirus outbreak on board a cruise ship in France. More than 1,700 people have been quarantined. At least 48 passengers had symptoms consistent with gastro illness. So intense vomiting and diarrhea. Oh, that's not fun, is it? I think a lot of people have that fear about going on a cruise ship. I've been on a few and I love them. I actually really enjoy going on cruises and cruise ship holidays. But one of the big thing that puts people off is getting sick. And obviously we've had a couple of big cases, serious cases the last couple of weeks. This ship and of course the Hunter Virus cruise ship, which I believe is now on the way to the Netherlands to get a big deep clean. And the last remaining Kiwi on board that ship is now in Perth, Australia, quarantining. So, yeah, they're going to have to go through a big PR campaign to save the cruise ship industry, I think. Olivia Dean is coming up and Taylor Swift after 10 on The Hits.
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3: In this update, police say two people are critically injured and they're working to determine how many others are outstanding amid a house fire in Christchurch's Māori home. Emergency services rushed to Whitehall Street just before 8:30 this evening after reports of people unaccounted for. Fire and emergency say the fire is well involved and crews are working to bring it under control. Cordons remain in place on Whitehall Street and Hills Road, with the public warned to avoid the area. David Seymour's a fan of PharmAc proposals to change funding criteria for multiple type 2 diabetes medications. It wants to widen access to three drugs from August, including weight loss jabs, and also seeking to remove ethnicity-based eligibility criteria. Associate Health Minister David Seymour says it'll cut avoidable hospital admissions.
4: If you stop people developing diabetes well into the future, then that is going to save the taxpayer money on things like dialysis.
3: A former ACT leader says the party's immigration crackdown misses the root cause of New Zealand's welfare problems. The party says it wants to stem the flow of low-skilled migrants into the country and introduce stronger skills and English language requirements. Leader David Seymour says many people are getting work visas to become fast food workers or beauty therapists. But Richard Preble says the problem is actually the government allowing too many able-bodied Kiwis to stay on the benefit.
5: We've got 200,000 able-bodied New Zealanders on JobSeeker. The total number of New Zealanders is 400,000 of them. And what we're not prepared to do is have work for the dole.
3: Rents are remaining stable in Auckland and the Upper North Island as renters continue to look for the lowest prices. Auckland's largest real estate company, Barford & Thompson, says rental demand dropped by a third last month compared to the month before. But it was still up by a quarter compared to April last year. That's news. In sport, Alex Rufer's return destination from the Football World Cup remains in question. The Wellington midfielder's one of three Phoenix players in Darren Baisley's 26-man squad for the tournament in North America next month. The 29-year-old's off contract and can't guarantee he'll suit up for Wellington next A-League season.
6: I'm in open talks with the club on an extension, but I've been very, very honest, and so have they. I feel like with my time in the Phoenix, I've given absolutely everything, and I feel like I've earned the right to potentially see what else is out there. You know, that's not to say that I won't stay.
3: That's sport. I'm Nina Burton.
7: The Hats, Taranaki weather, fine and clear. We've got southerly winds. 7 is the overnight low. Tomorrow, another fine day, sunny with southerlies and a top of 17 degrees. Saturday, fine again, sunny with southerlies and 16 the high.
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It is the Hits with Bryn on your Thursday night. A cheaper subscription plan that includes ads is coming for Netflix. And I think it'll launch in New Zealand next year. The launch date hasn't yet been confirmed. And pricing hasn't been confirmed either. But in Australia, they've got a similar plan over there, around about $12.

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1: This guy wanted to talk to me about something yesterday, so I was like, meet up, cool, round about lunchtime. So he ordered like a pub pie, and he had a lovely moustache. But the first bite, big bit of pastry just nestled in on the moustache. I was mesmerised by this pastry. What do you do? For 20 minutes, it just stuck there.
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We play it three times a day, so keep us on all day to win.

0: Drex Project, Summer Rain on the hits with Bryn. I mentioned on the show last night that Sir Peter Jackson was honoured at the Cannes Film Festival this week. He was given the Palme d'Or Award for being an absolute legend. In the Herald this morning, an interesting story. Peter Jackson was the man who gave Kate Winslet her first on-screen kiss. He had a cameo in 1994 in the crime drama Heavenly Creatures, which was one of the first movies he directed. And Kate Winslet was in the film. She was 17 at the time. It was based on a murder case in Christchurch. And she was in the film alongside Melanie Lynskey, wonderful Kiwi. And that was their feature film debuts for Melanie Lynskey and Kate Winslet. Well, apparently, Sir Peter gave Kate Winslet her first screen kiss, and then he joked that must have set the bar pretty high, because she's then gone on to smooch the likes of Leonardo DiCaprio, Idris Elba and Evan Peters. Very interesting. Matchbox 20 are coming up with a classic hit, and Dua Lipa next on The Hits.
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1: Sunday Sober is a heartbreak song about losing that special someone and all those feelings that follow with it. 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
9: In this update, police say two people are critically injured and they're working to determine how many others are outstanding amid a house fire in Christchurch's Māori home.
14: Emergency services rushed to Whitehall Street just before 8:30 this evening after reports of people unaccounted for. Fire and Emergency say the fire is well involved and crews are working to bring it under control. Cordons remain in place on Whitehall Street and Hills Road, with the public warned to avoid the area. David Seymour's a fan of PharmAc proposals to change funding criteria for multiple type 2 diabetes medications. It wants to widen access to three drugs from August, including weight loss jabs, and also seeking to remove ethnicity-based eligibility criteria. Associate Health Minister David Seymour says it'll cut avoidable hospital admissions.
18: If you stop people developing diabetes well into the future, then that is going to save the taxpayer money on things like dialysis.
14: A former ACT leader says the party's immigration crackdown misses the root cause of New Zealand's welfare problems. The party says it wants to stem the flow of low-skilled migrants into the country and introduce stronger skills and English language requirements. Leader David Seymour says many people are getting work visas to become fast food workers or beauty therapists. But Richard Preble says the problem is actually the government allowing too many able-bodied Kiwis to stay on the benefit.
20: We've got 200,000 able-bodied New Zealanders on JobSeeker. The total number of New Zealanders is 400,000 of them. And what we're not prepared to do is have work for the dole.
14: Rents are remaining stable in Auckland and the Upper North Island as renters continue to look for the lowest prices. Auckland's largest real estate company, Barford & Thompson, says rental demand dropped by a third last month compared to the month before. But it was still up by a quarter compared to April last year. That's news. In sport, Warriors coach Andrew Webster insists there's been no blow-up with Luke Metcalf after the club confirmed tonight the halfback will be leaving at the end of this season. Metcalf is believed to have agreed terms with St George Illawarra to head to the Dragons on a three-year deal after failing to win his number 7 jersey back after injury. Webster says they haven't fallen out, it's simply a question of Metcalf wanting game time. And the Hurricanes want to keep Tyrell Lomax at the Super Rugby franchise despite incoming offers from overseas. The All Blacks tight head is off contract with New Zealand Rugby after this season and is reportedly the target of interest from Irish club Munster, who want to sign him after next year's World Cup. Laidlaw wants Lomax to remain a Hurricanes player for a while yet. That's sport. I'm Nina Burton.
0: The Hats, Taranaki weather, fine and clear. We've got southerly winds. 7 is the overnight low. Tomorrow, another fine day, sunny with southerlies and a top of 17 degrees. Saturday, fine again, sunny with southerlies and 16 the high.

At 8 tomorrow morning, your next chance to win your share of $50,000 with the Hits 50K payday. 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

0: Hey, John and Ben and Megan here. Catch us tomorrow. It's going to be a broadcasting first.
1: Yeah, Maddie McLean making his breakfast radio debut. Who knows what's going to happen? Literally, who knows what's going
0: to
1: happen?
0: Well, hopefully you do by the morning. You'll get your chance to score your share of $50,000. Catch Maddie and Jono, or is it Jono and Maddie?
1: No, definitely Maddie and Jono.
0: All right, Maddie and Jono from 6 tomorrow on The Hits. There ain't no-

0: You're on the hits. A few thumbs up on the text machine about the new digital driver license, which is passed in Parliament. Still a bit of work to go before this is introduced, but I think it's great news. If you prefer a physical license, of course you can still use that, but this is just bringing us into the 21st century. Lewis Capaldi, The Hits.
1: I feel by the wayside, like everyone else. I hate you, I hate you, I hate you, but I was just kidding myself. Our every moment.

0: Lee, Choosing Texas. It is the hits with Bryn, and that wraps up Thursday night with me. Always get excited saying that every week, because it means that Friday is just around the corner, and it's going to be a big old Friday too. Tomorrow is Pink Shirt Day. Get on right behind anti-bullying. Go and buy your shirts as well and support a great cause. I'll be wearing mine. You can buy them from Cotton On. And they look pretty groovy this year, so I'm looking forward to wearing mine tomorrow. Get in right behind Pink Shirt Day. Enjoy the rest of your Thursday night. We've got Four Non Blondes coming up and Miley Cyrus in 3 minutes on The Hits.
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0: Laugh your way home with Maddie and PJ on the hits. So I am giving it my all at Hayley's comedy show. 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And I just went, woo! 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

0: 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And I just went, woo! 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

0: Laugh your way home with Maddie and PJ on the hits. So I am giving it my all at Hayley's comedy show. Sitting there next to Ryan, because I was in the zone of clapping and laughing and whooping and hollering, at one point in the show, Hayley goes, round of applause if you're single. And I just went, woo! 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

0: Here's what you missed from Jono, Ben and Megan yesterday.
1: On the Hits.
2: Oh, well, you and me won't be together tomorrow, Ben. You are heading off to, you're dragging your family over to the NRL Magic Round. Your daughter, Indy, just found out yesterday that it's 9 games of rugby league a day.
3: Well, not a day, but across over the weekend. Yeah. Well, no, looking forward to it. It'll be a lot of fun. Very lucky to go along and check it out. A lot of Kiwis heading across there. And while I'm doing that, seemed like it presented a great opportunity for someone else on the station.
2: Well, Maddie McLean, we love Maddie from Maddie and PJ. He bestowed us with an honour. He used the word bestow. Why don't we come up with one of the 40 things he needs to achieve before he turns 40 in a couple of months' time? And PJ, his co-host, said he's always banging on about the glory days of when he was on Breakfast TV. Banging on. So why don't you try and get him back on there? We phoned Chris Chang from Breakfast TV. Chang wasn't having any part of that.
3: No, they've moved on.
2: Yeah,
3: their position's been filled. But we thought the next best thing is Breakfast Radio. And with me going away, it seemed like the perfect opportunity to have Maddie on the show.
2: So tomorrow, Maddie McLean, welcome back to your glory days.
4: I'm so...
2: Does it feel glorious?
3: Yeah, tick it off tomorrow. You're taking another 40 before 40.
4: I'm looking at it in a glass half full kind of way because we, as I have mentioned, we have been falling woefully behind in ticking things off my list. So, look, would I have put this on my 40 before 40 list? Maybe not. But let's look at it in the other way, which is that I actually do get to tick something off tomorrow, which is a positive. We can move forward.
3: Breakfast radio.
2: Great optimism there, Maddie. So what, doing your job twice in a day wasn't on your list of things to do?
4: It wasn't necessarily, but I am actually very excited about it.
2: Oh, listen, it's going to be fun. I'm looking forward to it tomorrow. It's going to be a fun day. The chemistry's already electric, Maddie. Okay?
4: Who do I send my rider to? Do I send that to producer Troy, or what do I do there?
2: Yeah, look, Troy looks at... what do they call him? Sweep under the rug guy. Yeah, he's closed away a lot of scandals for this program, so any problems you have, head towards Troy. But you've done this thing since January to try and knock off 40 things before 40. Have you learnt along the way? You've had tattoos, you've been in race cars, spoken to your musical heroes, the Spice Girls. Is there any sort of one universal thing you think everyone should do before they turn 40?
4: I was thinking about this. I feel like there's actually three. Can I have three?
3: Yeah, okay.
4: I feel like you've got to put something on the list that you've always been meaning to do but haven't gotten around to doing. Mm-hmm. So I put a couple of things on there, like doing one of the great walks in New Zealand.
3: Yeah.
4: I've criminally never done one. And it's one of those things that every year I go, I should really book that. You know, I should really book to do the Root Burn or something like that. And I just never do it.
2: So. Apparently they're on sale now, are they?
3: Yeah. The huts. Yeah,
2: because heard our boss saying he had managed to book one. You're like, can I come with you and your family?
4: Which may have been a questionable decision, but so I reckon you got to do something like that. Just the thing that you've always been meaning to do or talking about doing that haven't done.
3: Yeah,
4: you got to do something just fun, just for you. You know, like something that is just yours that you're going to enjoy being able to tick off. That doesn't feel like a challenge. And then you got to put something on there that scares you a little bit.
3: Is that Breakfast Radio with Jono?
4: Yeah. That is it being trapped in a radio studio with Jono Pryor for 4 hours.
2: Well, Maddie, can't wait to work with you tomorrow, my friend. Maddie and PJ back this afternoon from 3 o'clock. We'll see you in the morning, mate.
4: Yeah, and Ben, we might need to have a chat to you this afternoon on our show just about the do's and don'ts of working with Jono.
3: Okay, all right. Well, sounds good. I'll fill you in there. No worries.
2: No kissing on the lips is my first rule.
4: Damn it!
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2: Taking it slowly. I'm afraid to be lonely. Nobody told me. It's harder than I thought to tell the truth. 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
2: Hollywood actor Jason Momoa loves New Zealand, spends a bit of time here. He was spotted on the decks DJing in Queenstown.
3: That's the, if you're from our international audience, D-E-C-K-S.
2: Yeah, sorry. In New Zealand accent, we shouldn't really say the word deck.
3: Did I read that article or imagine it that he's purchased a bar in Queenstown?
2: That's probably, yeah.
3: Good, he's bloody investing into the local economy, old Mama. He's built his bloody border film studio out west, isn't he, with Tyker?
2: That's very cool to have him in the country, yeah.
3: Thank you, Jason, for inserting your money into stimulating our economy. Now, tell you who wants me to stimulate their bank account, the Papakura District Court. They're chasing me for infringement, which I didn't know about, but they've added court costs onto it. And now I've reached the petty stage of the fine dispute where I'm refusing to pay the 55 on principle.
2: Where to from here? That's what you said.
3: Well, I said, where to? Question mark. Now, right. I feel like, buddy, Aaron Brockovich. Oh. I feel like, you know, what's her name? Elle Woods from Legally Blonde. Kim Kardashian's dad. Fighting the good fight.
2: All right, so we want to know.
3: Did he fight the good fight for OJ? I don't know.
2: Well,
3: he fought a fight.
2: He fought a fight.
3: Samantha, it's great to have you on this morning. Happy New Year. Have I put a Samantha on? Samantha.
4: Oh, good morning. Sorry, Happy New Year.
3: Happy New Year. That's all right. Lovely to have you on, Samantha. You got off a fine. How, mate?
4: Yeah, crying. Crying works every time. Last Wednesday, actually, I got pulled over. Crazy day at work, running late to get the kids from school. Got pulled over and I just cried, but like the ugly cry.
3: Nice.
4: And he was like, not all of us are bad people. Just take some deep breaths. I'll give you a warning this time.
2: Oh, lovely.
3: Samantha. And were you actually emotional or had you turned on the waterworks?
4: Turned on slightly, but I was slightly emotional because I had an accident that morning. So he was like, oh, it's okay. We'll let you off this time.
3: Oh, so you went a bit method on it. You drew back to a previous life experience. Yeah, good on you.
2: Okay, it's hard for Jono to cry over a letter. Maybe you can
3: have like teardrops on it.
4: Try it.
3: Or maybe I'll send her a video of me crying.
2: Why is the
4: The
2: paper's wet because I've been crying on it. Just write that or say, or an email doesn't work either, does it? Yeah. All right, thank you so much. Appreciate it this morning.
3: Kirsty, good to have you on. Happy New Year.
5: Happy New Year.
3: Okay, what happened? How'd you get off the fine?
5: So we were in Australia for a year and I was doing some work sort of on bowel cancer research and we got pulled over because there's so many fines for everything. We were like went through a line that was meant to be for trains and there were some lights, but I didn't know, you know, different rules over there, and hefty fines was like $600. Anyway, pulled us over. He was like, oh, what are you doing? And I said, oh, I'm working over here doing some bowel cancer research stuff. And then he started crying. He goes, it's been a year. And we were like, what? We're like, no, we haven't been here for a year. He goes, it's been a year. I had bowel cancer. And he started crying. He said, I had my bowel removed. It's all cured. I'm in remission. And he was so happy he was sobbing.
2: And he started crying.
3: So, this works when you get the cops crying as well.
2: Wow.
5: I know. We were so I reckon it's all down to the type of cop you get or the person and what they're like and if you can touch a heartstring. So he was crying and he was like, it's fine, you guys go. My kids were like, what happened?
3: Why is that man in the uniform crying? Oh, hey, well, listen, happy outcome all round. He was in remission, cured of bowel cancer.
2: Yeah, right.
3: You were cured of a fine, and that is a really good point you've raised there, Kirsty. They're human. We can penetrate them. Get inside their
5: heads. Find the weak point.
2: So what's the weak point for you, Jono? You need to find out.
3: I'm going to do some research on this wonderful lady who I'm having back and forth with. Get to really know her. Peel back the layers.
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21: In this update, a house fire in Christchurch has left one person dead and another fighting for their life with several others injured. Air New Zealand says it won't need a bailout despite spending $240 million more on jet fuel. CEO Nikhil Ravishankar says COVID taught them how important cash reserves are.
22: We've spent the last 6 years really building a bigger war chest for the airline, a much bigger shock absorber, if you will. And that's meant that we have a long duration of time where we can cope.
21: Officials are sounding the alarm over the cultural risks AI could bring. The Ministry of Māori Development is working with MBIE on an AI policy to make sure Māori can benefit from the technology too.
23: A separate Ministry for Culture and Heritage briefing says it has risks and benefits. Officials say while tools are offered for creative expression, translation and content, it also raises questions of copyright and cultural appropriation.
21: And Dock says it can't afford to keep maintaining all its tracks, huts, car parks and other facilities. There have been more than 2,300 closure alerts in the past 5 years.
1: At least 70% of the closures were tied to environmental impacts like slips and flooding. Canterbury was the hardest hit, recording more than 300 alerts. Dock says the cost of running the network to standard is around $100 million a year, but it only has about $63
21: million. In sport, golfer Ryan Fox is within two strokes of the clubhouse lead at the second men's major of the year, the PGA Championship in Pennsylvania. He's one under par through 14 holes. And Warriors halfback specialist Luke Metcalf has signed with the Dragons as the last-placed NRL side build their roster for next season. He signed a three-year deal, at least in theory. And that's sport. I'm Bryn Rudkin. The Hats Taranaki weather, fine and clear. We've got easterly winds, 17 the high and 6 is the overnight low. Tomorrow another fine day, sunny with easterly winds and a top of 16 degrees. And fine on Sunday too, sunny with easterlies.
0: Start your day funny side up. Jono, Ben and Megan.
2: On the Hats.
3: Yes, Ata Maria, it's 6:01. Jono, Ben and Megan with Matty McLean.
5: Breakfast, breakfast, breakfast.
3: Knocking off one of his 40 before 40 dreams this morning.
5: Such a dream to be here. I'm so excited.
3: Your little boy's smile is ear to ear. More next. It's

0: I've been to Megan with Maddie McLean joining us this morning. It's great to have you in here, Maddie.
1: I love it. They've changed the imaging and everything.
0: Yeah, so behind us in the studio, we'll get a photo and put it up on the Hits Breakfast Instagram. We've got a series of screens with the show billboards on them, and they've scribbled out Ben and Megan's name and slapped Maddie across it. It kind of feels last minute to me.
1: It feels haphazard, but you know what? I kind of like it.
0: Yeah, no, it's good. It's good. And they've sort of scribbled out Megan's face and photoshopped your face over the top of Ben. So it's been an intensive marketing campaign to get this across the line. Now, this is one of your 40 before 40 dreams.
1: Would we say dream? Are we going with dream?
0: Well, you gave us a blank canvas because you turn 40 in a couple of months' time.
1: In September.
0: September, and you've been on a mission this year to knock off 40 things you need to do.
1: Yeah, do you know what it was? I remember vividly my dad turning 40.
0: Mm.
1: And so it felt like this was the first time I've really been aware of like a milestone birthday.
0: Did you think that was really old when you were young, 40?
1: Oh my God.
0: Yeah. My kids look at me now and they're like, you're an old man. And 40 is old. Like to Grace, producer Grace, who's 24, 40's old.
1: Yeah.
0: It's really, we're technically halfway through life.
1: I know. And I think about myself now compared to Dad when he was 40. Mm. He had like a wife and three children. He had a successful business. What am I doing?
0: Is this like a bit of a midlife crisis moment?
1: I think that might be where the runnings come from.
0: The soft top convertible, was that?
1: It's coming. It's coming.
0: We've got to get you like a Mazda MX-5 or something.
1: Shouldn't we?
0: 40 before 40. But
1: yeah.
0: Listen, it's a pleasure to have you in here this morning, Maddie. And doing a double shift today as well. So working your normal show this afternoon.
1: Yeah. How early is too early to start drinking?
0: Well, listen, alcoholism is... we're not going to judge it here on this show. I mean, there's been plenty of breakfast radio hosts over the years who have managed to juggle their alcohol intake.
1: Surely there's a draw around here somewhere,
0: yeah,
1: right?
0: I mean, there's been wild rumours in the industry of empty vodka bottles and wine bottles under the desk. And, hey, I mean, if you still can coherently string a sentence together, you're doing your job properly.
1: Now, a few questions, because I do listen, but I obviously don't listen every
0: hour. Yeah.
1: What's this Happy New Year thing about?
0: Oh, so this is, we tried to start a show catchphrase in January and we couldn't think of an original one, so we just sort of stole one.
1: Happy New Year.
0: That's out in the market. We're like, how long can we keep this going on?
1: Right.
0: Into the year. And one of the regulars, Happy New Year, James.
2: Happy New Year, Trino. And Happy New Year message.
1: Happy New
2: morning,
1: Year.
0: Breakfast. So that's it. It really irritates some people, but you had a referendum the other day to see if we continue on with it. And the overwhelming majority said, let's keep ploughing on.
1: So we're continuing on with Happy New Year.
0: Are you all right with Happy New Year, James?
2: Oh, it's awesome.
1: James, as a regular listener, anything I need to know about working with Jono for the next 4 hours?
2: He goes on tangents and talks.
1: Yeah.
2: He believes in AI. He's about the same age as me.
0: Yeah.
2: They're 40, so yeah.
0: He's just summed up my bio there. He sounds like our boss. He goes on tangents.
1: Yeah, although I do work with PJ, James, so I'm used to people going on tangents, so.
2: Yeah.
0: PJ is wild.
2: I listen to your show as well, so.
1: Oh, thank you, James. Yeah. Appreciate it.
0: PJ is really, I've never met a more shambolic human being.
1: Yeah.
0: Than, I don't know how she's ended up as a functioning adult.
1: So we leave our show at 7 p.m. every day. You know, we finish up at 7, and she goes home to the farm in the middle of nowhere, and then she comes back at midday the next day, and she'll walk in and she'll go, you won't believe what's happened to me. And I go, how? How?
0: You live on a farm.
1: You live on a farm in the middle of nowhere. I saw you 12 hours ago. How have this many chaotic things happened to you?
0: Well, maybe we can unload some of those this morning. Particularly the one where you had to get her keys to her in Palmerston North. Yeah, that was. We'll retell that story. But James, thank you for welcoming Maddie onto the show.
1: Appreciate it, James.
0: Yeah, the official Pofidy. You're welcome on to the Marae now, Maddie.
1: Thank you.
0: Yeah. Next, the New Zealand Herald Daily Quiz. We try and get 10 out of 10. I imagine, given your breakfast TV...
1: I don't.
0: You would have a wide range of knowledge. You will.
1: No, you've screwed it now.
0: Geographical. You'll be a triple threat. I haven't thought of the third threat, but there'll be one. New Zealand Herald Daily Quiz. We'll get into that in 4.
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0: With Maddie McLean filling in this morning. We've already lost him to the coffee in the kitchen. Here he comes, sprinting in.
1: There's a nightmare.
0: Yeah, no, it doesn't give you much time to visit the lavatory or eat breakfast or do coffee. These breakfast
1: God,
0: shows.
1: I'm letting you down already.
0: Herald Daily Quiz, we're going to get into that next. Can McLean debut with a 10 out of 10? No pressure, Maddie. Sam Fee.

0: Yes, it's the Hits, 18 past 6, Sam Fender, Olivia Dean, the Hits Breakfast, Jono, Ben and Megan with Maddie McLean joining us this morning from the afternoon show, knocking off 40 things before he turns 40. This will be number what on your list?
1: 14.
0: Jeez, you have started this in January.
1: I started, no.
0: Dear God, what happened?
1: Like, no, it's okay. Even worse than that. I started this last October.
0: What happened to the momentum of this campaign?
1: I turned 39 last October, put the list together. I started with a bang. Can I say, straight out the gate, Teddy Swims gave me a tattoo.
0: That is a beauty. Yep.
1: So we thought, my God, if we can tick off tattoo within the first couple of weeks
0: celebrity
1: of this
0: tattoo.
1: Thing, we're so good. Then you guys hooked me up with the chat with Mel C. Yep. I met a Spice Girl. And I thought, this is going to be so easy. God, I thought, Feb. We'll be done by Feb. Yeah, it's slowed down a lot.
0: Have you lost passion for the project?
1: No, I haven't lost passion for the project. Here's what I remembered about myself is I'm really disorganized. And a lot of these things just involve booking things in and organizing
0: yeah.
1: things. And I just have little to no enthusiasm for booking things.
0: He's got 2 months to knock off. The remaining. So, yeah, what are we, 15 did you say here?
1: 14 or 15. I've lost count.
0: Let's say 15 to help you out. Yeah. And producer Grace said, well, maybe doing a quiz on the radio could be one of your things. Producer Grace joins us in for the Herald Daily Quiz.
2: Okay, question number one.
1: Just quickly, how do you guys normally go with the quiz?
0: It's a roller coaster.
2: The boys have sucked this week.
0: We have, yeah. It's 4 or 5 generally. So get
1: out of 10.
0: Yeah.
2: Yesterday they got 7. Thursday statistically is their better day.
1: Okay,
0: here we go.
2: Question number one. What was the name of the character played by John Travolta in the 1978 film Grease?
1: Danny.
2: What's his last name?
1: Zuko.
2: That is correct.
0: There we go. Maddie McLean. There dusts off the...
1: You would have known that though, would you?
0: I knew Danny Zuko from Grease. Yeah. Great musical.
2: Okay, question number two. The Daytona 500 motor race is held annually in which U.S. state? Florida, Maryland, or California?
1: I would have said Florida.
0: Yeah.
1: Okay, Daytona, Florida. Yeah. Daytona, Florida.
2: That is correct.
1: Do you know how I know that?
2: No.
1: Because in the movie Bring It On,
2: oh, yeah.
1: the cheerleading competition is held in Daytona, Florida.
0: Yeah. And that led us to a NASCAR answer. His love of cheerleading movies.
2: Okay, question number three. Which rock band had a hit with their 1983 album, Eliminator? ZZ Top, AC/DC, George Thorogood, and the Destroyers.
1: Come on, John.
0: I think it might have been ZZ Top from memory. Yeah.
2: That is correct.
0: Oh, yeah. Lots of years drinking pre-mixed bourbon at the rock radio station.
2: Okay, question number four. Which country is the largest producer of chocolate in Europe? Switzerland, Germany, or Belgium?
1: I would have said...
0: Switzerland. Yeah, Toblerone. Is that Switzerland?
1: Yeah.
0: Yeah.
1: Belgium chocolate?
0: We can lifeline too, Maddie. We do have the option to throw it out to a listener if you're not fully confident.
1: I wouldn't feel super confident with that one.
0: No, that's all right. 4487 on the text. This is our lifeline question. The three biggest providers of chocolate.
2: Yeah, what country is the largest in Europe? Producer of chocolate, Switzerland, Germany or Belgium?
0: You can text 4487 and we'll be back with the answer hopefully after Pink. The Leon Herald Daily Quiz continues. Maddie McLean, great start so far.
1: Feeling good.
0: If we get 10 out of 10 off
1: Unreal.
0: And I know you're competitive.
1: Very.

0: 25 past six, that's Pink on the Hits. John O'Brien and Megan with Maddie McLean joining us this morning for the New Zealand Herald Daily Quiz. Grace, our quiz queen. We're lodged on four, are we? Question four.
1: Good job. It's what country is the largest producer of chocolate in Europe? Switzerland, Germany or Belgium?
0: Now, we lifelined it.
2: We did.
0: You were tossing up between Switzerland and Germany, weren't you?
2: Yeah.
0: Now, we did go to the text and there's a lot of people saying
2: Germany. And now that I think about it, there are some big brands in Germany. Mm. I remember Ritter chocolate, very good. And it's a massive country as well.
0: That's what they say about Germany. Nothing else. Yeah. Nothing else about Germany.
1: Germany is correct.
0: Just say it's a big country that likes making chocolate.
1: Okay.
0: Well done.
1: Question number five. Trigonometry is a branch of mathematics concerned with what? Analysis and calculus, angles and triangles, distance and speed.
0: This might surprise you, Maddie.
2: Angles and triangles.
0: Thank God you're a maths person.
1: That is correct.
0: Yeah, I was going to say, this might surprise you. Not my specialty
2: topic.
0: It's
2: not mine either.
0: Isn't it?
2: Oh my God, I flunked out of maths.
0: Well, you smashed that.
2: I had to do, what was the tutoring that you used to go to?
0: Number Works.
2: No, not Number Works.
0: After school tutoring.
2: Yeah, it was like after school tutoring.
0: Kip McGrath.
2: Maths.
0: Dragged some bloody dumbasses through school, didn't he?
2: Tell me about it.
0: Thank God to Kip, RIP. Hopefully he's still, if he's still living, lovely to have you here, Kip.
1: Okay, question number six. In the Harry Potter universe, how many players make up a Quidditch team?
2: Oh.
1: Eight, six or seven?
0: Are you a Potter fan?
2: I am a Potter fan.
0: Great.
1: There's a rule we tend to play by, Jono. I'm just going to give you a hint. I said eight, six, and seven.
0: Oh, yeah. We've found that the old algorithm of the New Zealand Herald Daily Quiz always leads you to the middle number.
2: Yeah.
0: Yeah.
2: That. So there's a seeker, there's a couple of bludgers, keeper. I'd say six.
1: Okay, six or seven?
0: Well, Grace, were you giving us a clue?
2: Wait.
0: Might be seven.
2: Seven. Let's go seven. Yeah.
1: Seven is correct.
0: Thank you.
1: Because it's the middle one number. We normally get those correct.
2: Yeah.
1: Okay, question number seven. What is the final word in this quote? Believe you can and you are halfway, dot, dot, dot. Halfway done, halfway there, halfway finished.
0: I was going to say halfway there.
2: I'd say halfway there.
0: Yeah.
1: That is correct.
0: Never heard that phrase?
2: Never.
0: What's this?
1: Question number eight.
2: Oh, my
0: well,
2: God.
0: Maddie, this will be one for the books. If you get 10 out of 10, I am definitely rubbing this in Ben and Megan's face next week.
1: Unfortunately, it's a question Ben would know the answer to. What were Mickey Mouse's first words? Hot dogs. Oh, boy. We've got ears.
0: Oh, Ben's a rabid Disney fan. Disney and rugby league, really wide spectrum of things he's into.
2: Oh, boy sounds something like Mickey Mouse. Oh, boy.
0: Yeah.
1: Were you locking in oh, boy? It's incorrect.
2: No!
1: It was hot dogs.
0: Oh, hot dog, hot dog, hot diggity dog.
1: Yes. Like the song, unfortunately.
2: Hey,
0: listen, great effort though.
2: Good effort.
0: Yeah, nice work, Maddie
2: Solid
0: McLean.
2: Solid effort.
0: So 70% was it?
1: Yeah, 7 out of 10.
2: I will take that.
0: That's a pass. Next, you did something that felt fancy.
2: Yeah, I had a little staycation last night.
0: Yeah, the boss said he had put you up across the road from work.
2: Truly. And there's something about a hotel stay that is absolutely not fancy at all, but it feels so luxurious.
0: We'll get into this next on the Hits.
3: Jono, Ben and Megan. 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
3: In this update, one person is dead and six people are hurt after a house fire in Christchurch overnight. Air New Zealand is in serious trouble. The Iran war has sent jet fuel prices through the roof, and they're now staring down a pre-tax loss of up to $390 million. Raglan's about to get busy. The World Surf League Championship is in town for the next 10 days, bringing the best surfers to Manu Bay. Can expect delays on State Highway 23 between Hamilton and Raglan. And swimmer Erica Fairweather has broken her own New Zealand 200 metres freestyle record at the National Championships in Auckland. The Hats Taranaki weather, fine and clear. We've got easterly winds, 17 the high and 6 is the overnight low. Tomorrow another fine day, sunny with easterly winds and a top of 16 degrees. And fine on Sunday too, sunny with easterlies.
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4: It's 25 to 7, the Hits Breakfast with Maddie McLean joining us this morning from the afternoon show. First 30 minutes, how are you feeling?
5: I'm feeling good. I've just had a coffee, so I'm ready to go.
4: He is alert. He is productive. Volatile.
5: Exactly. And up next, I want to talk about those things that feel fancy even though they're absolutely

0: Texas, 22-7. John and Ben and Megan with Maddie McLean from the afternoon show with us this morning. Was that a yawn? Were you about to yawn?
1: No, or? I was about to. I was getting ready to say something.
0: Oh, that's generally what happens when words are about to come out of your mouth.
1: I open my mouth and then I wait for the moment and then I.
0: Because you're a true pro, Maddie McLean, knocking off one of his 40 things before 40 this morning. Now, the boss put you up in accommodation across the road from work,
1: which is very nice. Because last year, my husband and I moved out to a little lifestyle block.
0: How are you finding
1: that? I'm a rural man.
0: You scream rural. Actually, you and PJ both living in rural regions. Probably the most rural show on radio.
1: We are men and women of the people, you know?
0: Mm.
1: Yeah.
0: More rural than... We've got a rural radio station. I guarantee not everyone on that station would live on a rural block of land.
1: Yeah. Look, here's the thing. PJ lives on a literal farm. Genuine farm.
0: Mm.
1: Mine is a very small lifestyle block. She has taken to calling it the ranch, though.
0: Yours?
1: Yeah.
0: Yeah, I love the ranch. And I reckon it is... I haven't been there. I imagine you run...
1: Come on out.
0: Immaculate grounds, are they?
1: I mean, you say I run. I don't have
0: Ryan?
1: Anything... Yeah, Ryan.
0: He's running an immaculate ground.
1: I'm interior, yeah. He's exterior. Yeah. And I think that's the way it should stay.
0: So you... You had to come and stay in town.
1: Yeah, well, I'm doing a double shift today. And so the boss said, look, if we're going to make you do two shifts in one day, we'll put you up in a hotel across the road from work.
0: Mm.
1: So you don't have to drive the 45 minutes into work to do the breakfast shift.
0: And you can't lay a complaint with HR.
1: Exactly.
0: It was purely ass covering from our boss, Matt Anderson, but some great management.
1: When I was wrapping up the show yesterday with PJ, she goes, what are you going to do? You're in town for the night. Oh, my God, so exciting. I literally went across the road, checked in, ordered Uber Eats and watched a movie in bed.
0: Sounds like a dream night.
1: Truly a dream.
0: Yeah.
1: And while I was lying in bed in the hotel, my eyes caught something in the corner. Because you know they got the little kitchenette built into the wardrobe.
0: Yeah.
1: The door was open and I spotted something and I thought, oh, that's what I'm going to do.
0: I think I know what you're going to say.
1: That's what I'm going to do. I've actually brought the packet with me. Because I reckon every time you check into a hotel, this feels like the most luxurious thing you have ever seen. A luxury hot chocolate. The little packets that you find in a hotel or a motel unit, the hot chocolate feels like the fanciest thing you've ever seen in your life.
0: That is really... I thought you were going to say put on a robe. I was really misdirected there.
1: A robe might feel fancy, but to me it's the hot chocolate.
0: Yeah, that is the bloom. Hot. Have you raided the room for all the little sachets of
1: have
0: hot
1: chocolate?
0: Yeah.
1: Have I what? I'm taking these bad boys home with me. I'm going to sell these on the black market.
0: Do they need hot chocolate on the black market?
1: I don't know if they do. I don't think it's usually what you go to the black market for.
0: Hot chocolate? I was here for cocaine, but actually I could probably... You probably do some hot chocolate.
1: That's
0: actually
1: my entry level into the black market, and then we'll get to the cocaine later on. But for now, it's hot chocolate, baby.
0: That is really good. So you want to open up what feels really fancy,
1: even though it's not? Because let's be honest, this is a 10-cent packet of hot chocolate powder. But to me, this screams luxurious,
0: elite luxury. I'm gonna say a bath, and I can't remember the last time my body has sat in a bath. It feels very luxurious.
1: Truly.
0: But when you do break it down, you're just sitting in your own body soup, aren't you?
1: You are, and your hands get wrinkly, and you sit there for about 4 minutes, and you go, well, this was a waste of time. I want to get out now. I'm bored.
0: Yeah, you do end up looking like the skin of a frog or something by the end. I know. I got the ick with the public spa pool at the Glen Innes public pools. I used to go there all the time, and then one day I looked around and went, there's 36 people in here. Just all boiling away.
1: A stew.
0: It is.
1: A stew.
0: Simmering away in this body liquid of cells and DNA. And I was like, I've never been back in.
1: So you're right. Feels fancy. Definitely is not.
0: Yeah, so 0800 the hits. If you got one of these examples, you can text 24487. What feels fancy but isn't quite living up to it? We'll get to those calls and texts next.
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0: It's 14 away from 7. Jono, Ben and Megan with Maddie McLean this morning, who's indulging in fancy things that aren't really fancy.
1: Would you like one of my hot chocolates? Because these bad boys are...
0: He's got sachets of hotel hot chocolates.
1: They're wild. So we want to know from you, what are the things that feel fancy even though they're not?
0: 0800 The Hits, 4487 is the text. It's the Chainsmokers on The Hits Breakfast.

0: Chainsmokers. It's 11 away from 7. The Hits Breakfast. John O'Brien and Megan with Maddie McLean this morning doing one of his 40 things before, what, 40?
1: Can I say we had Ben on the show yesterday?
0: Yeah.
1: Because we wanted to know what are the things I should know about working with you.
0: Yeah, what did he say?
1: He said to me that it's like fishing. He said you let the line out a little bit, but then you got to reel it back in.
0: Oh, okay. Yeah, does he reel me in every now and then? I don't even notice the reeling in.
1: According to him, he does.
0: Yeah.
1: Here's what I'm thinking though. I'm not a fisherman, which will surprise no one.
0: So we're going long lining.
1: We're going long lining. I'm letting the line out on a Friday.
0: And the BSA's no longer a thing.
1: Exactly.
0: We self-regulate.
1: So what do you want to say, Jono? What do you want to say?
0: Oh, I just want to say 0800 the hits. Give us a call if you've got something that's fancy, but isn't really fancy.
1: We'll get there.
0: Yeah, I have to think about it. If I'm going to say something controversial, what are we going? Are we going, I'll have a brainstorm.
1: We'll get back to the controversy.
0: Yeah. Also, you don't want to go too far and get yourself cancelled.
1: But yes, in the meantime, I was staying in a hotel across the road from work because I'm doing a double shift. Doing a double shift today.
0: And you said one of the fancier things in life, you believe, but actually isn't that fancy.
1: No, is the probably 10 cent packet of hot chocolate.
0: Bloom hot chocolate, and you're going to be taking every single one of those sachets home with you.
1: Exactly.
0: Kirsty, it's great to have you on this morning. Happy New Year.
2: Happy New Year.
0: Maddie's just getting his head around the Happy New Year.
1: Yeah,
0: welcome.
1: I'm figuring it out, Kirsty.
0: And what's fancy but really isn't, Kirst?
2: Bloody slushy machines. I can't stand them. And like my sister, so she has all, she's came out top to toe. She has everything from Kmart, and now she got a slushy machine. And my kids were like, I can't believe it. She's actually the most fancy person we know. And they put in this...
0: I can't believe it. We're related to the most fancy person we know.
1: And it's basically flavoured ice, isn't it, really?
2: Yeah, and then they're just drinking this disgusting, like, extra sugar for breakfast for every time on the bench it sits there, like...
0: Yeah, I love a child's bar for fanciness too. It's just a slushy machine. That's great. Do you know, put it in, because I imagine cleaning it out would be a nightmare.
1: Oh, yeah.
2: Everything about it.
0: We used to have here at work, one of the other stations, ZDM, had a Mr. Whippy truck. And
1: what?
0: Oh, my God. And on the surface, sounds like a dream come true.
1: Yeah.
0: In reality, the thing is in the garage. The promotional people have used it before, haven't cleaned it out after a day of pouring ice creams. It festers away. Rotten
1: curdles,
0: milk, curdles. I think they had to pretty much burn the Mr. Whippy truck.
2: And how often do you need a Mr. Whippy or a slushy? Like, you're not going to need them 3 times a day.
0: Yeah. Well, this company found out the hard way, Kirsty. I'll tell you that much for free. Some great texts coming through, Maddie.
1: Yeah, someone said when the waiter pours water for you at the restaurant.
0: It is, yeah. That is one of life's finer moments, isn't it?
1: And I said as well, when you go to those super fancy restaurants and they actually get the napkin and they lay it across your lap.
0: It's a really odd dance we do there at the restaurant, isn't it?
1: It's really strange.
0: Do you don't mind the napkin just being placed gently? Just a flick in a...
1: Yeah. You put the napkin however you want to in my lap.
0: Some of them, they kind of half-heartedly do it as well, don't they?
1: Exactly.
0: They're not really fully committed.
1: Here's what you got to do. You just got to lean back and let it happen.
0: Relax and be napkined.
1: Yeah.
0: Another great text here, 4487. A water and ice dispenser in a double door fridge.
1: Oh.
0: Again, just playing the role of the waiter pouring the water, isn't it? But still great. And another text here, my ex-wife definitely falls into that category. There we go, still some issues they need to deal with post-marriage. Next, Maddie, there's some feedback already on your appearance on the show.
1: Oh.
0: Yeah.
1: Good, bad, ugly?
0: Indifferent.
1: Okay.
0: you haven't made an impact yet. We'll get to it next after Benson Boone.

0: 4 to 7 with Benson Boone. The Hits Breakfast. John O'Ben and Megan and Maddie McLean with us this morning from the afternoon show. And if you're just waking up, Maddie, you are here for a reason.
1: Yes, I've put together a list of 40 things to tick off before I turn 40 in September. And I've given a few people slots. So PJ has a slot, my mum and dad have a slot where they can pick something to chuck on the list. Mm. And I very foolishly gave you three a slot.
0: Yeah, which is just meant you slotting into the show.
1: Truly.
0: Because Ben and Megan are away.
1: Yeah. So your idea for an exciting thing to put on my list was pull a double shift on a Friday.
0: And we're going to get to this after 7 o'clock, who's actually pulled the longest shift at work.
1: Yeah.
0: But before we do, Gary joins us on 0800 The Hits. Happy New Year to you, Gazza. Lovely to hear your voice.
2: Happy New Year, guys.
0: Again. Gary! Now, Gary, we were just talking about the company used to have a Mr. Whippy promotional truck. They would, you know, take it out, give the people yes. Mr. Whippies for free, but then it ended up just festering and becoming a bit of a biohazard in the garage, Gary, and you wanted to add on to that Mr. Whippy conversation.
2: Yeah. It's a bit of a sad day today because the founder of Mr. Whippy was found dead last night.
0: Oh, God. What, the guy passed away who started Mr. Whippy?
2: Yeah, he was covered in chocolate sauce and hundreds and thousands, and police seemed to think he might have topped himself.
0: Gary, that is brilliant. That is absolute. It's a masterpiece. That is.
1: Gary, do you just have a Rolodex of these that you can just fire off whenever you want to?
2: It depends on the topic, but I don't fail very often.
0: That was your Sistine Chapel right there, Gary. That was glorious. Perfect for the comedy festival, which is on now too, mate. Really appreciate you phoning through to the show. And some feedback, some early feedback for you, Matty. Heading to Tauranga. Happy New Year, Scotty.
3: Happy New Year, mate.
0: Good to have you on. Scott, you're a little thrown by Maddie's appearance on the show.
3: Oh, I wouldn't say thrown, but yeah, it's mixed me up a little bit.
1: Why is that? Why is that, Scott? Just hearing a different voice in the morning.
3: I'm used to having my little tipple after 3 p.m, you know, get the goods out, but it's like having an Irish coffee, you know.
0: It's
3: kind of a mix of the brain can't quite comprehend. I mean, it is a Friday. Or maybe it's more bolognese on white toast. I'm not quite sure.
1: Scott, I say go for it. Irish coffee.
0: Yeah, do the Irish coffee. Have your spaghetti bolognese on toast this morning. Scott, treat yourself.
3: Why not? Did Matty assume you're too early for the buffet breakfast at the hotel?
1: I didn't get one.
0: Well, we'll
3: because they have, you know, you get dumplings, you get all sorts of those places.
0: We'll send them across after 8 o'clock to enjoy it, Scott. Hey, thanks for phoning through and have a great Friday, my friend.
3: You too. Have a good one.
0: Yeah, as we mentioned, after 7 o'clock next, we're going to get to the longest shifts that people have pulled. Can you beat Maddie's double one today?
1: I don't know that you can.
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15: In this update, Air New Zealand's getting hammered by soaring jet fuel prices, now staring down a pre-tax loss between $340 and $390 million. They've already cut flights, with more cuts and job losses looming. But Cath O'Brien from the Board of Airline Representatives says it's not just them.
16: The response to this has been swift and, generally speaking, across all airlines, efficient. But demand for tourism remains strong.
15: Donald Trump says things are friendly with Xi Jinping, even hinting China could help out with Iran. After a red carpet welcome, Trump told Fox News that Xi is open to assisting in the Middle East in some way. KiwiRail has been fined at nearly $300,000 after two Auckland workers were electrocuted by overhead lines, plus $42,000 in reparations. One suffered severe burns, needing multiple surgeries, while his co-worker was also badly burned after they were zapped by 25,000 volts at Parnell Station. And cheating in NCEA is on the rise, and AI is the main culprit. NZQA investigated more than 1,200 suspected cases last year and confirmed about 85% of them.
17: More than two-thirds of students received a warning last year, while the remainder had results withheld. Artificial intelligence was the most common breach type, with 168 cases.
15: In sport, Golfer Ryan Fox is 3 strokes off the clubhouse lead at the second men's major of the year, the PGA Championship in Pennsylvania. He's carded an even par 70 for his opening round. And halfback specialist Luke Metcalf has signed with the Dragons for next season on a 3-year NRL deal, at least in theory, having previously committed to the Warriors until 2028. The Alternative Commentary Collective has live commentary of the Chiefs versus the Highlanders tonight, then the Blues versus the Canes tomorrow night from 7, live and free on iHeart. The Hats Taranaki weather, fine and clear. We've got easterly winds, 17 the high and 6 is the overnight low. Tomorrow another fine day, sunny with easterly winds and a top of 16 degrees. And fine on Sunday too, sunny with easterlies.
18: It's gone 7:05. It's the Hits Breakfast with Maddie McLean joining us this morning.
19: I am pulling a double shift today.
18: Yeah, working hard. He's a working man. And
19: both ends.
18: We are wanting to get your calls and texts on the longest shifts that you've pulled, which is ironic from two radio hosts who sit in an air-conditioned room just saying some words.

0: That's breakfast. John O'Brien and Megan, Lady Gaga and Beyonce. It's 7:09. Manny McLean joining us this morning, doing one of his 40 before 40 challenges.
1: Oh,
0: and
1: my God.
0: Pulled your shoulder, did you, Manny?
1: Oh, that hurts.
0: Doing what?
1: Carrying this network on my back. Honestly, two shows in one day.
0: That was a really good performance
1: Thank
0: from you just then. I was
1: Thank
0: like, oh, God, he's done his shoulder. He really is over 40.
1: It's my high school drama training coming into practice there.
0: You went full method there.
1: I know.
0: So this is what we want to open up this morning. Maddie, we have got you working two shifts today, and we've kind of inserted ourselves into your 40 before 40, which is leaving, I know, Ben very anxious. He's really stressed out. There's 2 months to go. You've only done 15 things.
1: Yeah.
0: Started with a roar and a hiss.
1: He's good at admin, right?
0: Really good. His plan is to pull you aside one day, knock off 10 things in a day.
1: That's, I actually would quite appreciate that.
0: Yeah, he hates having things on a to-do list.
1: I need a taskmaster. I need someone that's going to hold down the fort because I can't do it myself.
0: His big thing is you've got watch Casablanca on the list. He's like, just watch it. I'm impersonating Ben now. Just watch it. You can just watch it now. Just turn it on and watch it.
1: I know, but you kind of want to make it into like a big deal. I kind of thought that I have these grand plans. I feel like you and I might be a little bit similar. Like, in my mind, I was like, I'm going to see if I can rent out, like, an outdoor screen, and I'll set up, like, a cool little, like, outdoor movie cinema at our house.
0: Right. That's not going to happen.
1: No.
0: You're never going to do that.
1: No.
0: You just literally said an hour ago your organisational skills are horrific.
1: Yeah.
0: Which is why it's going to be a sprint to the finish line, and why we are doing today to help you knock off.
1: Thank you.
0: One of the
1: You're
0: things.
1: You're so kind. I really appreciate it.
0: How are you feeling about the double shift today?
1: Actually, you know what? An hour in, I'm feeling good as gold.
0: You're alive.
1: Ask me again at 3 p.m. when me and PJ start our show, and it might be a different matter. But right now, I feel great.
0: Do you know what's really aggravating producer Troy and producer Grace at the moment is they've done this multiple times. They've worked this shift and the afternoon shift producing.
1: That is true. Both of them have stepped up and produced our show.
0: But because we're the show ponies,
1: exactly.
0: We're out here taking all the glory, guys. You know, you guys are doing the grunt work back there.
1: We've got the microphones, so that's just how it goes, unfortunately.
0: 0800 the hits the telephone number. This is what we want to open up. Who has pulled the longest shift? Now, this is going to sound really shallow from two radio hosts talking about long shifts. When there's people out there, sleeves rolled up.
1: Exactly. Getting their hands dirty, calluses on their hands.
0: Keeping this country running.
1: Exactly.
0: You know, there's some poor nurse, doctor listening right now who's like, I've worked 3.5 weeks straight and have not slept.
1: And they're like, oh, poor you, Matty. Poor you, having to go in twice in one day to do a radio show.
0: There's a teacher right now in a fetal position. Sitting in a shower, just rocking back and forth, you know, being paid $9 a week, going, I haven't had a holiday in 9 years. So those are the people we want to hear from.
1: Exactly.
0: People on the brink of a mental breakdown.
1: But here's what I want. I want every call to end with me and Jono basically just having to go, yeah, sorry. Yeah, sorry about that.
0: That's great. Yeah. But also we want in your call to say, Maddie, we really we feel for you.
1: Yeah.
0: We feel your pain as well. Some sympathy would be great too. You know the number. It's 0800 the hits. 4487 on the text. We're going to get to your calls next.
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0: With Matty McLean joining us this morning from the afternoon show and doing two shows today, Matty.
1: I'm pulling a double shift.
0: And we want your calls and texts on the longest shift you've pulled. There's some good ones coming through. Nothing compared to your effort, though.
1: No, I'm doing the hard yards, but can you at least try and match me?
0: After each.

0: It's the hits at 20 past 7. John O'Brien and Megan with Maddie McLean joining us this morning from the afternoon show. And a real hero doing God's work today, you are, Maddie.
1: I'm doing a double shift, and this is all your fault.
0: Yeah, well, we're trying to help you do 40 things before 40, and one of them we ended up deciding was doing breakfast radio again. I mean, you used to work breakfast hours on television.
1: That's true, but I've never actually done a breakfast radio show before.
0: So this is a first.
1: Thank you.
0: And also, Ben and Megan are on annual leave, so I mean... It just synchronises beautifully, Maddie. So we are after your calls and texts on the longest shift you've pulled.
1: Someone did text in to 4487 and said, your shift is 4 hours, so a double is basically everyone else's average day.
0: It's good.
1: You have and a point.
0: We are treating you like a king today. You've been put up in a hotel across the road from work.
1: You'd best believe I'm making everyone feel bad about this today. Oh, I'm not never shutting up about the day I did two radio shows in one day.
0: Oh, that's so good. Glenn, you legend, your workhorse. How are you?
2: Good.
0: Good to have you on. Okay, we're talking longest shifts, Glenn. What is it for you?
2: Oh, I did 20-hour shift for 5 days straight.
0: Oh, Glenn, what do you do? Why would you do that to yourself?
2: Yeah, well, I was at a big music festival that I was helping out at.
0: Oh, what was the festival, Glenn?
2: It doesn't exist anymore, but it was at Prana, like a private event.
0: Oh, wow. 4 hours sleep a day.
1: Dare I ask what helped you get through 5 days of 20-hour shifts at a music festival, Glenn?
0: Any other answer apart from enthusiasm is the wrong one right now, Glenn.
2: Lots of coffee, 22 shots of double shot espressos.
0: Oh, 22 shots, did you say?
2: Yeah.
0: A day?
2: Yeah.
0: How are you still alive?
1: Your poor heart, Glenn, honestly.
2: I quit for a month after finishing the music festival.
0: your heart just needed to recalibrate. Wow, that's a good one to start with, Glenn. Thank you so much for your call. Do appreciate it. Amy, good morning to you.
3: Happy New Year and a 10-4 rubber ducky.
0: 10-4 rubber ducky. Are you a truck driver, are you, Amy?
3: I am not.
0: Felt like you were a truck driver saying that, but that's okay. That's okay. Amy, longest shift you've pulled?
3: 36 hours straight.
0: What?
3: Yep.
0: Why?
3: So I'm a vet nurse, and it was a while ago now, but it was a long weekend, and we were short-staffed, and it was exceptionally busy, and so, yeah, I worked 36 hours straight.
0: You must have been bloody delirious by the end of that.
3: Yes, yep, I was a little bit.
0: You're like, am I currently, you know, vaccinating a unicorn right now by day three?
3: Everyone was safe and well cared for, which is the main thing.
0: I'm sure. Yeah, good on you. Well, that's...
3: I also wanted to ask Jono why he thinks that September is only 2 months away.
0: I've been saying that the whole time.
1: He did confide to me earlier in the show, Amy, that maths was never a strong point. So
3: yes, I did hear that in the quiz this morning.
0: Do you know what, Amy? There was an option for you not to say that. There was. You could have just kept that to yourself.
3: We've got to keep you accountable,
1: exactly.
3: Come on.
1: Yeah, exactly,
0: you
1: could, Amy.
0: Sometimes you can just keep stuff to yourself, Amy. But anyway, hey, thanks so much for your call, mate. Really appreciate you listening.
3: No worries. Have a great day.
0: Hey, next, must thank you for your call, mate. Must tell you about something that I'm writing consistently in emails.
1: Oh.
0: Yeah, at the end of every email.
1: Your sign-off.
0: Yeah, it's not...

0: 25 after 7 with John O'Ben and Megan and Maddie McLean in this morning. Now, it's also Pink Shirt Day today. You know, all about anti-bullying.
1: Oh, so I'm not allowed to bully you today?
0: Well, I noticed you're not wearing a pink shirt, so I think there's free rein for you. You can bully away, my friend. Yes, Pink Shirt Day today, which is...
1: Very important. Very good day.
0: You can't, like, laugh and then go, no, but yes, no, very, very important. Very important. But it is very important.
1: It is.
0: Did you bully or get bullied?
1: What do you think when you look at me? Do you think bully or bullied?
0: You've got big bully energy.
1: Do I really?
0: Yeah, big playground bully energy.
1: Yeah. without bringing the tone out of the show, the opposite.
0: Was it quite tough at times?
1: Yeah, I had a pretty tough time at school.
0: Yeah, you're
1: but
0: poor
1: I'm fine
0: bugger.
1: Now. I'm fine
0: yeah.
1: now.
0: And where are those people now?
1: Exactly.
0: You know, they're not pulling a double shift on the radio,
1: no.
0: are they, Maddie?
1: They're probably bloody wearing a pink shirt today, I'll tell you that much.
0: They would be. Well, yeah. They deserve to be. They should be. Well, we love you, Maddie.
1: Thank you.
0: Okay. Something that I'm writing at the end of most emails now, and I don't know why I do it. Maybe you do it too, if you're listening, is you write an email going, hey, can you do me this really big favour? And then you end it with, no stress if not.
1: Oh, my God.
0: Do you do no stress if not?
1: Absolutely.
0: As if it cancels out this massive ball ache you've asked a person
1: totally.
0: To do.
1: Oh, you don't strike me as a people pleaser, though.
0: I don't. We're radio. We're shallow radio hosts. I mean, at the end of the day, all we want is people to like us,
1: yeah,
0: isn't
1: that's
0: it?
1: That's true.
0: But I do a lot of the no stress if not. And there is stress if you don't do it.
1: Absolutely.
0: It's something I am wanting from you.
1: Yeah, I'm asking you a favour and I'd really like you to do it. So there is stress involved. Absolutely.
0: Yeah. It sounds like you're giving them an option, but it's not an option. I know producer Troy, you do a lot of no stress. Do you want to come in here, mate? You do a lot of no stress if not. Because Troy, producing basically, if you don't know, radio producing, essentially professional stalking, Troy.
2: And putting a lot of pressure on people. That like people don't like public speaking and I'm asking them to come on the radio. So
0: yeah.
2: They always go... No stress.
0: So you want to call me at 6:12 a.m. and interview me, and then Troy, you
1: do you feel though if you put the hard word on them and stop doing the no stress, do you feel like you might be able to actually talk them into it? Because if you give people an out, they'll take the out.
2: No, I feel like they'll start spreading vicious rumors about me, saying, "Oh, he's a bully. Can't be doing that today."
1: No, especially not today. No,
0: can't
1: no,
0: bully
1: no.
0: people onto the radio.
2: I essentially just send a whole paragraph of inconveniences. Early morning, talking live, being funny. No stress if not, though. All good.
0: I'm going to stop it now. I'll stop it for the next couple of weeks and see what results it garners, too. Because a lot of no stress if not emails actually end up not being replied to as well.
1: That's it, because you've given them the option.
0: Yeah. Next, we're going to play a game that you guys do in the afternoon. And competitive, Maddie, Celebrity Treasure Island winning Maddie McLean. You're going to take a listener on.
1: Yes, if you think you have really good TV show knowledge, we want to hear from you.
0: Because we said to Maddie, why don't you bring something from the afternoon show to the breakfast show, and it's a game where you are going to dominate.
1: I have never been beaten in the afternoons.
0: Okay, if you think you can beat Maddie McLean, 0800 The Hits. We're going to get some Chemist Warehouse prizes from the afternoon show, from the prize cupboard.
1: We're going to raid the shelf.
0: We're raiding the shelf. Shaving cream, all the creams that you want up for grabs, 0800 The Hits.
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13: In this update, a house fire in Christchurch overnight has left one person dead and another fighting for their life, with several others injured. Air New Zealand says it won't need a bailout despite spending $240 million more on jet fuel. Officials are sounding the alarm over the cultural risks AI could bring. And Warriors halfback specialist Luke Metcalf has signed with the Dragons as the last-placed NRL side build their roster for next season. The Hats Taranaki weather, fine and clear. We've got easterly winds, 17 the high and 6 is the overnight low. Tomorrow another fine day, sunny with easterly winds and a top of 16 degrees. And fine on Sunday too, sunny with easterlies.
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15: 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It's Alex Warren, 733.

0: It's 7:36. The Hits Breakfast with Alex Warren, John O'Bena Megan, and Matty McLean with us from the afternoon show this morning, doing one of his 40 before 40 challenges.
1: I did just see a text from Zoe that said, "I'm so confused. I'm off night shifts and turn on the radio. Heard Matty and was like, what is the time? Have I slept until 3?
0: You are throwing a few people's mornings out, just your dulcet tones. We had another call from Scott earlier before 7 who said it's like drinking whiskey in the morning hearing you.
1: Yeah, because he's used to having a tipple while listening to me in the afternoon. Yeah.
0: So. Or having spaghetti bolognese on toast.
1: Exactly.
0: Was another reference he had. So, Matty, we did ask you to bring something from the usual broadcast in the afternoon.
1: Yes. Well, this is actually a game we haven't played on our show for a wee while because it was getting a little bit predictable.
0: Right, you were just, dominating every game that you played?
1: Pretty much. So I thought, actually, maybe your listeners will have a better shot at beating me in a TV quiz.
0: Yeah.
1: So I'm very good.
0: You won Celebrity Treasure Island. You're also really, really competitive. What happens with you when you are in a competitive environment? Does a switch just flick and you're like,
1: yeah?
0: Did I see you wasting children in a sprinting race or something at a wedding?
1: Inevitably. Yeah, I will take any opportunity to beat anyone at anything. And here's the worst thing. I'm a terrible loser. I'm such a sore loser.
0: Are you?
1: Yeah. So good luck to whoever's taking me on.
0: Well, Sue, there you go. A warning for you in Morrinsville there, Sue.
2: Morning, boys.
1: Good morning. How's your TV knowledge, Sue?
2: Pretty good.
1: Okay.
0: This sounds like it could turn ugly, Sue, if you take the victory. Now, producer Grace just told you that she detests the 90s TV show Friends, Matty.
1: Devastating news for me.
0: Devastating. You are heartbroken.
1: It's my all-time favourite show. I've watched it, must be like 100 times over.
0: So, with that in mind, we're going 90s-themed TV shows. Are you all right with that one, Sue?
2: Sure am.
1: Now, so you'll play a little clip from a TV show, and then generally how we do it, Sue, on our show is just buzz in with your name if you think you know what show the clip is from, okay?
2: Okay.
0: Okay, you ready, Sue?
2: Mm-hmm.
0: Here's the first one.
1: Oh, Matty. That's Full House.
0: Do you even, give the listener an opportunity to it?
1: No.
0: So you didn't even take a breath to answer there.
2: I know, I didn't.
0: Okay, all right, 1-0 to Matty McLean. I can see how you ended up canning this game in the afternoon. Okay, this is TV show theme number 2 from the 90s. Did Sue get in there? What is it, Sue? Do you want to hear the tail end of it, Sue?
2: Yes, please.
0: Okay, all right.
2: It's Weird Science?
0: No, Matty McLean, this one's over to you.
1: It's Saved by the Bell.
0: Listen, I'm just going to do this because I don't want Sue to walk away just absolutely devastated. This is the third theme that we were going to play.
3: Oh, no.
0: Oh, it's a clip, sorry. Thank you, Producer Troy.
3: No, I think I'm getting a lot better, don't you?
0: Sue.
3: Oh, yeah, much better.
0: Sue, yes.
2: Cheers.
0: No, Sue, unfortunately. Sue, it was the Fresh Prince of Bel-Air.
2: Oh, man.
1: I was about to say that.
0: Now, there we go. Sue, absolute whitewash in Morrinsville.
1: Sorry, Sue. Nice try.
2: No, good.
0: Oh, God, you can hear the smugness in his voice, too. And the smug look on his face at the moment, Sue.
2: I bet.
0: Yeah, well, how you going to have a lovely weekend, Annie? I tell you what, because we are just taking prizes from the afternoon show as well.
1: True.
0: We are going to send you some anti-rash chafing cream from the Chemist Warehouse shelf.
2: Thank you, Jono.
1: Lucky you, Sue.
0: Do you suffer from chafing, Sue?
2: No.
0: Well, give it to someone, a chafing family member that you love. You're going to have a great day.
2: You too. Thanks, guys.
0: $1,000 up next with the Alpha Quiz.
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8: That's right, it's up for grabs right now. 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

0: Vanilla Ice, Friday favourites, Ice Ice Baby on the Hits Breakfast with Jono, Ben and Megan. Maddie McLean in with us this morning. It's 13 away from 8. And it's right now time to do
1: 10 questions, 60 seconds, and all the answers start with the same letter.
2: The Hits Alpha Quiz.
0: Lovely to have you in here for this, Maddie McLean. In the afternoon, I know you usually ask the questions.
3: I'm the question reader. PJ, bless her, can't be trusted to ask the questions.
0: I know what you're going to say. Yeah. She's a shaky pair of hands.
3: She is.
0: I'm a shaky pair of hands, so I can definitely relate. So let's go to the phones right now. We've got Matthew joining us in Tauranga. Happy New Year to you, Maddie.
4: Happy New Year to you.
0: Good to have you on. Tauranga this morning looking beautiful.
4: It sure is.
0: Love that. Wonderful part of the country. You know, Maddie was just saying his internship was down the road in Whakatane.
3: I did six months in Whakatane. Loved it.
4: Pretty nice down there.
3: Love the
0: pretty
3: coast.
0: Nice. Yeah, love. Did you ever run into Matthew when you were in Whakatane?
3: Maybe we did, Matthew, and I would have no clue. But
0: paths never crossed. Yeah. Hey, Maddie, $1,000, what would you put this towards, my friend?
4: Well, I've got a couple of bills, like a power bill to pay.
3: Yep.
4: And, you know, pay off the phone and that sort of stuff. I've gone back to uni, so it's sort of, like, it's a bit tough. So
0: I don't mean to be rude here. How old are you, Matthew?
4: I am 52.
0: Good on you. What have you gone back to study?
4: I am studying theatre, majoring in theatre.
3: Love that, Matthew.
0: Legend. Is this just something you've always wanted to do?
4: It's something I should have done.
0: Yeah.
4: A while ago.
0: Oh, well, good on you. We're talking about doing 40 things before 40. Life's too short not to do what you've dreamed of doing. So good on you, Matthew. Well done.
3: Let's get you $1,000 today, I reckon.
4: Well, hopefully. Yeah.
0: What's the letter today, Maddie?
3: The letter today is O, and you know how to play, right? You can pass and come back to it at the end if there's time on the clock. We are going to take your first answer only, though, Matthew.
0: All right, here we go, Matthew.
4: That's
0: the one. Let's do it, buddy.
3: What eight-sided shape is commonly used in geometry?
4: An octagon.
3: What do you call athletes who represent their countries at the Olympics?
4: Olympians.
3: What is the coastal town in the South Island known for penguins and Victorian architecture?
0: Pass.
3: What is the name of the American punk rock band led by Dexter Holland, The What?
4: Pass.
3: What is the layer of the Earth's atmosphere that absorbs much of the sun's UV radiation?
4: Ozone.
3: What Oscar-winning film stars Cillian Murphy as the creator of the atomic bomb?
4: Oppenheimer.
3: What is a rule where a player is positioned illegally ahead of the last defender?
4: Offside.
3: What oil is traditionally used in Mediterranean cooking and made from pressed olives?
4: Olive oil.
3: What sea creature has eight arms and is known for its intelligence? Octopus. What gas makes up about 21% of the Earth's atmosphere?
4: Oxygen.
3: What? Oh,
0: that was a rock solid run there, Matthew. I don't think you got any wrong. Any of the questions you answered, I don't think you got incorrect. There was a couple of passes there, but a great outing,
3: that was
0: my friend.
3: Epic effort. Well done.
0: Yeah, let's go through the answers for you.
3: The eight-sided shape used in geometry.
0: That was an octagon. Well done.
3: What do you call athletes in the Olympics?
0: Of course, Olympians.
3: The South Island town.
0: Now, passed on this one, Wamaru.
3: The American.
4: I thought about it just after.
0: Yeah, it was a bit of a thinker.
3: The American punk rock band.
0: That was The Offspring, was the answer we were after there for you, Matthew.
4: I would not have got that, yeah.
3: No, neither would I. The layer of the Earth's atmosphere.
0: The ozone layer.
3: The Oscar-winning film.
0: Oppenheimer.
3: The rule where a player is positioned illegally.
0: Offside.
3: The oil traditionally used in Mediterranean cooking.
0: Olive oil.
3: The sea creature.
0: Octopus.
3: And the gas that makes up about 21% of the Earth's atmosphere.
0: Oxygen. 8 out of 10.
3: That is a great effort for a Friday. Well done.
4: That's right. Thank you.
3: Thank you so much.
0: Good luck with the rest of your course there too, Matthew. Well done.
4: Thanks a lot, mate. See you later.
0: Appreciate it. Hey, next, I must tell you, a really unfortunate incident I had with a wheelchair.
3: Oh,
0: yeah. Yeah. Ben was there. I could probably only tell this story now because it would make
3: Ben's not here.
0: He's not here. Yeah. Anyway, he'd be too uncomfortable and nervous about me telling this story. Happened during the week. Okay. And I'll tell you what happened next.
3: I can't wait.
0: It's Taylor Swift. 8 away from 8. Opalites. The Hits Breakfast. Jono, Ben and Megan with Maddie McLean joining us this morning.

0: is Four Away From Eight. That's Taylor Swift on the Hits Breakfast with Jono, Ben and Megan, and the lovely Maddie McLean joining us this morning from the afternoon show. It's been
1: nearly 2 hours in.
0: Flies by, eh? The
1: it
0: shift.
1: Really does.
0: Yeah. And then sometimes you get to 10 o'clock and you're like, dear God, what did we say? What did we say? And I hope no one heard it.
1: Is this a story? Is this relevant to the story you're about to tell?
0: Yeah, potentially this will be one of them. So a bit of a backstory. Firstly, Ben's not here, so I wouldn't feel comfortable telling the story with Ben here because I know it would make him anxious.
1: Sure.
0: Okay, so we're doing something really lovely with the Helberg Foundation next week, and they're a really good organisation,
1: yeah.
0: And we've got a new app where teachers in schools can come up with games that sort of can be inclusive of everyone.
1: Love that.
0: You know, no matter what shape they're in.
1: And on Pink Shirt Day as well. Brilliant.
0: It's a wonderful campaign. So yeah, we went and met the legendary Sophie Pascoe earlier in the week. Wonderful Sophie came from Christchurch, and then we went to a school, and we were basically demonstrating these games that could be inclusive of everyone,
1: sure.
0: and filming them and stuff. And there was one point where they went, okay, well, they wheeled out a wheelchair. There wasn't anyone in a wheelchair at the school, and they go, well, we just want to showcase, you know, how the game could be inclusive for someone in a wheelchair. Now, Ben's first thought here is he doesn't want to be an able-bodied person sitting in a wheelchair. He's like, if that's clipped up on the internet, he's toast. I am done. He's like, Jono will do it. And I'm like, will I? Under the bus, boys. Before you know it, I'm sitting.
1: You're like, will I? You say will.
0: And I'm in the wheelchair. Okay. And we played the game and it was fun and all the kids were lovely,
1: yes.
0: passing the ball, and it was a really well-designed game to be inclusive. There'll be more on this next week. Then what threw me, Manny? Okay. An impromptu Q&A with Sophie Pascoe.
1: Right.
0: Which is a great idea, a wonderful format. The kids could ask someone who's been really successful in life.
1: Yeah.
0: Olympic gold medalist.
1: Correct.
0: Now, this impromptu Q&A started while we were all kind of huddled. I was still sitting in the chair. Okay, then the kids line up. There's me in the chair, Sophie Pascoe, and Ben. They're both standing. The questions start firing away. I'm like, what do I do?
1: At what point, do I stand up
0: immediately
1: and get out of the wheelchair, or do I continue the Q&A?
0: I continued the Q&A. I sat there looking up at them, looking up at Sophie answering the questions and looking back. And I was like, the whole time, I wasn't really listening or paying attention. I was like, how do I get out of it?
1: And I'd imagine you were a bit of a fiddler. So
0: I was rocking back and forth.
1: You were rocking back and forth.
0: And I'm like, this is not a good look. I can see why Ben decided to put me in here. And then sort of about three quarters away through the Q&A, I'm like, this needs to, and I slowly just rose up. And then just wheeled the chair off. And then went
1: sort stage of
0: stood
1: left.
0: Stood beside them with my head just hung going, oh, that was not good. That was not good. So you'll see the outcome of that on next week.
1: I cannot wait.
0: Hey, 50 grand. We have it up for grabs. Your share of it. Next. Wow.
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7: In this update, a tragic house fire in Christchurch overnight. One person dead, another fighting for life, and several others hurt. Witnesses say the place went up in flames fast.
8: Initially, police were able to say that there were critical injuries and people were unaccounted for, but it did take some time for them to confirm just how many. Our newsroom understands there are a number of people who live in that home.
7: Air New Zealand is in serious trouble. The Iran war has sent jet fuel prices through the roof and they're now staring down a pre-tax loss of up to $390 million. CEO Nikhil Ravishankar.
9: A lot of the tickets we've sold are well before the crisis, but we buy fuel on the day. And so the crisis impacts us even more.
7: Donald Trump says the US is still friends with China despite tensions over Taiwan and Iran after meeting Xi Jinping in Beijing. He's even praising Xi as a great leader.
10: I would call you and you would call me. Whenever we had a problem, we worked that out very quickly. We're going to have a fantastic future together. Such respect for China.
7: And a busy 10 days for Raglan with the World Surf League Championship in town, bringing the best surfers to Manu Bay. You can expect delays on State Highway 23 between Hamilton and Raglan. In sport, swimmer Erica Fairweather has broken her own New Zealand 200 metres freestyle record at the National Championships in Auckland. She won the final in 1 minute 55.06 seconds, a mark which also qualifies her for the Commonwealth Games. Medley specialist Lewis Clairbert won the 100 metres butterfly. And a first for the Men's Football World Cup. Yes, fans will be touched for the very first time by a halftime act at the final in New Jersey on July 20 our time, when Madonna and Shakira line up with K-pop group BTS. Coldplay's Chris Martin will curate the symphony. And that's news and sport. The Alternative Commentary Collective has live commentary of the Chiefs versus the Highlanders tonight, then the Blues versus the Canes tomorrow night from 7, live and free on iHeart. The Hats Taranaki weather, fine and clear. We've got easterly winds, 17 the high and 6 is the overnight low. Tomorrow another fine day, sunny with easterly winds and a top of 16 degrees. And fine on Sunday too, sunny with easterlies.
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11: Oh, I see. Now look how popular we are, Maddie.
12: Okay. There they are.
11: That's right. 0800 The Hits. It's Maddie McLean joining us this morning. Ben and Megan are away and we want to give you your share of 50 grand.
12: Yeah, whatever you want to spend it on, we want to hear about it up next.
11: Justin Timberlake, Can't Stop the Feeling, a Friday fave.

0: It's 8:09 the Hits Breakfast. Jono, Ben and Megan with Maddie McLean and for us in with us this morning.
1: It's $50,000 payday.
0: Yeah, we're just spraying money all over the place, Maddie.
2: Exactly. We have your share of $50,000 to win. Unbelievable.
0: What would you, okay, if there was something in your life right now that you desperately would need cash for?
2: I have, my car is literally falling apart.
0: What sort of car do you drive?
2: A little hatchback.
0: Yeah.
2: And the material on the side of my doors has started peeling off.
0: It's reached that stage.
2: It's reached that stage. My car stereo is broken.
0: So a reupholster, maybe?
2: A reupholster or a new car stereo new so car I can actually listen to music in the radio in my car.
0: Because you're doing the good thing in public transporting at the moment, don't
2: I'm
0: you?
2: I'm taking train the train. I'm a man of the people, Jono.
0: You are a man of the people. I've always said that. Always said that. And one of your people joins us on the phone right now. Hannah in Tauranga. Welcome.
3: Good morning.
0: Happy New Year to you, Hannah.
3: Happy New Year to you. Happy Friday.
0: Maddie McLean, man of the people. You get to talk to him right now, Hannah.
2: Lucky you, Hannah. Lucky you.
3: Good morning, Maddie.
2: Good morning.
3: It's on breakfast, eh?
2: I know. Tell me about it. I hear you're multitasking at the moment. Are you making Play-Doh with your daughter or you at the moment?
3: Yeah, making Play-Doh with the daughter. She realised her Play-Doh container was empty.
0: Do you know what?
3: Say hello.
4: Hello.
0: Hello. You know what? I'll never get sick of the smell of Play-Doh.
3: Yeah, so I'm covered in flour and I've got, one hand is half sticky in the midst of Play-Doh.
0: Ideal conditions for you to win some cash, Hannah. So this money, what would it go towards?
3: The car needs a new something to do with its wheel because it squeaks and a new brake pad to pass its warrant.
2: So something to do with the wheel.
3: It's got to go towards that.
0: Yeah. Last time I checked, brakes were relatively important to cars.
3: Yeah, definitely, and especially when you've got three kids that you need to be driving around.
2: All right, well, let's try.
0: Being able to stop is always ideal.
2: Yeah. Let's try and get that sorted for you then, Hannah, shall we?
0: Let's see how much you've won of this.
3: That would be perfect.
0: See how much you're taking away of this 50 grand.
1: Your payday amount is $600.
3: Oh! Oh, my gosh.
2: So good. $600.
3: Thank you guys so much.
0: I'm not in the mechanic game, but I'm imagining that would cover your brakes.
2: I reckon you can get your brake pads sorted for that, definitely.
3: Oh, man. Thank you.
0: It means a lot to you, Hannah. I can hear it in your voice.
3: Yeah, no, a lot. That's massive. Thank you guys.
2: You're so welcome.
0: Doesn't it make you feel like a decent human being giving away cash? Even better because it's not your cash.
2: Yeah, I know.
0: But we still look good too, Maddie. That's the dream result.
2: The heroes. Well done, Hannah. Congratulations.
3: Thank you. You guys have an awesome day.
0: You too, mate. More chances to win at midday and with you guys at 5 o'clock in the afternoon.
2: Exactly. We'd love to give you some cash later on today.
0: Now, Maddie, it's 40 things you're doing before the age of 40.
2: Correct.
0: Today. You're knocking off hosting radio breakfast show for the first time.
2: Lucky me.
0: And next, we have a very special guest joining you in the studio. Someone from your life.
2: Oh, God.
0: This is your life.
2: All right.
0: Okay, are you going back through all the Rolodex of...
2: I'm nervous. You've got an ex-boyfriend coming in.
0: They'll be joining us next.
1: Jono, Ben and Megan. Cheers to Dilma, making the world a better tea.
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9: 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Jono, Ben and Megan on the hits.
0: It's 8:15. Manny McLean's in with us this morning. Ben and Megan away. And next, we've got a very special guest joining us in the studio. A surprise, if you will,
2: Manny. Yeah, should I be nervous about this?
0: Yeah. We've gone back through your apps we've... You wait. A bombshell next. They join us.

0: Strax Project, 19 after 8, the Hits Breakfast with Jono, Ben and Megan, and Matty McLean joining us this morning. Now, I was actually a bit distracted, but we should get some dramatic music because, Matty, we have a very special guest joining us in the studio, someone from your life as you knock off 40 things before 40.
1: Yeah, I'm nervous about this.
0: No need to be nervous. It's radio in 2026. Plus, it's anti-bullying day too, so it's not going to be anything too spicy. But please, if you could turn around and see...
1: Oh, for
0: your,
1: God's
2: sake.
1: Oh, for God's sake.
2: I just want to be clear. I didn't sign up to anti-bullying day. That's why I'm here today.
1: Go away.
0: Jack Tame, your best friend, Jack Tame. Respected journalist Jack Tame. Do you know Jack? Ben's mother, Jenny Boyce, wishes... He grew into Jack Tame.
2: Yeah.
0: She's like, Jack is...
2: She's got great taste, Jenny Boyce does. Great taste, fine taste. Do you know...
1: Ben Boyce's mum is not the only parent who wishes they had Jack for a son.
0: Really? You are probably the nation's son.
2: Is that a good thing?
0: That's a great thing.
2: Yeah. No, I'll take it. I'll take it.
0: Every family would adopt you.
1: Steve McLean, my father.
2: Steve just certainly does. There's no doubt about that. I mean, I would like to be kind and say, no, Steve really loves you, but he loves me more.
1: He does love Jack.
2: He's just so happy to talk to someone about rugby.
1: You should see that. I never have seen a glint in my dad's eye when I walk through the door. As soon as Jack walks through the door, Steve's eyes light up.
0: Do you want to go mountain biking?
1: I'm like, yeah. Let's go fishing, mate. Let's go fishing.
0: I was like, is it crack a beer with Steve?
2: Yeah.
0: So this is a bone of contention, clearly.
1: No, it's fine. It's fine. It's fine.
0: So, now, Jack, you guys would have known each other for decades.
2: 20 years.
1: More. We met in 2005.
0: 21 years. Okay, something that, you know, the people wouldn't know about Matty.
2: Okay, so he says that his car is breaking down. Here's one thing about Matty is he doesn't learn his lessons. So he has had car after car after car that's an absolute bomb. In fact, one of my favourite moments in my entire life was when Matty rang me up and said that he just bought a new European car. And I was like, oh, really? What is it? And he said, it's a Volkswagen. And I was like, oh, okay. And I went round. It wasn't a Volkswagen.
1: It was a
2: Seat. Now, modern Seats are much more reliable than the Seats of old. But anyway, I was like, I don't know about this car, bro. I think getting like a car that, you know, there aren't many replacement parts for is not a very good idea.
1: They call the Seat the Spanish Volkswagen.
2: Exactly.
1: I've never heard of a Seat.
2: Anyway. Matty, on our first journey together, we were driving through Wellington, and all of a sudden, I just heard this noise, like, bonk. And I looked over, and the clutch literally fell out of the car, as in the clutch pedal was on the ground.
1: Of the footwell.
2: On the ground of the footwell, and Matty's indicating and pulling over to the side of the road, and he's like, don't you say anything.
1: And here's what you need to know about me. In a fight or flight situation, I'm fleeing.
2: Yeah, he's fleeing.
1: High panic. So when you are trying to push the clutch pedal in and realize that the clutch pedal is underneath your feet, it's not a great situation.
2: Such
1: to find
2: a good
1: yourself
2: memory.
1: In.
0: Was that to leave the car on the side of the road and walk away?
2: Let's hope you've renewed your AA membership for 2011.
1: What I do need to say about that is I kept the Seat for probably another 3 years.
2: Did it happen again?
1: It happened about four more times.
2: Funny that.
0: And is this your I told you so moment, Jack?
2: 100%. No, there are many of those moments over the years. Actually, do you remember when Matty and I first met and he was an aspiring broadcaster, we were studying together and they did this amazing thing at, where we were studying at the New Zealand Broadcasting School called professional practice. And so basically they would get everyone in your class to anonymously like write up what they really thought about you. And then they would present it in a like Dragon's Den type situation. They would just tell you what everyone was saying behind your back.
0: This was like professional bullying.
2: Yeah,
0: it honestly was.
2: I don't think it would be okay these days, but it was character building. And do you remember what yours said? Matty came out, and so Matty went in for his meeting, came out, and he was in a real flap, and he stomped around the classroom, and he's like, they said I'm sensitive and overly dramatic.
1: Which one of you said that I was overly dramatic?
2: Tears streaming down his face.
0: Oh, we love you, Matty. Jack Tame, thanks so much for coming in.
2: So good to see you guys.
0: So good to see you. Jack Tame, you catch him on News Talk ZB tomorrow. It's Jennifer Lopez. It's a Friday fave. John O'Ben and Megan and with Matty McLean. You have my love. The Hits Breakfast.

0: 27 after 8, J-Lo. If you have my love, it's a Friday fave with John O'Bin and Megan on the hits and Maddie McLean with us this morning, making a little boy's dream come true.
1: What mine?
0: Your dream, yeah. Right. Like, don't be confused by that.
1: What you mean some kids sitting at home listening and he's like, my dream has always been to hear Maddie McLean at 8 a.m. on radio.
0: And Maddie's dream has been to wake up at 4 a.m. Yeah. And broadcast on the radio. So dreams being fulfilled all over town.
1: In fairness, I do have to thank you because, as we've mentioned, I've put together this list of 40 things to do before I turn 40 and I'm failing miserably.
0: Horrific administration on your part. You've only done 15 of them.
1: This is the 15th. So I do have to thank you for ticking off the 15th thing.
0: Yeah, and as we've mentioned before, Ben is going to pull you aside and try and knock off 10 in a day at some point.
1: We might need to do that.
0: But it's a great little journey you're on.
1: It's nice to be here. Are you much of a TV watcher? Do you watch telly?
0: As in like linear or streaming service?
1: Just whatever.
0: Just anything visual. Not a huge watcher. I mean, it took me 4 days to get through the roast of Kevin Hart.
1: Right.
0: You kind of watch things in installments now.
1: Right.
0: You?
1: I love TV. I mean, I don't actually have as much time to watch things as I used to. Back in my 20s, and I'm never quite sure, looking back, how I managed to find the time. I could fit multiple shows in all the time.
0: You and Megan's the same, honestly. She is running a pretty busy operation and has probably streamed every show that you could think of.
1: Yeah.
0: At some point, I think she watches shows on the motorway as she's driving. I've pitched this to her. She hasn't denied it, but she's a prolific watcher of stuff.
1: Yeah, I don't watch as much anymore, but I do still enjoy my TV shows. But what I've noticed is that with my husband, Ryan, and we're all kind of guilty of it, I guess, is the double screening. So Ryan will be watching TV and he'll be on his phone at the same time.
0: Do you know this is a thing? This is a thing now for movies. Netflix has instructed all producers of movies and writers of movies to have constant reset moments in the film to reset the plot for people who are distracted by their phone.
1: It's so bad. We are watching a TV show called Scandal at the moment, and we're 3 seasons deep. So, and this is going, it's an older show. So we're talking like back in the day where they used to have like 20, 24 episodes a season.
0: Mm.
1: So we've watched a lot of Scandal thus far. Ryan's inability to remember character names.

0: the name of the movie. I said, we watched that together last year. And we both said at the time, this is a terrible movie. And you've gone back and watched it again, got through the entire movie, and can't even remember that you've watched it before.
1: And come to the same conclusion.
0: Exactly. So I cannot wait for a 2027 message from Ryan where he says, watched this movie last night. Awful movie.
1: I love that.
0: And I say, you've watched it twice.
1: That, if you wanted to sum up 2026.
0: That's it.
1: That is it.
0: That is it.
1: That is our attention span. And it's a sad reflection on society. Next, we're heading to Christchurch. Chris Mack from this band. They are making history in Ototahi this weekend. He'll be joining us in 5 minutes.
2: Jono, Ben and Megan. 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
13: In this update, police have confirmed a child has died in a large overnight house fire in Christchurch. KiwiRail has been fined nearly $300,000 after two Auckland workers were electrocuted by overhead lines, plus $42,000 in reparations. Cheating in NCEA is on the rise and AI is the main culprit. And Madonna, Shakira and K-pop group BTS will perform at halftime in the Men's Football World Cup final on July 20 in New Jersey. The hats, Taranaki weather, fine and clear. We've got easterly winds, 17 the high and 6 is the overnight low. Tomorrow another fine day, sunny with easterly winds and a top of 16 degrees. And fine on Sunday too, sunny with easterlies.
12: Start your day funny side up. Jono, Ben and Megan.
1: Next, we're going to Christchurch, Matty.
0: Yeah, that brand new stadium has just opened. Very exciting.
1: Yeah, and some history being made there this weekend. We're talking to one of the people making the history from band.

0: It is the Hits Breakfast, 22 away from 9. That is Somba Home Wrecker. Jono, Ben and Megan, and we're joined by Maddie McLean this morning.
1: So exciting to be here.
0: Knocking off one of you. Well, say it like you mean it, though. Like you say,
2: so exciting to be here.
0: There's no passion behind that. No passion. A 660 this weekend in Christchurch. It's been a huge month for the new stadium in Christchurch, hasn't it? And they are going to be the first band to christen the new stadium with Synthony. And, Chris, you hunk of spunk. How are you, mate?
3: G'day, mate. Yeah, I'm good.
0: Lovely to have you on. Maddie McLean joins us this morning, Chris Mack.
3: Oh, bloody. I love Maddie.
0: I love you.
3: Who doesn't love a bit of Maddie?
0: Love you too. We're all, there's a lot of love going on with this phone call right now.
1: Love fest on a Friday.
0: A lot of love.
3: It's
0: now,
3: a love fest, mate.
0: Speaking of love, you're getting shown the love this week in Christchurch, Chris.
3: Yeah, absolutely. It's looking good. I'm at the stadium now, actually.
0: Geez, you're really early.
3: I sort of started at you know, in the morning on a Friday, but apparently it's Saturday night. So,
0: it's 8 o'clock Saturday night, not 8 o'clock Friday morning.
3: Yeah. No, it's my fault. I just read the thing wrong.
0: Now, you must be excited. You guys have had so many sort of history-making moments throughout New Zealand music. First band to play Eden Park?
1: Oh, I was at that gig. That was a good gig.
0: That was
1: too incredible.
0: This one will be pretty special, though, I imagine, Chris.
3: Oh, mate, this is really special. Just, you know, Christchurch has obviously been through a lot, and, you know, the people of Christchurch, and, you know, I know they're sick of hearing the word resilient. I've had that feedback. But it's difficult to not bring it up. This has been 15 years in the making to get to a moment like this, this beautiful, incredible stadium right in the city. It's like an 8-minute walk from, like, you know, the city, and, you know, it's just amazing. So there's a real kind of vibe in the city. It's really vibrant. It's really happening. It might be the most vibrant city in the country right now. It's truly, like, Christchurch is just pumping.
0: Yeah, we were there a couple of weeks ago. We had to do something at the stadium. And, you know, you have the same great conversation with everyone you run into. You're like, oh, how good is the stadium? Mm. They're like, really good. And then you're like, so good for the city. And they're like, so good. And then you go, what about the location right in town? They're like, I know. Have you had that conversation multiple times?
3: Oh, at least 20 or so last night. I was at an Irish pub and have a little Guinness by myself, and I reckon at least 20 times I had that conversation with complete strangers.
0: It's got a complete sellout this weekend. So you guys performing with the orchestra for Synthony?
3: Yeah, so we're going to do a set, right? And so, you know, do a bunch of our thing, you know, and then Symphony's going to do their doof doof digga digga dee. Thing. And then we're going to come on stage and we're going to do a set together.
0: Oh my God.
3: So completely reimagined the songs. They're sounding incredible, full electronic and orchestra backing to, you know, some of our bigger songs. So it's not to be honest. We're calling it once in a lifetime for a reason. It's not going to be repeated. So if you are coming to the show, make sure you stick around to get the whole vibe, you know?
0: That's going to be awesome.
1: So good. Once in a lifetime for the audience, but once in a lifetime for you guys as well, right? It is pretty epic to be up there for the first gig ever at this new stadium.
3: Yeah, which obviously comes with, you know, its own logistical challenges. It's the first time they've put a show on. So they're figuring a few things out. We're the guinea pigs, I guess, in a sense. But it also kind of makes it interesting for us because it's a show we haven't performed a bunch. You know, like, you go on tour, you start getting the feel for things, and, you know, things start, you know, this is it. We get one chance to make this epic. It is going to be epic. We're for all the work in, because we do understand the gravity of this being the first gig here. It's not lost on us that this is a really big night. So we've put a lot of effort into making sure this is the best possible, you know, kickoff for One New Zealand Stadium.
0: Eminem sung a song about it, didn't he? One shot, one opportunity.
3: Yeah. You ready? Yeah. I'm going to be doing that in the break. I'll be taking the mic solo and just doing Eminem's full catalogue. So it'll take a while. That'll be about 3 hours in between.
0: And nightmare fitting a whole orchestra into your dressing room too, Chris, I imagine.
3: Oh, mate, they're stealing all our snacks. They're drinking all the rider. Mate, I tell you, these bassoonists.
0: Oh, well, awesome. Congratulations. Another huge moment for the band and a huge moment for Christchurch as well. It feels so new, that stadium. You feel guilty using the toilets.
1: Truly.
0: You need to take your shoes off. It's so brand new.
3: Yeah.
0: Chris Mack from 660. Yeah, that was a history-making moment right there, Maddie McLean. Was that on your 40 things to do before 40?
1: Oh, do you know what was on? I should have talked to Chris about this. I put learning to play the guitar on my 40 before 40.
0: Give him a call.
1: I should.
0: Give him a call. He probably won't get back to you.
1: No.
0: Give him a call anyway.
1: He's a busy man.
0: Yeah,
1: he's
0: next. A busy man. Speaking of 40 things before 40, we want to get your things that you have achieved either before the age of 40 or you still want to achieve. Okay, we're going to go open up the phone lines on that shortly.
4: Jono, Ben and Megan. Cheers to Dilma, making the world a better tea.
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0: Hi, it's Jono and Maddie. Welcome.
1: Hey.
0: Hey. Ben and Megan are away today. Maddie's in doing his 40 before 40, and that's hosting Breakfast Radio for the first time. And we want to get your achievements that you've nailed before 40, or still haven't done yet. We'll do that next after Stacey Orrico.

0: the Hits Breakfast. Stacey Orrico, there's got to be more to life. Unfortunately, there wasn't more to her career after that song. I didn't hear anything else from Stacey Orrico after that, did you?
1: Can I say you're wrong?
0: Okay.
1: She has banger after banger after banger.
0: Okay, name another Stacey Orrico song for me.
1: Stuck. And it's one of my favourites from Stacey Orrico.
0: Okay, not on the system.
1: I have a playlist called Gal Pals.
0: Okay, and Stacey Orrico features heavily on the...
1: Well, listen, can I please... Gal Pals playlist.
0: Can I publicly apologise? On Anti-Bullying Day today, that was really shocking form for me. Apologise to Stacey Orrico.
1: I'm Not Missing You, also a banger from Stacey Orrico.
0: Point's been made, Matty.
1: Thank you.
0: Point's been made. Okay, a great back catalogue. It's just the first and last I'd ever heard of her. That's just my personal experience with Stacey Orrico, okay? You've got a whole different story to tell.
1: I don't know why I'm riding so hard for Stacey Orrico.
0: You're dying
1: morning.
0: On a hill for this lady. Hey, great to have you on here this
1: it's
0: morning.
1: It's so nice.
0: It's been a fun morning so far, and you're doing 40 things before 40.
1: Yeah.
0: And this is one of them, Breakfast Radio. Never hosted Breakfast Radio.
1: Thank you for helping me take it off.
0: It's really become, I know Ben's taking a lot of your stress on board. He's probably more stressed about your 40 before 40 than you are.
1: I'll tell you, I'm relatively chill about it. Ben stressed, and producer Sarah on our show in the afternoon, high stress from producer Sarah.
0: Yeah.
1: Because both of them very organized, love a calendar invite, and the fact that I am not booking things in and not planning things, it kills her. Kills her.
0: Who do you believe the organisation's on for your list? Is this more of a Sarah problem than a producer Sarah problem than it is yours?
1: I mean, it's my list, my birthday, my

0: things. Mm. So it really should be on my shoulders, but I feel like I'm kind of leaving it in everyone else's hands at this point.
1: Do you know, funny story, before the show started this morning, next door's Tony Street. She works on Coast. Tony Street popped her head in to say hello to you.
0: Yes.
1: She had heard about your 40 before 40. She said, do you know what? I did that. And it was a nightmare.
0: Truly.
1: She said, we got to about 15 where you are now and went, well, this 40's too many.
0: There's a lot of things that I'll easily be able to tick off.
1: Mm.
0: I just need to actually do them. And then some of them are going to be really hard.
1: What do you think's been thus far? I think we asked you this yesterday. What do you think's been the one where you're like, oh, everyone's got to do that at some point before the age of 40?
0: Living in New Zealand, I think the biggest one for me was doing one of the Great Walks. It's actually what I reckon almost kick-started the list, because I keep saying to myself, I should do that, I should do that, I should book it in, I should go and do one of the Great Walks. And I just never do, so I thought if I put it on the list...
1: It'll be organised by someone else.
0: Yeah, and here's the issue. The Great Walk season is generally like October to April, and we're now in May, and I haven't ticked off the Great Walk, and my birthday's in September.
1: The bookings were this week, and they're all sold out now, aren't they?
0: I know.
1: So you're gonna have to walk behind someone else's Great Walk.
0: Exactly.
1: Tag onto their walk. Yeah. So this is what we want to open up. 0800, that's the telephone number. What do you think Maddie should chuck on his list? Stuff that you have knocked off before the age of 40, maybe stuff you're planning to do?
0: Yeah, especially if you're about to turn 40 or you've recently turned 40 and you... Or a milestone birthday, it doesn't have to be 40.
1: Mm.
0: If there was something that you wanted to achieve before a milestone birthday, let me know what it was. I'd love to know.
1: Yeah, because we'll add it to Maddie's list.
0: We can't be adding more things to the list.
1: Well, we'll do that next after Post Malone, Blake Shelton. It's 8 to 9. This is Pour Me a Drink, the Hits Breakfast.

0: A drink. It's the Hits Breakfast. John O'Brien and Megan with Maddie McLean joining us this morning. He's achieving 40 things before the age of 40.
1: Yeah, I'm going through the list at the moment. So I've done 15 of the 40 things. Today is number 15.
0: Is the, excuse my ignorance, is the list of 40 completed? You've got 40 things.
1: That I've put 40 things on the list already. Yeah.
0: Okay, so what's still to come? What's some highlights?
1: There's some easy things like going to an All Blacks game. I've never been to an All Blacks
0: game. Have you not?
1: No.
0: Wow.
1: Yep, so I put that on the list. So those are things that are achievable. Again, I've just got to...
0: Yeah, pending the All Blacks season starting. Within
1: July.
0: Your time frame, that works.
1: July.
0: Yeah.
1: So that's fine. I just got to book it in.
0: Honestly, we could we'll call Eden Park. We'll get Nick. Nick, the, our man from Eden Park, he'll sort you out. He's a legend.
1: I mean, is it too much for my first All Blacks game to be hosted in a corporate box? Is that...
0: I love it how you've assumed that Nick's going to put you in a corporate box.
1: Well, wouldn't he? If we're calling Nick from Eden Park,
0: surely this is corporate hospitality.
1: Do you know what the hardest thing on the list is? And I don't know why I put this on the list, but I've always wanted to see an orca in the wild. I've never seen an orca in the wild.
0: That's a really nice one, but also reliant on factors out of my control. I mean, you've got Kaikoura, you could go whale watching. Yeah,
1: I don't think orcas are not common in Kaikoura.
0: Okay.
1: So if you see an orca, please let me know immediately.
0: Because you'll hop in a canoe and
1: get
0: your ass out there. Okay, so we are hearing your calls, 0800 the hits of what you've managed to achieve before the age of 40 or before any milestone birthday. Maybe something Maddie could chuck on the list. We've got Jesse and Ellie joining us. Happy New Year to you both.
2: Hi. Happy New Year.
0: Okay, what was it for you?
2: My mum actually lost 100 kilos before she was 40.
1: Whoa!
0: Hey, anybody's a great body in my mind, but you do what you want with your body. But losing 100 kilograms is a phenomenal effort, Jessie.
3: Thank you. I've been quite large, and then I had my daughter at the age of 38, and then in the next 2 years leading up to that, I just changed my life because I had my baby.
1: That's beautiful.
0: Was that diet, exercise?
3: Yes, all of that. Diet, exercise, and it's been nearly 10, well, she's just turned 9. So it's been 9 years and we've stayed consistent and I love it.
1: Good.
3: So we thought that was a good one. I said, I don't know if there'd be many people that have gone that extreme, but I was a big lady and now I'm 70 kilos now, so I went from 170 to 70.
0: Wow.
3: So.
0: That is, yeah, really impressive.
1: That's unbelievable.
0: I do not have the, I would be shocking at that.
3: Bit of fun, but it was just a bit of like fun to ring up. Ellie said she loved listening to you guys in the morning, so I said, "Oh, mummy could maybe."
1: Brilliant! There you
0: Absolutely.
1: Go, and now Ellie can take off being on live on radio before she turns 40.
3: There you go. Thank you.
0: Good. You're welcome. Ellie, can I thank you for being young and listening to the radio? Keep it alive,
1: Tell
0: Ellie.
1: Tell your friends.
0: Spread
1: Tell
0: the
1: your
0: good friends. Word. Get the propaganda out there. If people like music and commercials, Ellie, at your school, we've got the place for them.
3: We're off to school right now. It's 9 o'clock.
0: 9 o'clock. Sorry, I cut you off. Brutally cut off there. Kieran, good morning to you.
4: Good morning.
0: What did you achieve before the age of 40, Kieran?
4: Well, I was thinking, Matty, you should do what I did, and that was do the New York Marathon for your 40th birthday.
0: You would dream of that. You're a marathon guy.
1: I do. I did my first marathon Christchurch last month, and I bloody loved it.
0: I reckon the hits would fly you to New York. I reckon the company's in a stable position to fly you. Given your request for Nick Sauntner at Eden Park, we could probably put you up in business class there, Matty.
1: The boss is sitting at his desk shaking his head saying, no, we can't do that. No.
0: Hey, that's awesome. What was it like, Kieran? I imagine an experience you'll never forget.
4: Absolutely. So I was living in London at the time and then went off to New York. It was the weekend of my birthday, so I managed to combine it with the marathon. So as you say, never forget it. Oh. The dates might not work for you, Matty, but maybe just join me in Sydney in August instead.
0: That's more achievable.
1: That is potentially more achievable, yeah. But I love it. Thank you, Kieran.
0: Good on you, Kieran. Join us before 10 o'clock. The Wellington Phoenix, the women's Wellington Phoenix, who are in the final this weekend. Producer Troy, you look like you want to say something important to me. Take it away. Oh, yes. Maddie, we're blindsiding you with this too. You got to read the news yet next.
1: Oh,
0: too.
1: God. Okay. Okay.
0: Sorry.
1: I'm ready.
0: Okay, prep to read the news in the next 2 minutes. Matty McLean debuting on the news. This could be another one he could tick off his list, reading radio news. We'll get to that in two.
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13: Kia ora, good morning. In this update, police are back searching for Andrew Marker, who vanished after a Guy Fawkes party at a West Auckland gang headquarters in 1991. Detective Inspector Callum McNeil believes people know what happened and where he is, but he says the gang has a code of silence and hasn't cooperated. The Māori Queen has met with King Charles at Buckingham Palace during a visit to his garden party for the King's Trust. Police in France are warning drivers to watch out for drunk deer stumbling onto roads after eating fermented fruit. Deer and other inebriated wildlife have been filmed frolicking erratically and running in circles after apparently eating fermented fruits or decaying plants, making them totally unpredictable. In sport, Warriors halfback specialist Luke Metcalf has signed with the Dragons as the last place NRL side build their roster for next season. He signed a 3-year deal, at least in theory. The 27-year-old had previously committed to the Warriors until 2028. The Alternative Commentary Collective has live commentary of the Chiefs versus the Highlanders tonight, then the Blues versus the Canes tomorrow from 7 p.m. live and free on iHeart. And that's news and sport. I'm Maddie McLean.
14: What a consummate professional. Through a large portion of that news bulletin, I was poking your cheek with my finger. And you did not falter once.
13: John O'Prior poking me at 9.05 was not on my bingo card, but here we are.
15: The Hats, Taranaki weather, fine and clear. We've got easterly winds, 17 the high and 6 is the overnight low. Tomorrow another fine day, sunny with easterly winds and a top of 16 degrees. And fine on Sunday too, sunny with easterlies.
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0: The Hits Friday Faves.
14: It's 9:05. John and Ben and Megan with Maddie McLean filling in for Ben and Megan this morning. And big announcement, Maddie. Westlife said they're coming to our shores in 2027. This week?
13: Very exciting.
14: I don't even know if I'm going to be alive in 2027. But they've already announced a second show in Christchurch at Wolfbrook Arena on the 31st of July, 27. So put that in your calendars. It's Walk the Moon. The Hits.

0: It's the Hits Breakfast. Miles Smith, Johnny Ben and Megan with Maddie McLean with us this morning. Was it a yawn? Were you about to yawn?
1: No, or? I was getting ready to say something.
0: Oh, that's generally what happens when words are about to come out of your mouth.
1: I open my mouth and then I wait for the moment and then I go.
0: Because you're a true pro, Maddie McLean, knocking off one of his 40 things before 40 this morning. Now, the boss put you up in accommodation across the road from work.
1: Which is very nice because last year my husband and I moved out to a little lifestyle block.
0: How are you finding
1: I'm a
0: that?
1: Rural man.
0: You scream rural. Actually, you and PJ both living in rural regions, probably the most rural show on radio.
1: We are men and women of the people, you know?
0: Mm.
1: Yeah.
0: More rural than we've got a rural radio station. I guarantee not everyone on that station would live on a rural block of land.
1: Yeah. Look, here's the thing. PJ lives on a literal farm. Genuine farm.
0: Mm.
1: Mine is a very small lifestyle block. She has taken to calling it the ranch, though.
0: Yours?
1: Yeah.
0: Yeah, I love the ranch. And I reckon it is. I haven't been there. I imagine you run.
1: Come on out.
0: Immaculate grounds, are they?
1: I mean, you say I run. I don't have
0: Ryan.
1: Anything. Yeah, Ryan.
0: He's running an immaculate ground.
1: I'm interior, yeah. He's exterior. Yeah. And I think that's the way it should stay.
0: So you had to come and stay in town.
1: Yeah, well, I'm doing a double shift today. And so the boss said, look, if we're going to make you do two shifts in one day, we'll put you up in a hotel across the road from work so that you don't have to drive the 45 minutes into work to do the breakfast shift.
0: And you can't lay a complaint with HR.
1: Exactly.
0: It is purely ass covering from our boss, Matt Anderson, but some great management.
1: When I was wrapping up the show yesterday with PJ, she goes, what are you going to do? You're in town for the night. Oh, my God, so exciting. I literally went across the road, checked in, ordered Uber Eats, and watched a movie in bed.
0: Sounds like a dream night.
1: Truly a dream.
0: Yeah.
1: And while I was lying in bed in the hotel, my eyes caught something in the corner. Because, you know, they got the little kitchenette built into the wardrobe.
0: Yeah.
1: The door was open, and I spotted something, and I thought, oh, that's what I'm going to do.
0: I think I know what you're going to say.
1: That's what I'm going to do. I've actually brought the packet with me. Because I reckon every time you check into a hotel, this feels like the most luxurious thing you have ever seen. A luxury hot chocolate. The little packets that you find in a hotel or a motel unit, the hot chocolate feels like the fanciest thing you've ever seen in your life.
0: That is really... I thought you were going to say put on a robe. I was really misdirected there.
1: A robe might feel fancy, but to me it's the hot chocolate.
0: Yeah, that is the bloom. Hot. Have you raided the room for all the little sachets of
1: have
0: hot
1: chocolate? Have I what?
0: Yeah.
1: Have I what? I'm taking these bad boys home with me. I'm going to sell these on the black market.
0: Do they need hot chocolate on the black market?
1: I don't know if they do. I don't think it's usually what you go to the black market for.
0: Hot chocolate? I was here for cocaine, but actually I could probably... You probably do some hot chocolate.
1: That's
0: actually
1: my entry level into the black market, and then we'll get to the cocaine later on. But for now, it's hot chocolate, baby.
0: That is really good. So, do you want to open up what feels really fancy,
1: even though it's not? Because let's be honest, this is a 10-cent packet of hot chocolate powder. But to me, this screams luxurious,
0: elite luxury. I'm going to say a bath, and I can't remember the last time my body has sat in a bath. It feels very luxurious.
1: Truly.
0: But when you do break it down, you're just sitting in your own body soup, aren't you?
1: You are, and your hands get wrinkly, and you sit there for about 4 minutes, and you go, well, this was a waste of time. I want to get out now. I'm bored.
0: Yeah, you do end up looking like the skin of a frog or something by the end. I know. I got the ick with the public spa pool at the Glen Innes public pools. I used to go there all the time, and then one day I looked around and went, there's 36 people in here. Just all boiling away.
1: A stew.
0: It is.
1: A stew.
0: Simmering away in this body liquid of cells and DNA. And I was like, I've never been back in.
1: So you're right. Feels fancy. Definitely is not.
0: Oh, wait, don't read the hits. Give us a call. Text 4487. What are you dealing with? It feels fancy, but really, it's not.
1: I'll make you a hot chocolate from the hotel if you want.
0: It's Pussycat Dolls. The Hits Breakfast.

0: Teddy Swims, The Hits Breakfast, John O'Ben and Megan with Maddie McLean.
1: Can I say we had Ben on the show yesterday?
0: Yeah.
1: Because we wanted to know what are the things I should know about working with you.
0: Yeah, what did he say?
1: He said to me that it's like fishing. He said you let the line out a little bit, but then you got to reel it back in.
0: Oh, okay. Yeah, does he reel me in every now and then? I don't even notice the reeling in.
1: According to him, he does.
0: Yeah.
1: Here's what I'm thinking, though. I'm not a fisherman, which will surprise no one.
0: So we're going long lining.
1: We're going long lining. I'm letting the line out on a Friday.
0: And the BSA's no longer a thing.
1: Exactly.
0: We self-regulate.
1: So John, what do you want to say, Jono? What do you want to say?
0: Oh, I just want to say 0800 The Hits. Give us a call if you've got something that's fancy, but isn't really fancy.
1: We'll get there.
0: Yeah, I have to think about it. If I'm going to say something controversial, what are we going? Are we going, I'll have a thing, I'll have a brainstorm.
1: We'll get back to the controversy.
0: Yeah. Also, you don't want to go too far and get yourself cancelled.
1: But yes, in the meantime, I was staying in a hotel across the road from work because I'm doing a double shift. Doing a double shift today.
0: And you said one of the fancier things in life, you believe, but actually isn't that fancy.
1: No, is the probably 10 cent packet of hot chocolate.
0: Bloom hot chocolate, and you're going to be taking every single one of those sachets home with you.
1: Exactly.
0: Kirsty, it's great to have you on this morning. Happy New Year.
2: Happy New Year.
0: Maddie's just getting his head around the Happy New Year.
1: Yeah,
0: welcome.
1: I'm figuring it out, Kirsty.
0: And what's fancy but really isn't, Kirst?
2: Bloody slushy machines. I can't stand them. And like my sister, so she has all, she's came out top to toe. She has everything from Kmart, and now she got a slushy machine. And my kids were like, I can't believe it. She's actually the most fancy person we know. And they put in this...
0: I can't believe it. We're related to the most fancy person we know.
1: And it's basically flavoured ice, isn't it, really?
2: Yeah, and then they're just drinking this disgusting, like, extra sugar for breakfast for every time. On the bench, it sits there, like...
0: Yeah, I love a child's bar for fanciness too. It's just a slushy machine. That's great. Do you know, put it in, because I imagine cleaning it out would be a nightmare.
1: Oh, yeah.
2: Yeah, everything about it.
0: We used to have here at work, one of the other stations, ZM, had a Mr. Whippy truck. And
1: what?
0: Oh, my God. And on the surface, sounds like a dream come true.
1: Yeah.
0: In reality, the thing is in the garage. The promotional people have used it before, haven't cleaned it out after a day of pouring ice creams. It festers away. Rotten
1: curdles,
0: milk, curdles. I think they had to pretty much burn the Mr. Whippy truck.
2: I think. And how often do you need a Mr. Whippy or a slushy? Like, you're not going to need them three times a day.
0: Well, this company found out the hard way, Kirsty. I'll tell you that much for free. Some great texts coming through, Maddie.
1: Yeah, someone said when the waiter pours water for you at the restaurant.
0: It is, yeah. That is one of life's finer moments, isn't it?
1: And I said as well when you go to those super fancy restaurants and they actually get the napkin and they lay it across your lap.
0: It's a really odd dance we do there at the restaurant, isn't
1: it? It's really strange.
0: Do you don't mind the napkin just being placed gently? Just a flick and a...
1: Yeah. You put the napkin however you want to in my lap.
0: Some of them, they kind of half-heartedly do it as well, don't they?
1: Exactly.
0: They're not really fully committed.
1: Here's what you got to do. You just got to lean back and let it happen.
0: Relax and be napkined.
1: Yeah.
0: Another great text here, 4487. A water and ice dispenser in a double door fridge.
1: Ooh.
0: Again, just playing the role of the waiter pouring the water, isn't it? But still great. And another text here. My ex-wife definitely falls into that category. There we go. Still some issues they need to deal with post-marriage. Christina Aguilera. It's The Hits Breakfast.

0: Montel Jordan. That's Breakfast. Jono, Ben and Megan with Maddie McLean in this morning. You can never have a bad time listening to that song.
1: You can't.
0: This is how we do it. Listen, I besmirched the good name of one of your favourite artists, Stacey Orrico, before when I said she'd only had one song, and you tore shreds off me and listed all of Stacey's big hits.
1: Of which I realise is maybe only three, but still it's more than one.
0: More than me. More than I've had, so I shouldn't be throwing any stones. But Montel, I don't know if Montel Jordan ever...
1: This is how we do it might be...
0: He
1: was like, this is how we do it, and then I'm never going to do it again.
0: That's how I did it.
1: Yeah.
0: And it's done.
2: Who's having the best weekend?
0: Now, Maddie McLean with us this morning. Obviously, Ben and Megan are away. And, Maddie, we do the best weekend. You've heard this?
1: I've heard it.
0: We have a representative from the south and a representative from the north. Now, our southern representative, Connor, has gone on to greener pastures. I see him fossicking through Vietnam at the moment.
1: He's eating a banh mi a day, I think.
0: He is
1: man.
0: Chewing through the banh mi. So we have a new Christchurch representative, George. Welcome to the best weekend from the Hits Canterbury.
3: Hello, team. Morning. How's things?
0: Lovely to have you on. Now, how's Maddie feeling?
1: I'm feeling good right now. Ask me again at 3 p.m. this afternoon, George, when I start my double shift, all right?
0: It's double shift. Yeah. Which has been pointed out, George, on multiple occasions that it's essentially 2 4-hour shifts equaling 1 8-hour workday shift.
1: Yeah, when you're complaining about your long day to farmers in New Zealand, you don't get a lot of sympathy, George. I'm not going to lie.
0: Now, George, I'm going to...

0: bestow you a nickname, Gorgeous George.
1: Gorgeous
0: okay?
1: George, I like that.
2: Oh my God, that seems to follow me around everywhere. It's either that or Jorge.
0: Jorge, I like Jorge or Gorgeous George.
3: Let's do Gorgeous George.
0: Yeah. And Hayley, have you met Gorgeous George? Hayley from the hits in North Island.
4: Do you know what? Gorgeous George and I haven't seen each other for about 8 years.
2: Oh. But we did used to work together, didn't we? Yeah.
4: Yeah.
1: There you go.
0: Has he become more gorgeous or less gorgeous as the years have gone by?
4: I would say always more, but he used to insist I call him Gorgeous George then too.
1: Oh, right.
0: Don't worry, George. We got the memo from management.
2: Yeah.
0: Gorgeous George, it seems only fair. You're on debut. You can take it off this morning. Take it off?
1: What?
0: Jeez.
1: What am I suggesting?
0: Kick it off. Thank you, producer Troy.
2: Well, you guys, don't know if you've heard, it's been kept pretty under wraps, but Christchurch is a brand new stadium.
1: Oh, haven't heard anything about it.
2: Yeah. So the first concert is coming up this weekend, 6:60 and Symphony tomorrow night. If you're going to be heading along, gates open at 4, and then there's openers from 20 past 5, and then 6:60 and Symphony are on stage at 8 o'clock, and it's going to be awesome.
0: Yeah, it is. Well, Hayley, no pressure. Gorgeous George has debuted with a sellout, brand new stadium, history-making event with 6:60.
4: Oh, I don't know how many weeks we can say it's a history-making event for the new stadium. I also noticed that producer Troy gave him music, and I never had the option of music.
0: Would you like to request some music for yours?
4: Yeah, like a sinister feeling, because my event is in McLaren Falls in the Bay of Plenty, which is a well-known area to hide bodies. Hear me out. When you're not hiding a body, it's a great place to go for a bike ride. And have you guys heard of frocks on bikes?
1: Never have I heard of frocks on bikes.
0: A wild gear change.
4: It's a big segue. It's a big leap. But frocks on bikes are essentially anyone. It used to be a woman's bike group, but now anyone can go. They all dress up and they go on bike rides. And they are biking around McLaren Falls this weekend. They're going through a Ford. Is it a Ford or Fjord? Fjord? Something? Anyway,
0: I can't focus on anything apart from the first thing you said, Hayley.
4: Well, McLaren Falls has a bit of a, you know, it's a beautiful place, but a lot has gone down in McLaren Falls. But I feel like I've really not done this event justice.
2: is it always this easy? This feels like an open goal this week.
1: Yeah, the organisers of Frocks on Bikes did not predict that people would be marketing the event by talking about dead bodies. But there we are.
4: We've just halved their attendance.
0: Well, Maddie, it's over to you. The pressure's on you. Are we giving it to Gorgeous George or...
1: I love Hayley's twisted take on the event. But he's brand new and I love the nickname. We've got to give it to Gorgeous George this week.
2: Yes. Awesome.
4: Well done.
0: Well done. Tears running down our face. Thank you so much. Good work, George, on the first best weekend. You guys have a great weekend.
2: Have a good weekend, guys.
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15: Welcome to heaven. Your name?
16: G'day, I'm Jim from Taranaki.
15: Jim, you will be rewarded here with eternal happiness.
16: Yeah, it sounds good. Hey, look, do you guys have Anderson's pies up here?
15: Well, no.
16: Look, the guy I spoke to in the red suit downstairs said he did, so, thanks for your time.
15: Damn, another one lost to Anderson's pies.
17: Whether it's morning tea, lunch or dinner, if they don't have Anderson's pies, they shouldn't have you either. 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
2: With John O'Brien and Megan, and Maddie McLean is with us this morning from the afternoon show. Maddie, you're a big football fan.
3: I actually don't mind the football.
2: Oh, well, you'll be happy. The Wellington Phoenix women's team are in the final.
3: Exciting.
2: And we're joined by one of the stars next

0: Maddie and Dean, the Hits Breakfast. Jono, Ben and Megan with Maddie McLean. You're a big football fan, Maddie?
1: I used to go to a lot of Wellington Phoenix games when I was living in Wellington. It was so exciting. Great atmosphere.
0: Yeah, it is wonderful at the Cape. And a huge weekend for New Zealand football this weekend. The Auckland FC in their semi-final tonight. And the Wellington Phoenix women's team, the first New Zealand team to ever make an A-League grand final.
1: Amazing.
0: And we were lucky enough, Ben and myself, to catch up with Alyssa Winham from the Wellington Phoenix women's football team.
2: Hello, Alyssa speaking.
0: G'day, Alyssa. Did we wake you up, mate?
2: No, sorry. I'm wide awake.
0: Well, you sounded really sleepy. I'm not going to lie.
2: Oh, sorry, guys. No, I've been up for a while.
0: Don't lie to us.
3: We know there's a time difference from New Zealand to Australia. That's fine. A very, very exciting weekend for you and the team. You're over there right now in Melbourne. How are you feeling leading up to the game?
2: Yeah, no, it's really exciting. The girls are so excited. Obviously, we've created so much history this season, and I think we're just still riding the hype on the weekend. And I think that's going to help us going into Saturday. So it's going to be awesome.
0: What I do appreciate about the Wellington Phoenix fans too is the shirts off in Wellington.
3: a lot of lads with their shirts off, sort of swinging T-shirts around.
0: The conditions in Wellington, Alyssa.
2: You get a wide range of different people taking their shirts off at 80 minutes. It's hilarious.
0: Do you look up sometimes and you go, oh, okay, wow, that was a...
2: Yeah, sometimes it's a bit of a shock, like, oh...
3: And it's a pretty incredible story for the Phoenix women, your team. You know, 5 years, only 5 years in the league, first couple of seasons that were finished last place. It's amazing the turnaround to be the first New Zealand team, men's or women's, to get into a final for the A-League. That's incredible.
2: Yeah, no, it's pretty crazy when you think about it. Like, we've created so much history, but you knew from the start of the season that it was going to be a really special season. As soon as Bev came in, she just changed everything, and I've never had a coach like Bev before, and she's been so amazing for us. And I think, yeah, we're going to go one further on Saturday, hopefully.
0: Do you know what? I've never met a bad Bev.
3: Yeah.
0: Have you ever met a bad Bev, Alyssa?
3: I think so.
2: I've never heard of that. That's so funny.
0: So true. You come across
3: any Bev. We're lucky to have Bev, actually. She's a great coach.
0: Yeah,
2: she's awesome. Like, she's seriously, like, changed everything for us.
3: What happens on Saturday? What's the build-up like before the game? Do you guys have, the same things? Is there music playing in the changing rooms? Is there inspirational speech from the coaches? Is there, like, a Believe Ted Lasso sign up on the changing room walls? I mean, what's happening?
2: Yeah, Bev, like, I'll give that to her. Her pre-game speeches, like, every pre-game speech, I've pretty much almost been in tears.
3: Oh, wow.
2: Like, that is something about her, like, just the way that she can, like, speak to us and motivate us. Like, we don't even need to be motivated, but she does it in a way that we're, like, I could be crying every pre-game.
3: Wow, our boss makes us cry with his meetings, but that's normally because we do stuff a lot wrong. So you guys are getting the positive tears before the game.
0: No, well done to all of you making history, not just in women's football, but football in New Zealand. So huge achievement, and well done on you for putting up with us for the last 3 minutes.
2: No, thanks for having me, guys. It was so fun.
0: Alyssa Winham from the Wellington Phoenix women's team in the A-League Grand Final this weekend. And good luck to Auckland FC as well. It's going to be a big weekend for football. Duke Dumont, Ocean Drive. It's the Hits Breakfast. Jono, Ben and Megan.

0: Ben and Megan with Maddie McLean, who's been joining us all morning from the afternoon show. It has been a blast, Maddie.
1: It's been so much fun. When we talked on your show yesterday, you said there were no rules, nothing that you need to worry about.
0: No.
1: You said just no kissing on the lips, which was...
0: No kissing. Yeah, well, I've...
1: Disappointing, if I'm being honest.
0: Yeah, well, you can't kiss anyone on the lips in the office nowadays, can you?
1: Without consent. But what if I give you my consent?
0: Well, then... But then I'm breaking my rules,
1: which is no kissing.
0: No,
1: other people.
0: No kissing on the lips. I kiss my wife on the lips
1: sure.
0: every now and then.
1: Yeah,
0: but other people, I just try and stay away from
1: Fair
0: their
1: enough.
0: Lips. Hey, no, it's been so much fun, mate. You've done a great job.
1: It's been so much fun, and can I say, take something off the list?
0: There we go. 15 items.
1: Thank God.
0: Off the 40 before
1: Thank
0: 40.
1: God. You can, if you want to go and see the full list, we've got it on our, pinned to the top of our Instagram page, The Hits Drive.
0: Mm, nice.
1: And if anyone can help me tick off any, please let me know.
0: Maddie, he'll be back this afternoon. Tell you what, he's the backbone of this operation.
1: So I need to go and get a massage because my shoulders are sore from carrying this radio station.
0: Thanks so much. We'll catch you guys Monday. Megan's back Monday. Have a great weekend.
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9: In this update, Air New Zealand is bracing for high jet fuel prices to stick around. CEO Nikhil Ravishankar says more flight cuts and even job losses could be coming.
10: If the prices remain at the same levels, we'll be looking at cuts somewhere between 5 to 10%. So it won't be a significant amount of cuts from August to October.
9: A tragic overnight house fire in Christchurch's Maitahoe has left one child dead with six others injured. Four kids and two adults are being treated with injuries ranging from minor to critical. Jurors have watched the moment a man was told he'd killed a Nelson cop and badly hurt her colleague after a drunken crash. Hayden Tasker admits manslaughter but denies murder, with his police interview played in court.
11: What you're going to be charged with is murder and attempted murder.
12: They die.
11: One of the officers has died and then one of the other officers remained in critical condition.
12: Can I call my sister?
9: And top surfers have rolled into Raglan for the 10-day World League Championship kicking off today at Manu Bay. Waikato District Mayor Axel Beck says the area is buzzing.
13: To see the world's top surfers on our very own iconic left-hand surf break is pretty special.
9: In sport, All Blacks coach Dave Rennie will continue to challenge New Zealand rugby over eligibility rules. He'd like to pick the likes of Brodie Retallick out of Japan for next year's World Cup, so we'll keep pushing his case.
14: I guess I'm raising questions around having access to our very best who have earned the right to go overseas and cash in because they've contributed massively here, and so there's a few more discussions to be had around that.
9: We understand Retallick has signed a new deal at Kobe until the end of the 2028 season. And Southland have secured a fifth straight NBL basketball win, sinking Auckland 111-94 in round six in Invercargill. The Alternative Commentary Collective has live commentary of the Chiefs versus the Highlanders tonight, then the Blues versus the Canes tomorrow night from 7, live and free on iHeart.
15: Good morning, Taranaki. Happy Friday. The hits weather for us today, fine with southeasters, getting up to 17. We've got 15 outside our studios already, down to 6 overnight. Tomorrow and Sunday, fine with southeasters and highs.

You're on the hits, Taranaki, Paul Hickey here. Kia ora, good morning. Hope your Friday's kicked off right. A blue sky day around the Maunga on a pink shirt day. Yep, all about standing up, speaking out, spreading kindness. Let's do that today. Well, every day, really, right? Here's Ed Sheeran, got the hits.

0: Megan here. Hope you have a great weekend. Bit of wild weather on the way for the country.
1: Join us Monday. Left Megan's house after the show Friday, and who I encountered outside. In the driveway.
0: It's meant to be a secret.
1: Yeah.
0: And we've got your share of $50,000 to win. That's starting Monday. We'll catch you then on the hits.

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Did you go out for dinner anywhere? If you did, let me know. And how'd you rate it out of 10? Tones and I, Dance Monkey, coming up. You can dance along, sing along. It is a Friday fave next.

0: Hits.
1: Thank y'all for having me. I go by the name of Shibuzu. This class always living like we ain't born to die.
0: Shibuzu, born to die on the hits.

It's new music on the hits, Taranaki, for Shaboozy. That is called Born to Die. I love what that song's all about, you know, acknowledging that life is short, but flipping that reality into a reason to live harder, celebrate more, and take risks. When it comes to parking around town, it's always a contentious issue, right? And in New Plymouth right now, there's a chance for locals to have their say because the council are looking at, you know, changing the way everything's done. They've gone through a whole lot of different proposals right now, and they have put some of those ideas out for consultation, covering a variety of topics like mobility parking spaces, the use of super gold cards, the hourly parking rate. So if you want to have your say, you can do that right now through till May 29, so a couple of weeks to go at the New Plymouth District Council website. Usher on the way for you soon, and a Friday fave, Turn It Up with the Foo Fighters.

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0: KPIs.
1: Yeah.
0: But it was awkward. 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

0: Oh, one of my all-time faves. Had that one turned up loud in the studio. Radioactive Imagine Dragons on the hits. Where we're playing Friday faves all day today around Taranaki, kind of amping up the playlist and gearing up for the weekend, which is looking magnificent weather-wise. And hopefully the lotto luck continues in Taranaki. We had a second division winner in Wednesday night's draw with 15.5K. Oh, take second division, eh? Like, first would be amazing, but, you know, I'm not going to sneeze at an extra 15K, that's for sure. Good luck with your yellow bit of paper this weekend. Noah Kahan coming up, and Kiwi stuff as well from 6:60.
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16: Police are still investigating a deadly house fire in Christchurch's Mita Hoe. A child has died with four other kids and two adults left injured.
17: A drone is surveying from the air while investigators in boiler suits are moving to and from the badly damaged home. Neighbours say they noticed the fire at about 8:30 last night when they heard the windows of the home popping and smashing. The cause of the fire is unconfirmed, but police say it's not believed to be suspicious.
16: The man accused of killing Nelson cop Lynn Fleming apologised in a police interview, saying he was drunk and not thinking clearly. Hayden Tasker admits causing the crash but claims it was manslaughter, not murder, as the jury reviews footage from hours after the incident.
18: All I can say is that I'm sorry to the family for killing one of your officers, just because I'm having my own mental problems in a bad relationship.
16: Donald Trump says the US is still friends with China despite tensions over Taiwan and Iran after meeting Xi Jinping in Beijing. He's even praising Xi as a great leader. And cheating in NCEA is on the rise and AI is the main culprit. NZQA investigated more than 1,200 suspected cases last year and confirmed about 85% of them.
19: More than two-thirds of students received a warning last year, while the remainder had results withheld. Artificial intelligence was the most common breach type with 168 cases.
16: In sport, the surfing world has descended on Raglan for the New Zealand Pro. 15-year-old local Alani Morse has secured a wildcard entry and has hobnobbed with many of her sporting heroes during the week's preparations at Manu Bay. Her knockout duel against world number 12 Betty Lou Sakura Johnson is up shortly. And Warriors halfback specialist Luke Metcalf has signed with the Dragons as the last-placed NRL side build their roster for next season. He signed a three-year deal, at least in theory. The 27-year-old had previously committed to the Warriors until 2028. The Alternative Commentary Collective has live commentary of the Chiefs versus the Highlanders tonight, then the Blues versus the Canes tomorrow night from 7, live and free on iHeart.
0: And the Hits weather for Taranaki today, fine with sou'westers, 17 the high, almost there actually, 6 is our overnight low. The weekend looking pretty good too, both days fine with sou'westers, highs of 16, and the same for Monday.
20: The best day of the work week deserves the best.

You're on the Hits, Taranaki with Paul and Matt. What a gorgeous spell of weather we're in right now, eh? And the good news is it's continuing right across the weekend. May is New Zealand Music Month. A goodie from Lady Hawk, My Delirium, next after Justin Bieber on the Hits.

0: Hey, it's Maddie and PJ. Happy Friday. We are back this afternoon celebrating Kiwi music with our Battle of the Hits. Two songs going head-to-head.
1: 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How did I go? Did I survive? I'll fill you in this afternoon.
0: And we'll see you this afternoon for a Friday only on the Hits.

streaming on our free iHeart app. This is the Hits Taranaki. Good news for regular users of State Highway 3 heading north. We'll check that latest info out in three songs. This lady here headlining the Cure Bound concert for Cures tonight in San Diego. Here's Pink on the Hits.

0: You're on the Hits, Taranaki, Sam Fender featuring Olivia Dean. That is Rain Me In. Well, it's been a real pain in the backside, hasn't it, if you've been wanting to travel north through State Highway 3, Awakino Gorge, with the road closures. But you know, the thing is, the crews have been working hard, and every person you talk to who has been through there is just overwhelmed by the scale of the slips that have come down through there and the work that has had to be done to clear the road. The good news out yesterday from NZTA is that work is on track to have it open to traffic without the need for convoys from next Saturday, May 23rd. So fingers crossed this spell of good weather continues and they can continue clearing the road. Up till then, though, the convoys will continue across the weekend with some daytime travel and then, of course, nighttime convoys through the course of the week. One Direction on the way and a Friday fave, Ja Rule and Ashanti on the hits.
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0: You're on the hits, Taranaki. Good morning. Well, not much left of it. Paul here with you around the mountain. Thanks for having us on your local show every day between 10 and 3. We wake up in the morning with Jono, Ben and Megan, although this morning, no Megan, no Ben. Jono was there and he was joined by Maddie McLean from our afternoon show on the hits. So doing a double shift today, and they got some interesting texts, including this one.
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1: 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Oh, I'm not never shutting up about the day I did two radio shows in one day.
0: Yeah, so it's a bit unusual taking over from Maddie, and then we'll be handing back to Maddie at 3 o'clock, but he'll be with PJ, of course, this afternoon. It's almost 12. If you're heading off on your lunch break, enjoy that. Keep the hits loud, because the hits $50,000 payday. 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
11: In this update, police are knocking on doors in a Christchurch cul-de-sac after a house fire killed a child and left six others hurt. Crews were called to Whitehall Street last night, and while the cause is still unknown, police say it doesn't look suspicious.
12: Some of them have got cameras with them and they've been inside. You can see the flash of the camera through the front of the window, but it is quite covered with smoke.
11: Diesel prices have basically doubled in a year while petrol's jumped by about a third. That's according to the latest inflation data from StatsNZ comparing last month to the same time last year.
13: Diesel is up more than 91%, while petrol is up more than 30%. Electricity is up 13% and gas is up almost 11%. Food prices are up 2.6%, driven by a 7.8% increase for meat and a 3.7% increase for fruit and vegetables.
11: Police are back searching for Andrew Mucker, who vanished after a Guy Fawkes party at a West Auckland gang headquarters in 1991. Detective Inspector Callum McNeil believes people know what happened and where he is. And the Māori Queen has met with King Charles at Buckingham Palace during a visit to his garden party for the King's Trust. Rod Baxter from the King's Trust Aotearoa.
14: His Majesty's Charity and the Kingitanga have a long-standing connection and both have similar aspirations for rangatahi and young people in New Zealand.
11: In sport, a wayward driver and the thick rough have punished Rory McIlroy during the opening round of the PGA Championship Major in Pennsylvania. He's bogeyed five of his last six holes to card a 4-over 74, seven shots adrift of five clubhouse leaders. Ryan Fox and Daniel Hillier sit at even par and one over, respectively. And an opening round exit for Alani Morse, the first local in action at the Maiden World Surf League event on Raglan's Manu Bay. The Alternative Commentary Collective has live commentary of the Chiefs versus the Highlanders tonight, then the Blues versus the Canes tomorrow night from 7, live and free on iHeart.
4: And the Hits Taranaki weather. How good? Fine with sou'easters this afternoon. 17 the high, pretty much there. Down to 6 overnight. The weekend's looking good too. Fine weather with sou'easters both days. Highs of 16. And Monday, fine with light winds. Right, time to do this.
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4: 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Lucky caller through wins. We'll find out how much you are going to score this afternoon. Be a nice little bonus heading into the weekend, eh? Into the lunch break for the 12 to 1 is with Kings of Leon. It's You Somebody on The Hits.